0: People rarely say hello anymore. Especially men. They do that weird sup head nod thing like they're a soldier in 300.
1: When you say what's up or how are you to someone, do you actually genuinely care with their responses, or is it more of a general greeting?
0: Of course! I care about everyone I say hello to.
1: Okay, good. I thought I was the only one.
0: Unless they don't say hello back, then I break out the makeshift voodoo dolls. Yeah, you can bet people on my bus commute started saying hello.

0: Oh, what do you know?
1: A station that plays new rock, too.
0: Yeah, that's us. Here's a new rock track.
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1: Wow, that sounds so weird when it's not my own recorded voice on a loop.
0: Show just cracks me up. It's funny as...
1: Should I be getting the censor button ready?
0: It's hilarious.
1: Well, thank you. That's very nice of you to say. Now you obviously know what I attempt to do for work. What do you do?
0: Well, you know what I do for a living? I drive a taxi.
1: Oh, driving a taxi. Very cool. Well, feel free to call this show anytime you're working.
0: Just call you at this number and you'll answer, huh?
1: Okay, well, that makes me sound like a Craigslist personals ad. But I mean it. Yes, do call.
0: Alrighty. Awesome.
1: And let me know if you ever learn why it's not pronounced taxi.
0: I'll let you know.
1: I appreciate it.

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1: Most of us are aware of the push to build hyperscale data centers across the state, creating an unprecedented demand on our state's resources. Requests for large load development projects have reached 439 gigawatts. That's 5 times peak demand of the entire grid. As for water, 80% of the data centers currently operating ignored a legally mandated survey regarding their water usage. Without proper oversight, how can Texas plan for the future allocation of resources and anticipate the impacts on its citizens? We're calling on ERCOT and the PUC to take immediate oversight control of this issue with a 6-month moratorium until our legislators address it in the next session. 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

0: Mr. Rubin, sir?
1: What is it, Jesse?
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1: Not sure you'll fit in the truck with that.
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1: People might confuse you
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1: I can see that. 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
0: because we can. 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
1: Jesse, I support your decision 100%.
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6: AEP Texas will be holding an open house at the Borchard Fairgrounds in Robstown to announce their proposed transmission line project that would build new high-voltage lines spanning from Nueces to Wharton counties to service hyperscale data centers. Listeners who've been following this statewide issue are urged to attend and voice concerns and questions to the representatives from AEP Texas. The meeting is Monday, July 27th at 5:30 at the Borchard Fairgrounds. Most of us are aware of the push to build hyperscale data centers across the state, creating an unprecedented demand on our state's resources. Requests for large load development projects have reached 439 gigawatts. That's five times peak demand of the entire grid. As for water, 80% of the data centers currently operating ignored a legally mandated survey regarding their water usage. Without proper oversight, how can Texas plan for the future allocation of resources and anticipate the impacts on its citizens? We're calling on ERCOT and the PUC to take immediate oversight control of this issue with a six-month moratorium until our legislators address it in the next session. Contact the Public Utilities Commission. Ask them to place a moratorium on the licensing and permitting of data centers until our legislative representatives have a chance to safeguard citizens' interests. The phone number to call is 512-936-7374, or you can email them at public@puc.texas.gov.
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Greg B. Harrell Show. I'm going to say something that might surprise you. Guitar solos didn't exist until the early 1930s, and they weren't really cool until the late 1930s. And you might be thinking, why? Well, prior to that, there was little to no amplification when groups played live. The lack of amplifiers made it near impossible for large audiences to hear a guitar solo. So breaking for one would just be silence to a lot of people in the crowd. Yeah, nothing takes you out of a song quite like hearing "Wanna Hit the Concessions?"

0: What are you most passionate about?
1: You remember the show Supernatural? It ran for like 15 seasons.
0: Yeah, Supernatural, of course. Dean and Sam Winchester were on my TV screen for so many years that they went from tube to flat.
1: Yeah. It was my favorite show. I have everything on DVD.
0: So what is it about Supernatural that makes it such a great show?
1: I'm sorry, those two guys are super hot and a hot car and rock and roll music.
0: Hot guys, hot car, hot music.
1: You can't miss. That was a great show. 15 years. It was awesome.
0: Wish someone described me as hot guy with a hot car listening to hot music. The best I'm getting is room temperature guy with a tepid scooter and the radio is broken. Do you mind if I sing?
1: How are you talking to me and talking on the radio at the same time? That's crazy.
0: You can accomplish a lot with this many personalities.

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1: 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And a dude asks a woman on a date. She says yes, and so then he sends his booking calendar. 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
1: 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It's me, Tommy Cool. Ever wondered why Tommy Cool gives a high four? I'm a stickler. Let me explain. The odds of a rattlesnake bite are 1 in 40,000. Still, I got bit when I was 3. 1 in 40,000. The odds of a second rattlesnake bite are over 1 in a billion. I must be special. I got bit again 12 years ago. The folks who cared for me the first time were sticklers. No lasting damage. The second time, not sticklers. 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Daylight, twilight, even after midnight. High four. 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
10: AEP Texas will be holding an open house at the Borchard Fairgrounds in Robstown to announce their proposed transmission line project that would build new high-voltage lines spanning from Nueces to Wharton counties to service hyperscale data centers. Listeners who've been following this statewide issue are urged to attend and voice concerns and questions to the representatives from AEP Texas. The meeting is Monday, July 27th at 5:30 at the Borchard Fairgrounds.
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It's the Greg B. Harrell Show, 888-760-1977. They say never go to bed angry. I've been awake since 1998.

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U.S. mother f***ing A, baby. 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

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Du hast mich.

0: It's the Greg B. Harrell Show. You know, if there's one thing that people are always saying to me, it's, Greg, what do you do with your free time? I like to write new tongue twisters. Here's one. Accept is accept when accept is accept. Another thing people are saying to me is, Greg B. Harrell, you don't have enough news from Fresno on your radio show. And you're thinking, Greg, why would I care what's going on in Fresno? Well, Fresno is a magical place, as we're about to find out when we listen to another actual clip from the Fresno Television News.
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0: That's a song called On Top of Spaghetti. It beautifully details the French Revolution. The rebels, or spaghetti, felt smothered by the bourgeoisie, or cheese. And, of course, they felt like their hope, or meatball, was rolling out the door.
1: I thought it was just about spaghetti.
0: Yeah, or it could be that, yeah.

0: Most of us are aware of the push to build hyperscale data centers across the state, creating an unprecedented demand on our state's resources. Requests for large load development projects have reached 439 gigawatts. That's 5 times peak demand of the entire grid. As for water, 80% of the data centers currently operating ignored a legally mandated survey regarding their water usage. Without proper oversight, how can Texas plan for the future allocation of resources and anticipate the impacts on its citizens? We're calling on ERCOT and the PUC to take immediate oversight control of this issue with a 6-month moratorium until our legislators address it in the next session. Contact the Public Utilities Commission. Ask them to place a moratorium on the licensing and permitting of data centers until our legislative representatives have a chance to safeguard citizens' interests. The phone number to call is 512-936-7374, or you can email them at public@puc.texas.gov.
1: 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This is Brent from the band Shinedown.
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It's the Greg B. Harrell Show. We talk about weird music stuff like this. So if a musician plays really fast, we often say they're blisteringly fast. Why? Why blisters? Is it because a guitarist might develop blisters playing that fast? Maybe, but not so fast. One telling of why we say blisteringly fast solo dates back to trains. Back then, blister was a reference to heat. If you were out in the sun, you'd blister. So when the old steam engines needed heat to run fast, you'd need to make the fire on the train so hot that everything in that area would be too hot to touch, or else you'd get a blister. So the train was going blisteringly fast. Eventually, we use that to describe fast musical ability. Ah, trains. Is there anything they can't do? You know, as long as there's a track.

Oh, what do you know? A station that plays new rock, too. Yeah, that's us. Here's a new rock track. Just for fans of Rock 92.7.

0: The Greg B. Harrell Show. You'll feel better about yourself just by hearing how much of a mess I am. What can I do for you?
1: Hey, can you do me a favor?
0: Well, what's the other option? Fave or...
1: I'm not sure where I'm at right now. Can you see if I'm there?
0: Congratulations. You've won Listener of the Day.
1: Thank you. I try.
0: You try. Well, that doesn't really fit on this show. Well, thanks for this phone call. It'll be fun to play at the Christmas party.
1: All right, let me know if I'm there or not. Okay, bye.
0: Commitment to the bit. Wow, your significant other must be a patient person.

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2: Most of us are aware of the push to build hyperscale data centers across the state, creating an unprecedented demand on our state's resources. Requests for large load development projects have reached 439 gigawatts. That's five times peak demand of the entire grid. As for water, 80% of the data centers currently operating ignored a legally mandated survey regarding their water usage. Without proper oversight, how can Texas plan for the future allocation of resources and anticipate the impacts on its citizens? We're calling on ERCOT and the PUC to take immediate oversight control of this issue with a six-month moratorium until our legislators address it in the next session. Contact the Public Utilities Commission. 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

0: It's the Greg Beharrell Show. You know, if you're like me, then you also know that there's something special in the air around this time. I'll say this. This time of year always reminds me of this time of year. But also, if you're like me, you're busy during the afternoon all week long. If that's the case, there's something very important you're missing. All the great TV that's on during the afternoon. Don't worry, I've got your back on this. Here's a sample of what you've missed on afternoon TV.
1: Unless you're a stoner, it's not something you'd see. So here's what you missed on afternoon TV.
2: Something about like a Subway sandwich.
3: It's kind of like a rat going in and out of the shadows, you know?
2: Oh, he's so adorable.

0: drunk, so.
1: Well, I mean, you know, I'm sure you get this all the time, but how drunk are you?
0: Oh, I'm probably about, like, what, like 5 or 6 deers deep, so.
1: 5 or 6 deers deep. Wow, that's a lot of antlers.
0: Yeah, I know. I noticed that myself.
1: Now, when you're enjoying a few beverages, do you also get hungry?
0: Yes, of course.
1: What is your go-to thing to snack on when you're having some fun?
0: My munchies are really kind of just spur of the moment. And like I would be like last night, I made a breakfast burrito with eggs and hash browns and cheese and grilled it up on some cast iron pans. I mean, it was fantastic. It was wonderful.
1: Holy cow. You made yourself a 5-star breakfast when you're 3 sheets to the wind? Did you use the sheets as napkins?

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It's the Greg B. Harrell Show. Have you noticed that we use a lot of violent language to describe music? Someone might say, you murdered that song, or you're a beast on guitar, or you slayed that crowd. Isn't that interesting? Now, that is a direct result of the perceived darkness associated with rock music when it was new. Not only did the music have an anger to it, it inspired us to describe it in dark ways. Like face-melting solo. Oh, great. If there's a saw writer listening, we know what's coming.

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1: So here's a new song.
0: Here's another example. 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

0: Hey, who is this?
1: I don't know. But my psychiatrist and I are working on it, and so far we've discerned that in a past life, I used to be an Australian makeup salesman. Would you like to try a lip gloss?
0: Yeah, man, you're too much.
1: That is the resounding opinion of everyone I've dated. Yeah.

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0: It's the Greg Beharrell Show. 888-760-1977. History is written by the victors. Can you believe that? Even after winning, they still have a project to do.
1: I did it!

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Live from 2117 Leopard Street in the heart of Corpus Christi, Texas. U.S. motherfucking A, baby. 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We

0: That's a cool name.
1: Thank you. I chose it myself.
0: What? You got to choose your own name?
1: Yeah.
0: Oh, I wish I had the option to choose my own name. I definitely wouldn't have gone with the repeating G frugality of Greg. My name sounds like someone dropped a wooden coin, Greg. I wish I had one of those cool names you'd always hear in movies from the 90s, like Tristan, where everyone's all, yeah, but that name doesn't exist in real life. Because then people would be all, ooh, Tristan sounds like a mysterious ninja who dresses only in white.
1: Interesting, interesting. Arctic Circle ninja.
0: Wow, let's get to work on that spec script.

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0: People phone my show so much that the killer in Scream would get a busy signal.
1: How do you have so much time to talk?
0: Well, because I get the crying out of the way before the show. Frees up time for talking.
1: Don't you have to flip switches and...
0: Flip switches? I'm not doing the show from the set of His Girl Friday.
1: Anyway, you're great.
0: Well, thank you. You know, when I woke up this morning, I said to myself, the only thing that could make this day better is if someone describes me the same way Tony the Tiger describes his own cereal.

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0: It's the Greg B. Harrell Show. So when you see a band play a television show, they often get one song, especially on late night chat shows. But here's what you don't know. By the time we see the band playing that one song, they've already played through it close to a dozen times in the same space. See, the TV producers need to block the cameras, like figure out when to go to what camera as the band plays. So a group has to play through the song together 5 or 6 times. Then each band member has to play the song solo a couple times. Drums, bass, rhythm guitar, lead guitar, even vocals. But it is all worth it to be on the air right before infomercials begin.
1: Got the world in my hands, never felt so alone. Yeah.

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0: Yeah, that's us. 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

0: it together. How old are you? You're young, though.
1: How did you know? Is my debt showing?
0: Are you single?
1: No, no, I'm not single.
0: Oh, are you?
1: I'm multiple personalities.
0: Oh, you're hilarious. Do you have kids? Kids are wonderful.
1: No, no, I don't have kids. It's procreate, and I assure you, I am an amateur.

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It's the Greg B. Harrell Show, 888-760-1977. I'm happy for Saturn, but I feel bad that nobody liked the other planets enough to put a ring on it.

360. 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

0: Hey, how's it going?
1: Hey, for me, it's going the way of the CD. No one's interested, and there's not enough room for me in the house.
0: Who am I speaking with?
1: Well, my name's Greg Bihero, but it depends on what you say next.
0: I'm Crab Jr.
1: Crab Jr.?
0: Yeah.
1: Don't you have to work in a pawn shop to say stuff like that?
0: No. So I'm listening to you, and man, I forgot what I was aiming to call for. Jeez, Louise.
1: Jeez, Louise. Where are you calling from? The 1940s?
0: So, all right. You are funny.

It's the Greg B. Harrell Show. Will a new era of the guitar hero soon be upon us? Well, maybe. Here's the thing. About 15 years ago, the amount of guitars, and I'm talking new guitars, sold every year was between 1 million and 1.5 million. Pretty good numbers. In recent years, that has gone beyond 2 million units sold every single year. That has the music industry believing that we are on the brink of another age of the guitar hero. And you just know that somewhere video game companies are salivating. So it's business as usual.

0: on a date. She says yes, and so then he sends his booking calendar. Plus, we got our big-ass world news all coming up. 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

0: You don't bribe anybody? Like, ever?
1: Do I bribe people? No. I'm not a supporting character in a Scorsese movie. Why would you bribe someone?
0: Get what you want.
1: Okay, but wouldn't you rather get something on your own merit? Then there's no need for the bribe.
0: I'd rather that, but when that doesn't work, you gotta have a bribe up your hand.
1: You gotta have a bribe up your hand?
0: Yep.
1: But you have to be smart to bribe someone, right?
0: A little bit above average.
1: Oh, okay. Well, then I'm going to have smarts up my hand. That's a lot to fit up there. I'm going to have to roll up my sleeves.

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1: So here's a new song.
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It's the Greg B. Harrell Show, at Greg B. Harrell on most of the social media. If it's not that, it's at Greg B. Harrell Show. I'm going to write my mental diary in moments. If you've never heard that before, a mental diary thought is the kind of thing that floats through your brain where if you said it out loud, people would be like, what? That's what you think about? You can tell me that stuff. It's fine. In fact, here's a mental diary thought I had not moments ago. There are two types of people in the world. Those who call Starbucks Starbies and those breaking up with them.

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It's the Greg Beharrell Show. Control-Alt-Delete are a computer's infinity stones. I like to close every show by writing a little something in my diary. So here we go. Dear Diary, Greg Beharrell here. Even with inflation, prices have never gone up. Shout out to free throws. Thanks for listening, everybody.

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Live from 2117 Leopard Street in the heart of Corpus Christi, Texas. 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

belonging. 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
1: 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It's me, Tommy Cool. Ever wondered why Tommy Cool gives a high four? I'm a stickler. Let me explain. The odds of a rattlesnake bite are 1 in 40,000. Still, I got bit when I was 3. 1 in 40,000. The odds of a second rattlesnake bite are over 1 in a billion. I must be special. I got bit again 12 years ago. The folks who cared for me the first time were sticklers. No lasting damage. The second time, not sticklers. I lost a finger. That's why I give high fours. 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Daylight, twilight, even after midnight. High four. 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

0: saw it yesterday. And it's this woman, and what she was saying, I think she's like a porn actress now. And the headline was, all women secretly hate their husbands. The video, for whatever reason, got deleted or got moved around. I'm going to try and find this if I don't find it today.
1: I found it.
0: Oh, so you did. The premise of the video is she's talking about how she got revenge on her ex-husband.
1: Evil. Evil.
0: It's nasty.
1: And it's, I think so many women do this after they get out of a relationship with somebody. Like, what? Oh, my God. I think so many women do this.
0: I don't know how that gets revenge.
1: Because it's like, that's what, all right.
0: If you got an ex and then they go
1: emailed it to you, Aaron.
0: If they hoe it up out there, it's like, whatever. Why do you care?
1: Well, I mean,
0: you were there.
1: This is how she feels like she got revenge.
0: That is not. What she did, I don't think is revenge. And we can debate this one.
1: Okay.
0: Because some dudes might feel dumb. They might be like, oh, man, feel really stupid.
1: I mean, it's not really revenge. It's not, but it does suck.
0: The premise is, so all the things that her husband wanted to do with her,

0: Couldn't have done that unless he left you.
1: Right.
0: So it really doesn't matter.
2: Do you have the audio of this woman admits to sleeping with the guy that she told her man not to worry about?
0: Yeah, it's row 2, worry about 2-1.
2: Okay. Maybe a lot of guys have been in this situation where you're talking to a woman, dating a woman, and you're like, hey, I'm a little leery about you and the relationship with this guy. And what do they say? Oh, don't worry about him.
0: Mm-hmm.
2: Don't worry. I look at him like a brother. Or no. I don't like him that way.
0: Yeah.
2: Well, this woman admits. Let me see if I can get this to work. See if I can get anything to work here. Nope. So far, nope. All right. Finally, it'll turn on. My little button wasn't turning on over here. I love a good setup, and then it doesn't. There's no payoff. That's my favorite. I love to have all that big, huge intro, and then it's like, oh, here's the payoff. Nope. Not yet. Hold on. Here's the payoff.
3: I just got cracked by the guy I told him never to worry about. He should have been worrying.
2: She got a mouthful of snacks.
4: Sounds like it.
2: And she says he should have been worried.
0: Mm-hmm.
2: Yeah, I think your gut instinct says, yeah, you probably should worry. If something feels off, you're probably right.
0: Yep. 100%.
2: You know, she said, I just got cracked by the guy I said, don't worry about.
0: But it's like, man, if you even happen to ask your wife about a guy, it's like, that is weird.
2: Okay, you have the other piece of audio,
0: yeah,
2: right?
0: Yeah, it's in row 4 in purple.
2: Has anybody ever heard that, though? Oh, don't worry about him. Then you find out. Oh,
0: I think a lot of people have, yes.
2: Like, no.
0: I think a husband has definitely been like, hey, what's up with that? Like, y'all kind of are like, you know, y'all get along pretty good, huh? Oh, don't worry about
2: him. Why does he message you all the time?
0: Yeah. I think a lot of people have been through that.
4: What if the guy was gay?
0: That's what they say sometimes, too.
2: They'll use that, too.
0: Yeah.
2: No, I think he's gay. They won't say that he's gay, because then she's lying.
0: Yeah.
2: So they'll be like, hey, it's not lying if I go, I think he's gay.
4: Well, because I was listening to this guy's conversation and this girl. I picked him up at, like, it was like 10 o'clock on a Saturday. They just ended their night. And so,
2: you mean
4: like,
2: in the morning?
4: Yeah, in the morning. And they smelled like bad alcohol. But like that was their discussion was like, he was like, just reassure him, I'm not trying to have sex with you. I'm fully gay. I would have sex with him before I had sex with you. Just tell him that.
0: Wait, that's what he was telling the girl?
4: Yeah. And I was like,
0: he was like, no, tell your man that I'm gay. I'd do him, but I wouldn't do you.
4: Yeah.
0: What?
2: See, that would probably work for a lot of dudes. And you'd be like, yeah, see, he doesn't even want to do you. He wants these cheeks.
0: Yeah.
4: No, he's like,
0: that probably would work,
4: he's like,
0: too.
4: I want to crack his cheeks. And she goes, stop it. Like, she was kind of getting offended that he didn't want to, like, crack her cheeks, even though he's gay. I was like, oh, my God. This guy is going to get his cheeks rattled by this guy.
0: No, he's not.
4: just so he can get reassured? That sounds like it.
0: I don't think the guy's just all of a sudden going to be like, oh, okay, well, I'll let him do it. Like, that's not usually how that works, I think, but...
4: I mean, it didn't sound like... It sounded like it was going
0: to
4: happen.
0: It sounded like he was just trying to emphasize, I'm not trying to get with your girl.
4: Yeah.
0: That's all he was doing.
2: Yep. It sounds like it.
4: But I think that hurt the girl's ego.
0: I don't think the girl cared. The girl probably just thought it was funny.
4: No, she's like, stop. Stop saying that.
2: Oh, this dude hung up. You guys got to be a little more patient with your stupid phone calls. Come on now. Let's be a little more patient. We got a Texas Hammer hotline for a reason. That's so you guys call in. It's a live show. You guys are so damn blessed. You know that? You get a free show. It's live. Super fun.
0: Yeah.
2: It's a fun damn show.
0: I mean, the majority of radio shows are not live.
2: No, they're not. And they're not fun.
0: Yeah.
2: Come on. What other show yells at you guys as much as we do?
0: I mean, what other show gets yelled at as much as we do?
2: They don't.
4: Yep.
2: They don't. Yes, yeah, somebody does.
0: This guy said I had a punch card to Peckers.
2: Yeah.
0: That guy'd be banned in the other chat. But our chat allows it.
2: Yeah, we allow it.
0: They even crown him.
2: And we laugh.
0: Yeah. And they're like, that guy's funny.
2: Man, Derek, hear that one joke? Man, Derek's got a punch card to Peckers. Derek loves pubes in his food. Yeah, nothing. Butt hair. Hey, can I get some butt hair with this? Like, you're just over there sprinkling butt hair on your burger.
4: Oh, God.
2: At Peckers.
0: That's what you just, you've now done that. Oh, you've now put, I didn't see that anywhere in the chat.

0: Oh, man, look at this. This is a butt hair dispenser.
1: Now I'm putting butt hair in my burgers.
2: Butt hair dispenser.
0: Extra butt hair, man. I really like it.
1: Yeah.
0: Add some zest to
1: it. Good luck
0: to
1: doing
0: it.
1: This anywhere else, pals.
0: See, you don't get all that. Radicator says not live. Yes, we are live, you dumbass. Yes, we're live. 100% live.
1: Mm-hmm.
0: Just because it's on a stupid delay, we didn't set
1: Otherwise,
0: that up.
1: Otherwise, how would we then read that, huh?
0: Exactly. Exactly.
1: Yeah.
0: All right, so I got to play this. The Revenge.
1: Yeah.
0: So this woman, imagine getting married. See, he didn't know this about her beforehand.
1: Yes.
0: He probably didn't.
1: Can I tell you that the number one, I found this one, this video, this version on TikTok, and the number one comment on TikTok is, this is not the flex you think it is.
0: So even men and women don't think that this is, she's the one getting revenge.
1: On Twitter, though, no. I saw different in the comment. The comment
0: really?
1: Section was different on Twitter.
0: Well, I want to know if you think that what she does makes the guy look stupid.
1: Okay.
3: I get so much revenge on my ex-husband. The most toxic thing I ever done to a man. All the scenes I shoot after I get divorced was to get revenge on him. I did everything that he never wanted me to do. Now you're going to watch me older man the way you didn't like, the one you hated, and all your friends are going to watch it. And they're going to be on you. Have you seen your ex-wife?
0: So,
2: yeah, I don't think that's
1: on Twitter,
0: So the guy looks dumb. The ex-husband looks stupid.
1: No. On Twitter, how they're putting it is all women hate their husbands because of what this woman did to her ex-husband.
0: That all women secretly hate their husbands.
1: Yeah. So
0: they harbor resentment and anger and don't truly like their husbands for whatever reason.
1: I think a lot of that is true. I mean, I think the majority of them. I mean, does it really seem like wives like
0: their
1: husbands?
0: We need to hate their wives!
1: Yeah.
0: We need to get up and hate the wives, too!
1: I don't know. It does seem kind of like, you know, most wives are annoyed or don't really like their husbands after a certain point.
0: Well, then, Derek, we need to hate the wives.
1: I mean, yeah, that is what we
0: Revenge!
1: Do.
0: That's what I say.
1: Yeah.
0: We want, what do we want? Hate the wives!
1: Well, I don't think that helps anybody, if I'm being honest.
0: I know, but you say it in the evil voice, and then it sounds great.
1: Mm-hmm.
0: Nard, what do we got to do?
1: Hate the wives!
0: We got to hate the wives! If they hate us, we hate
1: Nard,
0: back.
1: How's Nard going to get a wife if he's doing
4: well,
1: that?
4: Well, we can't be having them hate on us.
0: Yes, but she's going to hate him anyways! Even if he gets a wife, she's going to hate him.
1: Isn't that just natural, though? Like, you get married, and it's like, oh, this is good, but like after five or so... Like, Nart, like when you're married, like after about 5 years, it kind of felt like your wife hated you, right?
4: I would say it's sooner than that. I would say it's like 2 years. This
1: felt like everything you did, she just would be like annoyed with.
0: We have Joey in our chat says his wife secretly hates him.
1: I know that, like, my first marriage, it felt like after like a year or two, it was like, damn, this woman hates my guts.
0: Yeah.
1: And it's getting to that point now with my next wife, where it's like, damn, this woman hates my guts.
0: Kind of bored with you.
1: Now, this one, more like, I kind of understand it, you know, a little bit. Pretty mean, but...
0: Derek, see, if that's the case, then we need to hate the wives!
1: I think I need to... No, I probably need to love the wife more. That's probably what the problem is.
0: No, there's lots of dudes that love their wives, and their wife secretly still hates them.
1: Nard was the one that I saw. Because, I mean, you know... Nard was like, I don't know what he was, but he was on that girl's ass. Like, he loved his first wife.
0: Barry says that,
1: and she did not like him.
0: Barry says his wife has the audacity to call him childish and immature.
1: Yeah,
0: she's always upset.
1: Mm-hmm.
0: Let's see here. This dude says his wife openly loves him.
1: Like, don't most wives?
0: Oh,
1: like,
0: that's sweet. I like that.
1: Does anybody else feel like most wives like? Man, they think, like, you're the funniest guy in the world, and, like, they're into everything you
0: do.
1: For,
0: like, the first 9 months.
1: And then, like, yeah, now they do not think you're funny at all.
0: Women get the ick for their man being nice to them. Mm-hmm. They feel like there's something behind it. I have some audio of these women that argue that the nice guy is the red flag.
1: Mm-hmm.
0: That all the TV shows where we're supposed to root for the nice guy to get the girl, we should have been rooting against them because they're actually the bad guys.
1: Okay.
0: Yeah.
1: Are they? I mean.
0: Yes.
1: I don't know. They're just shows. Like, calm down, people.
0: I know, but you know how shows, it's like propaganda, and they try to get you to think a certain way.
1: Be like that in real life?
0: Yes.
1: Okay.

0: Yes.
1: Yeah. I mean, if you're an idiot, yeah.
2: Well, you know, all those people are like, well, we were raised on Disney princesses. And, you know
1: what? I mean, that is true.
2: That's not real life.
1: Yeah. I mean, it's not. It was
2: it's not real
1: Disney
2: life.
1: Princesses.
2: Yeah, of course, because it's a cartoon, you dumbass.
1: Yeah, they live in castles and whatnot.
2: Okay. In a lot of cartoons, little mice don't talk either.
1: Nope.
2: You know, it's a cartoon.
1: Mm-hmm.
2: Dumb. Yeah, I think you're right. I think wives secretly do hate their husbands.
1: I'm convinced.
2: Hate their big dumb faces. They're tired of them pawing
1: as weird
2: at
1: as that is, like, I think the husbands do love their wives, but I think the wives just get tired of their husbands.
2: Are you going to take that, ladies, that Derek just said that the husbands do love their wives, but the women, they get tired of the husband?
1: Are you
2: going to
1: take that? What did I say? Like, Jesus Christ.
2: Are you going to take that? Are you going to, really? You're just going to let Derek just say that to you guys?
1: What did I say that was so rude?
2: No, I'm just saying, well, you know, that Derek just kind of called you guys out saying you guys hate your husbands, but
1: yes,
2: men love their wives. I mean, you got a problem on your hands, ladies. You got to clean some stuff up.
1: Okay, are we all not, like, we're all on the same page, right?
2: Yes,
1: like,
2: Derek, I say, I'm on your page. I want to hate the wife.
1: All right.
2: Yes, very evil.
1: Billy wishes Indian in the cupboard was real.
2: No. But it would be badass. There's a ride at Disney. I know you were there, Chris.
3: Yeah.
2: It's like the Runaway Railway, Mickey and Minnie.
3: Yeah.
2: And you get to be in a cartoon. That would be pretty badass. That's kind of cool.
1: Hell yeah.
2: Kind of cool. Like, you know, I also like Star Wars. I wish that was real. I wish Jurassic Park was real.
1: Jurassic Park.
2: Yeah.
1: Yeah. I don't wish that was real.
2: I do.
1: Not at all.
2: I do.
1: You
2: I
1: do? What?
2: Yeah, because I know.
1: Did you guys not see the pterodactyls?
3: Yeah.
1: They went crazy.
2: See, I believe there might have been pterodactyls, but I don't think that they made some stupid, some dumb idiot. Like, he's supposed to be the most vicious dinosaur, just kills everything with tiny little hands.
1: Yeah.
2: I don't believe it. I don't believe they had the tiny, there's no point. Why does he even have hands? He can't do anything with it.
1: T-Rex?
2: I'm not buying that.
4: Yeah,
2: what's he
4: do with them?
2: Yeah, nothing. He can't touch himself.
1: Yeah.
2: He can't, like, that'd be frustrating. If you had hands way up here and you couldn't do anything.
1: Yeah. So you're like, yo, it doesn't make dinosaurs weren't real.
2: That don't make no sense. What's up, Robert?
5: Hey, what's going on, man?
1: Hey,
5: talking about wives secretly hating their husbands, man. I've been with my 15 years. She tries to make me think I'm crazy, y'all.
2: Really? Yeah. What does she do? So you think that she hates you, first of all, correct?
5: Oh, what she do? She just takes little things like me overworking and blames it on me. Then I ain't around with my children.
2: Does she have a job?
5: Stuff like that. I got two children.
2: No, I know. Does she have a job? Does she work?
5: No, she don't.
2: Okay, so she's mad at you because she has essentially left you to have to pay all the bills and then gets mad because
1: you
2: have to work?
1: And you got two
5: kids? Yeah, I got two kids with her.
2: Can somebody make sense of that? Where
1: what?
2: You work too much, but then you got all the bills, and nobody can live on one salary.
1: No,
2: so that's why he has to have another job.
1: To feed three mouths.
2: Four.
5: Oh,
2: you
5: ain't lying, man. I got my day job, I got what I can find, and then I got a second job.
2: Jeez.
1: That's...
2: And so what does she complain about?
5: Oh, I'm not home.
2: People have a good question in the chat. What happens if you come home after working your two jobs and you sit down?
5: Ooh.
2: Yeah. He said, ooh.
1: That's scary.
2: What happens to you, sir? Maybe you can't talk about it.
1: He probably doesn't understand.
5: I don't know, man.
2: Does she

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0: Call the Texas Hammer Hotline now. 1-855-FU-BILLY. 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Back to the Billy Madison Show.
1: Yeah, buddy. Billy Madison Show. I don't think we got the answer to our question.
2: What was the question?
3: I get so much revenge on my ex-husband. The most toxic thing I ever done to a man, all the sins I shoot after I get divorced was to get revenge on him. I did everything that he never wanted me to do. Now you're going to watch me other man the way you didn't like, the one you hated, and all your friends are going to watch it, and they're going to hear you. Have you seen your ex-wife?
4: Right.
2: Somebody said that this just shows that she just hung up on her ex-husband.
1: Yeah.
2: The fact she cares so much.
1: Because wouldn't you just move on?
2: You normally, yeah.
1: It sounds like she has something wrong with her brain.
2: Yeah, I mean,
1: to want that kind of revenge, like something off with her.
2: Now you're going to do everything that your ex wanted to do in the bedroom with just porn stars?
1: Why does that happen? So they try harder for the next person.
2: Which that makes sense because you don't want to lose a person again. You know what I mean? Like, you don't want to move on and then lose somebody for the same thing.
1: Yeah.
2: I get that.
1: She is very scorned. I just don't know that really affects him.
2: I don't think it does because, like, I've said this before. Like, I know that like, my ex-wife now is a better, like, spouse to her new, like, her fiance, whatever, boyfriend it is now. But that doesn't mean I missed out. Like, she wasn't like that when we were together. Like, she sucked ass. And I think our divorce, you know, like, I think it makes you a better partner for the next person.
1: Yeah, maybe.
2: It has to, right? Like, how could it not?
1: If you are able to self-reflect and go, hey, all right, I got to clean this up.
2: Yeah,
1: I'm
2: going
1: to do this better.
2: Uh-huh.
1: But I think in real time, you can clean stuff up and do better in so it doesn't have to get to that point.
2: Sure.
1: You just have to stay ahead of things so that it doesn't get out of control. Because a relationship can get off the rails real fast if you don't stop it and fix stuff immediately.
2: I agree.
1: And you don't want to get it to the point where it feels unfixable. Because as we said last week, I think we were playing some audio about relationships. And I was saying that I think most things in marriages are fixable.
2: Yeah.
1: I'd say 99%, unless there's cheating, substance, that type of stuff, disrespect. Most things are fixable.
2: Sure. They are. If you want.
1: If you want to.
2: Mm-hmm.
1: You know, if it's the same behavior over and over again, I don't know if that's fixable. Right? You might have a case where it's like, all right, well, there's no point. Because, you know, you've already had the argument. You've already, if you have the same fight about the same things and nothing's changing, yeah, maybe it's time to roll out. I don't know. But I think most things are fixable. What do you think about this? Do you think most things are fixable if your woman cooks in her underwear?
2: Oh, absolutely.
5: All I'm trying to do is cook breakfast for someone in my underwear, but y'all don't want that.
1: What?
6: Who doesn't want that?
1: Yeah, who does not want that? That's all you got to do.
2: I mean, that's hot.
1: Cook in your underwear.
2: My There's Nard calls things.
1: It underpants.
2: Don't call them that. Those don't sound hot.
1: No, Nard, that's what he calls it. I like a woman in underpants.
2: But yeah, a woman cooking, like, in her thong. Oh, my God.
1: Have you seen, they'll wear a t-shirt and a thong, and then they're getting stuff from the cupboard, and then the t-shirt goes up over it, and then it exposes the buttocks.
2: Yeah. And they're making French toast.
1: This dude says that's only good if she's attractive.
2: Well, okay. Even if she's not, though, I mean, it's still, because it's still your girl.
1: Men,
2: so it's like, what do you?
1: Men like the. I know they seem silly, probably to a woman, mm-hmm. but falling asleep holding your woman's boobs. It's just, I don't know. There's something about it. See, you know, I don't know. Staring at a campfire. Something about it. Your woman cooking in her, as Nora calls them, underpants.

0: Something about it, right?
1: Yeah, there is.
0: Topless with just a thong on? Can you imagine she's in there just cooking? You're like, what? This is my lucky day.
1: This is the life. That's what a guy thinks.
0: Yeah.
1: Wow, what a great life I live.
0: This dude says, my woman doesn't cook. I'm the cook. Well, then you wear the thong, sir.
1: Yeah, it sucks, sir.
0: You do something fun for her. You cook in your underpants, sir. Mm-hmm. Women might like that. Try that.
1: My chick yesterday was like trying to like vacuum, and I did not like the way she was handling my vacuum. So I was like, can you just put it down?
2: Up.
0: Yeah, put that down.
1: Like, please.
0: Was she banging into
1: she was like messing with the settings, and like she didn't know what the hell she was doing.
0: What?
1: And I was like, can you just put my vacuum down, please? She's like, oh my God, okay, whatever. I never thought I'd say that. Like, I never thought that'd be like something that I was like, can you put my vacuum down?
0: Yeah, get out of there with that.
1: Please put my vacuum down.
0: Women are pushing back that they don't want to cook topless.
1: All right, fine, don't.
0: What?
1: Yeah, I guess probably, well, it depends on what they're cooking. Because they're cooking something that's in, like, some oil or something, it's like, then they
0: wear
1: get some slash.
0: Wear an apron. Just wear an apron. All,
3: all I'm trying to do is cook breakfast for someone in my underwear, but y'all don't want that.
0: She's saying dudes don't want that.
1: Mm-hmm.
0: Is anybody, this might be an impossible phone topic.
1: Yeah.
0: If there's any man out there that has a woman that cooks and cleans in either nude or scantily clad, I don't know if we're going to get that.
1: It's a good thought, but
0: just feels like a porno.
1: Yeah. I don't know if that's real. I see it on the internet, but I obviously stuff on the internet staged.
0: It's all over the internet.
1: Yes. But I don't know. I don't think that's real life at all. I really don't.
0: Huh. Nard, you ever had a woman cook for you with a butt out?
2: I have not, no. I think that's a fake, like, just on the internet.
0: I know. Isn't that sad?
1: It is sad.
0: See something that you like?
1: Because, like, you think like, oh, look at what I'm missing out on. Look how other people's lives are. But it's not even really like that for other people.
0: It's bad. It reminds me of the fake iPhone that was shaped like a heart that they were showing yesterday.
1: Uh-huh. Yeah.
0: It's like, damn, that's just internet AI garbage. Propaganda. It was an iPhone shaped like a heart. It looked kind of cool. Like, it'd be a nice gift for your woman, right?
1: Yeah.
0: Get a nice heart-shaped iPhone. It looked pretty badass. Like, obviously not if you're a dude, but for a woman, it would look cool. But then it's not real, and now you guys are telling me that women don't do this. They don't cook with their butt cheeks out.
1: I don't think they do. I think it's just like, the thing I've seen this summer is people going on vacations, and their vacations looking nothing like they were sold, like what they bought off the internet. Like, oh, look at this destination. Like, this place looks like this and has this. And when they get there, it looks like ass. It's completely not the same. And people are pissed.
0: Oh, I bet.
1: But it's just like, I just think that's just internet stuff. Like, what girl is, like, really cooking with her ass out?
0: I'd love to hear it. I'd love
1: think it
0: that
1: happens.
0: Phone call. That's why we have a hotline, Texas Hammer Hotline, 1-855-FU-BILLY. Where you call in and then you tell us yay or nay. Chris, have you ever had that happen?
4: No, unfortunately not.
0: See,
1: I do think it's because women don't really cook nowadays.
0: Oh, maybe that's what it is too.
1: I think that's a big problem. I think that guy earlier that was like, I do the cooking, my wife. I think that guy represents a lot of, I think most guys are the chefs now.
0: What about cleaning? They don't clean with just a thong on?
1: I don't think they really clean. They don't really cook or clean.
0: They're not in there scrubbing with the bubbles.
1: Imagine you don't cook, you don't clean, and you make about 10 times less than your husband. Isn't that's crazy, right? Like, that's.
0: And that person has a husband.
1: That's
0: what's crazy.
1: That's insane.
0: What's up, Dan? Insane.
5: Hey, man, back in the day, I used to date a girl that used to clean in her underwear.
0: Pretty sexy, Dan.
5: Like, I would come over, and there she was just.
0: Just
5: in her underwear, mopping and sleeping.
0: Mopping and cleaning. That's cool. Probably she's like,
5: with the music going.
0: Music going, shaking her ass like Britney Spears in that one movie that she came out with. I forget what it is. The opening scene No, it's not Road Trip.
2: It's not?
0: No, that's the one where that dude stuffed that thing down his pants and then fed it to him. It was like
1: French
0: toast.
1: I don't even think she was in that movie.
0: It was like Crossroads or something like that.
1: Yeah, Crossroads. That's what it was. Yeah.
0: Thank you, Dan.
1: Yeah. Norm's like, that's like a comedy.
0: Yeah, Britney Spears in a comedy. She was in Austin Powers movie.
1: Oh, she was? Okay.
0: She had like a cameo in there. What's up, Ray?
6: Hey, what's up, brother?
0: What's up, buddy?
6: So I was talking about the apron, the wife and the apron.
0: Yeah.
6: So my

0: wife would definitely rock you, dead ass, but we're
1: Yep. What? He said his wife would definitely dead ass do that, and then okay. He just left.
2: Yeah, all right, cool.
1: Thank you, Ray.
2: Appreciate it, Ray. Nice flex.
1: Jacinda.
3: Hey.
1: All right, so you do this for your man?
3: Yeah, I just did it the other weekend.
1: Really? All right, take us back to that special moment. Tell us everything you did that weekend.
3: So honestly, it was a chill weekend. Nothing was really happening. He's like, you should just wear the apron alone.
1: You had nothing. So you were free balling, yeah. Is what they call it. I don't know what
2: call that for girls.
1: You're
2: free balling it. Can't be it. At least I hope it's not.
1: Yeah, I can't. I don't know if I can say the other version.
2: Oh, okay. I got you.
1: But so then you just
3: free flapping it.
1: Free flapping. So you're out there. I like that version.
2: Free flapping.
1: So you're out there. You're just free flapping it, and with nothing on.
3: The
1: just
3: cheeks are out.
1: Cheeks, wow. Everything are out. Everything out.
3: Yep.
1: Wow. And you cooked for him that way?
3: Yeah.
1: I feel like the
2: food tastes
3: better. I don't remember what I made.
1: That's fine.
3: That's how distracted I was, but it happened.
2: Wow.
1: Yeah, I do believe that it would make the food taste better.
2: You're probably right.
3: Oh, yeah, for sure.
1: Well, that's so nice.
3: Plus the added love.
1: Yeah, added love. And it was his idea.
2: Wife.
1: I know that she did it. That was really cool. Is this your husband you did this for?
3: I was just about to say, what's messed up is not even my husband yet.
2: Oh.
4: Wow.
2: Oh, that makes sense then. That makes sense.
1: They always do it for the dudes that aren't their husbands.
2: Yep. When he becomes your husband, it's like, that won't happen.
1: We're just having funs and giggles here.
2: No, but it's the truth, though. I mean, we are having funs and giggles, but it is the truth.
3: But guess how long we've been together?
2: I'm going to say 2 weeks.
1: 9 years.
5: 15 years.
3: Billy's close.
1: Yeah.
3: 7 years.
1: Yeah.
2: Oh, wow.
1: So good.
2: Okay, so you basically are married.
1: Champion at
2: all
1: this.
2: Right, well, never mind.
3: Yeah.
1: I'm good at guessing games.
2: I take it back.
1: You're common law.
2: You've been in a long-term relationship and still doing it. God bless you.
1: That's so sweet. Thank you, Jacinda. What a nice lady for doing that.
2: Yeah, it is.
1: Tina,
2: she deserves a wedding.
1: Tina, what were you scraping? Didn't it sound
2: like...
1: It
2: sounded
1: like
2: scraping,
1: Freddy
2: Krueger
1: was on
2: the phone. It sounded like scraping. It did.
1: What else? Yeah. Those claws and you would drag them across stuff? All right, yes. Tina, do you cook when you're in your underpants, as Nard says, for your man?
6: I have been married for 30 years, and I've cooked. It's just a t-shirt in my underwear.
1: Oh, bless you. That's so nice.
6: Yeah.
1: That's why you're married
6: That's
1: for 30 years.
6: That's the only way you can cook.
1: I always thought it looks weird when women have pants on when they're cooking, right? It seems like they would get
6: in
1: the way.
6: Oh, yeah, absolutely.
1: Yeah, it looks funny.
6: Yeah, have a good day, guys. I just want to let y'all know.
1: Well, thank you. Appreciate that. She's like, I am done with you guys.
2: Yeah, bye. I don't want no more questions.
1: What's up, Brandon?
7: Hey, guys. Yeah, my wife used to, and then we had a child. So now she sleeps with clothes on and everything now.
1: What do you mean she sleeps with clothes on because you had a kid? You don't have a lock under your door?
7: Well, yeah, but he's six. And so, like, when he was younger, he'd have nightmares, and he'd have to come in, And we did lock it. One time we locked it, and we fell asleep and forgot it was locked. And we woke up to him screaming and banging outside the door at 3 in the morning. So now we don't lock it anymore.
1: It's obviously having a child has kind of ruined a lot of fun stuff for you.
7: Yeah, he's a free range child. So, like, he gets to go around the house and ruin everything for us.
1: Oh, yeah, you make having a child sound terrible now.
2: It is.
7: No, I mean, I love him. I do miss my wife just sleeping naked or walking around. Cooking in just a shirt. She doesn't even hardly wear underwear.
1: You got to blame the economy. And the
2: economy?
1: Well, yeah. Because back in the day, like, you could have just a normal salary and then have somebody there working that would wake up with the kids and stuff. And you could tell the person that was working there and just be like, hey, don't. Should they be preparing breakfast for you and stuff? Just normal people. You didn't even have to be rich to have that.
7: Oh, like a nanny? Yeah.
1: Yeah. And then you'd be like, hey, my wife's going to sleep naked tonight. So can you watch the kid? You don't even have that anymore. It's a stupid economy.
7: Unfortunately, man.
1: Where everybody has to work now. So dumb.

0: Thank you, Brandon. Yep, all the fun stuff stops when you have kids.
1: Yeah.
0: This dude says they got five. Oh.
2: I agree.
0: Little Lizard says she's got five kids, and they know better than to come into my room when the door's closed.
1: That's how it was with my mom.
0: Yeah, you knew better.
1: But I went in anyway.
0: Yeah, you're like, the sounds and smell, Mom.
1: Yeah.
0: What's up, Jacob?
3: Hey, what's up, man? I'm just, my boyfriend cooks for me all the time naked.
0: Appreciate that. Thank you. I mean, that'll end it.
1: That damn peckers.
0: Yeah. That'll do it. That's it. No more calls, please.
1: Yep. Ever.
0: No more calls, please.
1: It'll be a call-free show.
0: Yeah. That's it. You know how some people love a good toxic relationship?
1: Yes.
0: Yeah.
1: Of course.
0: Well, that's what this woman loves.
4: I met a man who I love, and I just want to make his life easier. He's on a boys' trip, and he keeps calling me because he wants to say, hey. He called me after work, even though he's on the way to a brew fest with his guys. And he's like, how was work? Tell me about your conference. And he loves me, and he's like, okay, I got to go now, babe. We're going to go do blah, blah, blah. And I'm like, okay, have fun. And like, where's the toxicity?
0: She wants some toxic stuff.
1: Yeah.
4: Where's the me screaming at him to call me?
0: Yeah, she craves this. Yes.
4: Where's the me, like, not, like, where's the crazy in it, though? You know what I mean? Like,
0: she doesn't have, there's no craziness. And so now she's like, this is ass. This relationship is kind of boring.
4: He's actually, like, in love with me and shows me in every single way.
0: Yeah. And she's like, oh, I hate that. Why do I gotta have a guy? Where's my toxicness that I like?
1: Uh-huh.
0: Where's that drama that I love? I got a man that actually likes me. Everybody, let me mess it up.
1: You think you want drama-free until you get drama-free, and then you're like, where's the drama? You can't win.
5: You can't.
1: You cannot win.
0: Let me play the audio where they say that nice guys is like a big red flag. Do you have that one?
5: Yeah, it's like the row two.
0: Yeah, I'm on row two.
5: It's like
0: nice
5: right
0: guys,
5: below the
0: I see it.
5: Yep.
0: All right, listen to this.
6: I did an entire video about how the self-titled nice guy stereotype in movies has historically put these types of men in a good light. Ross from Friends, Ted from How I Met Your Mother. These men consistently display such alarming behavior. They act like being kind means they are suddenly owed something. They act like the friend zone is actually a waiting room, and they act like rejection is a hate crime. Yet
0: the friend zone is just a waiting room.
1: Huh.
0: Oh, I can't wait. Tomorrow, I want to hear from dudes that are in the waiting room.
1: That's a better way to call it.
0: It is.
1: Yeah.
0: The friend zone. No, I'm in the waiting room.
1: I'm in the waiting room. I love that, actually.
6: Despite all of these red flags, movies and TV shows frame them in a way where we're supposed to feel sorry for them. Obsession takes the nice guy and removes that romanticized framing layer by layer so we can see who they actually are.
0: Man, that's so true. The waiting room.
1: Uh-huh.
0: You know, some dudes get the fast pass, and other guys, they just got to wait in the standard line.
1: It's true. So true.
0: It is.
1: It's a good way to put it, too. But I don't know. Waiting room sounds better than friend zone.
0: It does. And, you know, and some dudes, it's like, man, yeah, but they got a fast pass with her. How'd they get that?
1: Well, don't worry about them, okay?
0: They got on the ride right away.
1: Yep.
0: They didn't have to wait at all.

0: Yo, I'm your old basketball. 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
3: If Nard could read, I would have him read the news. I'd like to comment on the news. That'd be pretty fun. Nard, he just goes and finds all the interesting stories. And then I can roast him when he picks the dumbest stories. Nard, I should have you be my news guy.
4: Okay.
3: You could just read the headline.
4: Right.
3: I got a good story that you would like. New York circus performer airlifted to hospital after a female colleague's arrow misses target and hits his neck.
4: Oh, God.
3: You know how they're like, oh, they're the best at a bow and arrow or whatever. Shoot an apple off the top of your head.
5: Yeah.
3: Well, she didn't do so good with her aim and got him right in the neck.
5: Damn it.
3: Shot him. I wonder if he's... The New York State Police said the incident happened when Anna, 42, was performing with Edwin. This was about 9:30 p.m. The pair were undertaking the daring stunt where Dana took a bow and launched an arrow at a foam target held by this dude. The arrow ended up striking this guy right in the neck. When she shot the crossbow, it caught him in the neck, and so he had to be transported to the hospital. The good news is, I think he's going to be okay. The circus performer was airlifted to the medical center where he's in stable condition.
5: It's going to be such a treat to see a circus accident, though.
3: I saw one, Derek.
4: Did you?
3: Yes.
4: Oh, wow.
3: So, I this was years ago, maybe 8 years ago.
4: Mm-hmm.
3: And they were doing, you know, some sort of swingy thing, and then somebody fell to the ground. I was like, oh, they're going to have to stop the show.
5: No, they just keep rolling.
3: No, they just dragged them off.
5: Yeah.
3: Right? And then the show kept going.
5: Yeah, what are they going to do? Because if they stop, they'd have to do refunds.
3: And they didn't make an announcement, like, anything.
5: No. Yeah, that's not how that works.
3: It reminded me of, like, when the WWE and Owen Hart, and he fell from the rafters or whatever. He fell from that rope.
5: Mm-hmm.
3: I remember I was like, dude, that person's got to be messed up.
5: Mm-hmm.
3: They might be dead. And they just dragged him off. And they went, no word. I still don't know.
5: Yeah, no, it's a... Yeah, the show must go on. And then at the end of the show, JR announced that he's dead.
4: That was crazy.
5: It was a pay-per-view, though, Billy.
3: Yeah, it was.
5: Like, they had to carry on, you know what I mean?
3: Huh.
5: What are you going to do?
3: Rhode Island dad claims that he saw Bigfoot in the Connecticut woods.
5: Oh, another one, huh?
3: In detail, that it had no boobs and can't imagine how big the male ones are since the female one was so big.
5: Yeah. Yeah, and these people are out here.
3: I mean, it's a woman and it's giving birth, right? That she has to have tatas, right, to feed the baby.
4: You would think.
3: Gosh, I can't imagine being the baby of a Bigfoot mama. And
5: I can't
3: then you
5: got to
3: put your face on a hairy breast.
4: Ugh.
5: I just can't imagine being a person that's like, I saw Bigfoot, man. And the news is like, tell us more.
3: We got one in the studio.
5: Yeah.
3: No, I was on Oklahoma... Whatever. Good morning, Oklahoma, about his Bigfoot sightings.
5: Oh, man. Oklahoma scams so many people on Bigfoot. They have, like, Bigfoot tours.
3: They got a bounty.
5: They got Bigfoot restaurants.
3: This person said, I saw Bigfoot on 16 and 4 and Bitters.
5: Yeah, people have said that. We had that guy on. That guy was hilarious.
3: Yeah, this guy.
5: Bigfoot was hilarious. His Bigfoot had the tiniest wiener. That made me laugh so much.
3: Well, this dude, according to him, he said, man, this beast had no visible genitalia or other anatomy signifying its sex. There were no boobs.
5: Mm-hmm.
3: Said, if that was a girl, I can't imagine how big that boy is. If the females are that big, I don't want to see the male.
5: I mean, maybe the females are bigger than does that happen in any instance where the females are actually bigger than the males?
3: I think just America.
5: Okay.
3: Pretty sure. Can you name...
4: Yeah.
3: Can you name another place?
5: I was talking about, like, species, like animals or anything like that.
4: I think all of our animals are fat, too.
5: Okay. All right. I was just saying if they're naturally bigger than the males.
3: Not sure.
5: I don't know either.
3: I've only really been to America.
5: Yeah, I got it. I wasn't talking about humans.

0: wasn't looking for that when I went to Europe.
1: Oh, that's messed up.
0: Let's see here. Woman crushed to death by a man. So he fell out of a 12-story building, right?
1: Mm-hmm.
0: And she's just doo-doo-doo-doo-doo-doo. The body at 12 stories, right? I don't know how fast that dude's going. I don't know how much he weighed, but killed her.
1: I bet.
0: When the dude hit her.
1: God, how awful.
0: Woman crushed to death by the man who landed on her.
1: Just a brutal way to go out.
0: Told you, I thought
1: I was... Because the guy jumped, right? Like, that's what...
0: I don't know, he fell or something. Oh, they're saying that he fell from a 12-story building.
1: Gotcha. I thought that he had, like, jumped.
0: There's just been too many of those.
1: Mm-hmm.
0: There was another dude, he just fell off a building. I'm like, I would not want to live somewhere where you could fall off a building.
1: Nope.
0: At all.
1: Mm-mm.
0: I thought for sure my forehead was going to get taken out, though. I told you when I was lifting those weights.
1: Yeah.
0: I had bought this bench at Target,
1: mm-hmm.
0: and the little piece, the metal, just bent. I'm not even lifting that much weight, right?
1: Mm-hmm.
0: But it bent, I guess, the weight of me and the weight of the weights.
1: Weight, yeah.
0: It bent the metal piece, and it just sent me flying into the wall. I'm pretty sure I got a concussion.
1: You had to, yeah, if you slammed right.
0: I think I still have it.
1: I think so. My favorite part was you just worried about the weights going into the wall.
0: Yeah,
1: you're like, I don't want to deal with that.
0: I don't have to repair that.
1: Yeah, I'll just use my head.
0: Yeah, so then my head. And that hurt so bad.
1: I bet it did.
0: Oh, Tommy Lee injected Jack Daniels. Have you guys seen this? You know, obviously he's from Motley Crue and he has the big penis.
1: Yeah, he does. But massive. They steer a boat with it.
0: They had a bunch of addictions and things like that.
1: Of course.
0: They got to the point where they would inject Jack Daniels into their veins.
1: Yeah, I mean, that's usually what happens when you get messed up every day. You keep looking for new ways to explore, experiment.
0: Yeah, you wanted to see what was up?
1: I mean, that one just seems like the dumbest thing ever, but...
0: I know, to put Jack Daniels in
1: to
0: your
1: inject
0: veins.
1: It, like, all right.
0: I guess if you have a real addiction.
1: Yeah, I guess so. And I mean, I believe him. I believe he had a real addiction.
0: Ex porn star elected into office on platform. She was fighting for adult content creators' rights, and she got elected.
1: That's pretty shocking, but it is 2026, so maybe it shouldn't be.
0: I mean, a porn star in office?
1: Yeah. I guess what we're elected to office, I mean, I guess it shouldn't be a shock. It's like anybody could get in there.
2: It's a free-for-all.
0: How perverted
1: and
0: it, is that
1: I guess that
0: town?
1: Should happen, right? Like, it should be anybody.
0: That is pervert town.
1: Yeah, it is.
2: I want to live there.
1: And yeah. I want to live. You do.
0: Chris is like, I want to live in pervert town.
1: Yeah.
0: I want to be the mayor of pervert city.
2: Hell yeah. Let's go.
1: Oh, man, that would have to be a low population. Not
0: pervert
1: a lot of people
0: city?
1: Are moving to Pervert
0: I feel like it would
1: City.
0: Be packed.
1: You think it'd be packed?
0: Oh, yeah.
1: Doesn't that place just sound scary?
2: Pervert City? No,
1: yeah, Pervert City
2: paradise.
1: Sounds terrifying.
0: It'd be packed.
1: Oh, come on.
0: This ER nurse impales himself on trekking pole in this freak hiking accident. He had to climb 10 miles for help while impaled with the pole in his body.
1: Oh, that dude's hardcore, though.
0: That is hardcore.
1: 10 miles just to get help?
0: I've had a splinter, and I couldn't leave the kitchen until I got it out.
1: You, like, go down. You're like, no, please.
0: No, get it out of my foot.
1: I can't.
0: I can't go.
1: This guy had to go 10 miles with something impaled in him.
0: You can see it. Look, it's all the way through.
3: Oh, my God.
1: Oh, my God.
3: No,
0: he took a picture of it. It's impaled through the side, the meat. Oh.
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0: gentlemen, may I have your attention, please? The show starts in 5, 4, 3, 2, 1, go.
1: Good morning, class. Say hello to Billy Madison.
2: Hello, Billy Madison.
3: You want me to take my shirt off for you?
4: No, thank you.
3: Okay.

0: Repeat after me, Nard.
1: I sleep with men.
2: I sleep with men.
1: I'm bisexual too.
2: I'm bisexual too.
1: I love penis.
2: I love penis.
1: I love penis.
2: I love penis.
1: I love penis.
2: I love penis.
1: I love penis.
2: I love penis.
1: Your dad was a big underdog in that fight.
2: My dad's a big underdog in that fight.
0: Yeah.
3: Dude, this army's badass.
1: You get a mouth hug.
2: You get a mouth hug.
1: You get a mouth hug. You get a mouth hug. You get a mouth hug. You get a mouth hug. You get a mouth hug. You get a mouth hug.
0: All right, everybody's awake now.
3: Yes.
0: All right.
3: Yes, now.
0: Oh, people are praying that the stream's going to be better. All right, keep praying. They told us they're going to give us a whole new system. We'll see if that happens.
3: Yep.
0: We'll see.
3: We'll see.
0: That's right. You got more luck getting a...
1: You get a mouth hug. You get a mouth hug.
2: You get a mouth hug.
1: You get a mouth hug.
2: You get a mouth hug.
1: Yeah. You get a mouth hug.
0: All right. Maybe that'll help with the delay. Right, Nard?
1: I don't know. I get double the nuts.
2: Double the nuts?
1: No, I get double the nuts.
2: I get double the nuts.
1: I love nuts.
2: I love nuts.
0: That's right.
1: It's just hard.
2: It's just hard.
0: It is. Just hard doing this job. It's incredibly difficult. Nard, it reminds me of the days. Remember when... We met you, because I met your folks.
2: Yeah.
0: Your kin.
2: You did.
0: And the funniest story that I learned about Nard from his family is that when Nard would get, you know how some people get real riled up and they would shake their arms because they're so upset?
3: Yes.
0: Well, Nard would throw his feces at his sisters.
2: What?
3: That's a common thing in Nard's world.
0: That was a crazy story.
3: That didn't shock me, though.
0: Nothing shocked me.
3: I was like, oh, yeah, that adds up.
0: He would get so

0: Stop, drop, and think.
1: Stop, drop, and don't plop.
0: Yeah.
1: Okay?
2: Yeah.
0: But every once in a while, he starts to reach for his butt, and it's like, oh, okay, he's getting frustrated.
1: Well, because he wasn't allowed to have weapons when he was young.
0: Yeah, so he produced his own.
1: Feces. Mm-hmm. True story, right, Nard?
2: No, it's not a true story.
1: Hmm?
2: What do you mean, huh?
1: What do you mean, huh? What's your huh about? Because I didn't give you a huh. You gave me a huh. What's your huh about?
2: Yeah, it's definitely fake.
1: No, it's not.
2: Yeah.
1: No, it's not. I talked to your family. I talked to your folks, your kin folks.
2: Yeah, never about nothing
1: yes,
2: like that.
1: Yes, they tell me all the little Nathan Norris stories.
2: Nope.
1: Yes, they did.
2: I don't believe it.
1: Why would they not?
2: Because I don't think so.
1: Yeah, and I talked to all your sisters, too. And they told me.
2: I didn't think you ever talked to them.
1: Oh, yeah. They would tell me. They're like, oh, yeah, Nathan, he used to throw his turds at us. Get all riled up, get mad. And they'd all agitate you on purpose.
0: Mm-hmm.
1: Mama, no, he's throwing his feces again. Put that down, Nathan! That's what happened in the house.
0: Exactly.
1: Get him! Hey, that's your son! When he does that, that's your son!
2: What?
3: All right, come on, son, put it down. You know better. Step away from the turd.
1: David, pick it on me, they're hacking on me, Papa! Exactly how it went.
0: That's exactly how it went.
1: Yeah. It's always hacking on 100%. Me. Why can't they have all these daughters? Then they gang up on me. Get him dead. That's what he said.
0: Oh, cool. The delay is annoying. I'm going to stop watching live. Hell yeah.
2: Hell
1: yeah. Well, I don't know what to tell you. I mean.
0: No, I don't blame you.
1: We try to work. There's nothing we can do. I don't own the company. I don't own the studio. I don't own the delay. I don't own anything. All I can do is come in and try to be entertaining.
0: We're employees.
1: That's it. We're just like you guys, employees. Mm-hmm. I'm sure there's changes at your job. Then people are yelling at you about it. And you're like, there's nothing I can do about it. There's nothing I can do about it. I don't know what to tell you. The same as just listening to the radio. Yes, thank you, Robert. It's the same thing. You can do it.
0: I think they're saying that is a bad thing.
1: Oh, really?
0: Yeah.
1: Why, is it bad on the radio?
0: I don't know. I guess, you know, watching us, it was just different.
1: Oh, okay. Well, you could see our shiny, happy faces. Free doesn't mean higher quality, unfortunately. That is for sure. Well, it is nice because they said that they're going to get us a nice system because it's been so successful. So eventually, I don't know. They wanted to change something. They want everything to match. I don't know. I have no idea. I'm here to try to put an entertaining show on. Now, I don't have the boobies to put on the type of show that Jeff Bezos' daughter put
0: no
1: on.
0: No way that was his daughter.
1: Well, is it his stepdaughter or daughter? I saw conflicting reports.
0: That cannot be his.
2: It's probably his stepdaughter.
0: Would his daughter ever dress like that?
1: But I don't know.
0: I mean, this girl was a hoochie.
1: No, did you see it?
2: No, I didn't, but I heard about it, though.
1: Okay, where? How'd you hear it? Telegram? Like, how'd you hear about it there, buddy?
2: A pastor was talking about.
1: Oh, really? So, yeah. This is supposedly, she's at the airport. And she's a tall ass woman, but she's a big girl.
2: Yeah.
1: But what she's got going on is she's got her boobs in like little baskets almost. How would you say it? It's what's that one thing that you would lay in?
2: A hammock.
1: Hammock. Yeah. Like two hammocks.
2: That's pretty typical there for like an airport. Like
1: I've never seen this at an airport. Where
2: Austin
1: got
2: airports are bad.
1: Austin?
2: Yeah.
1: So they dress like this at Austin Airport? The only thing that I saw a woman's vagina at an airport because her and her friend, they were kind of drunk, and she got real drunk. She started taking her clothes off. And so then she was just laying there, and her vagina was hanging out. And then they had the security was trying to locate him, but finally Dad picked him up. But these two college girls were hammered.
0: I bet.
1: Hammered. I don't know where they were going, but wherever they went or did, they seemed to be having a great time.
0: They sure did. It's just like, this girl...
1: It's an ugly outfit.
0: And it's just such a dirty-ass outfit to wear to the airport. Everybody's got dirty outfits, but usually, like, even dirty girls usually don't wear

0: them to the airport. And it's surprising that she'd be flying like commercial.
1: Yeah, I know, right?
0: Jeff Bezos' daughter, like, it just doesn't add up. But that was shocking. Like, her boobs were just swinging. Like,
1: I mean, all over the place. They were going bizarre.
0: Yeah, they were sloppy as hell. Yeah. And I loved it. I mean, that's my kind of boob.
1: All right, I'm looking this up.
0: Yeah.
1: Is the woman in the viral airport videos really Jeff Bezos' daughter? Mm. Here's the truth.
0: No.
1: Viral ex posts have claimed that a woman filmed at the airport is Amazon founder Jeff Bezos' daughter. Social media users are widely sharing videos claiming to show billionaire Jeff Bezos' daughter at the airport, with posts suggesting the footage reflects billionaire privilege. However, there is no public evidence confirming that the woman in the viral clips is Bezos' daughter.
0: It just didn't make sense.
1: The footage shows a young woman walking through the airport terminal through security and the screening area. As she approaches the checkpoint, she appears to bypass several passengers waiting in line and moves ahead of them. This prompted social media users to say that that must be Jeff Bezos' daughter.
0: I don't know. Maybe it is.
1: I can't tell.
0: I can't either.
1: Do they have any photos of Jeff Bezos' daughter with clothes on?
0: You know, that's also a great question.
1: All I know is that these knockers were they were the type of knockers that could knock into each other.
0: Yeah, they were.
1: You know, some women have boobs that are so sloppy and big that they can knock into each other.
0: Mm-hmm.
1: That's what it looks like. Look at her just go around everybody.
0: Yeah. No, it's, I'm
1: scared of it.
0: I just had a hard time thinking that, like, this was actually her. Like,
1: it's just such an ugly outfit.
0: Yeah.
1: This has reinforced my opinion on high heels.
0: She looks kind of big.
1: She's super tall. In those heels, she's got to be 6'4".
0: Yeah. Big, sloppy boobs just bouncing around. That's my favorite. Oh, my God. That's my favorite part of the video right there.
1: Look at that.
0: Just swinging.
1: But to be honest, like, if my balls were in something like that, they would be doing the
0: okay,
1: same thing.
0: Okay, that wouldn't be the same. I mean, I get it that they'd be swinging like
1: that.
0: Yeah,
1: I'm just
0: like,
1: saying. I mean? Not like I can't do that.
0: Holy. You're telling me Jeff Bezos' daughter's walking through the airport like this. That just seems hard to believe.
1: I'll tell you a couple reasons why.
0: You haven't seen the video. You're a dumbass.
2: No, okay. I've seen it.
0: There's no way you've seen this video.
2: Yes,
1: this
2: I
1: is why.
0: Say this is a normal outfit.
2: It is.
1: I don't think that.
0: You're
1: this
0: trolling.
1: Is her.
0: You're trolling.
1: I'm going to tell you why.
0: Why?
1: He's one of the most powerful men on planet Earth. His daughter's not just going to be walking around like that. Right?
0: Yeah.
2: In the airport, yes.
1: Right? Because it would feel like his
0: Those
1: daughter...
0: Those things are about to fall out.
1: Everybody would be at risk to be kidnapped or whatever. You know what I mean?
2: Girls dress really dirty when they go.
1: Man, I go to the airport a lot, Nard, and I just don't see this.
0: Way more than you, Nard.
2: I know.
0: Actually, no, Nard probably goes more because he's always picking
2: people
0: up.
2: I'm there every day.
0: Yeah, that's true.
2: Like, every day.
0: I gave you credit.
1: I just haven't seen it. I
0: know you're a big
1: vagina,
0: traveler.
1: That's it.
2: No, I see him departured all the time.
0: Departured? I see him departured.
1: In Austin, you're saying that it's a little more rowdy than
2: it is
1: here locally.
2: Yeah, mm-hmm. A little bit more rowdier in Austin than it is here. But, yeah, no, it's bad. It's super bad. Like, there's no dress code whatsoever.
1: I can see that in Austin because when I go to Austin... Nobody wears bras, and you see boobs all the time there.
0: Yeah, it's crazy.
1: Yeah, there's always boobs everywhere. You go to the mall, there's a couple streets.
0: No, I don't think that's true.
1: Yeah, when I went to, there was two women, you could see their breasts, and there's a photo of me, and it's with Pops, the, you know, former coach of the Spurs.
0: Mm.
1: And in the background, there's just women's breasts.
0: Huh, that's a great picture.
1: It's nuts is what it is.
0: I mean,
1: that's awesome.
0: How many people have a picture with Coach Pop and a set of knockers in the background?
1: Well,
0: not
1: you
0: many.
1: Know, they had shirts on, but they're clearly see-through.
0: Oh, I thought they were boobs.
1: Well,
0: okay.
1: But I think you can.
0: Okay. I'll have to check the picture out, I guess.
1: People are saying, have you seen, Jeff Bezos' wife? She always has her knockers out.
0: But that's not that kid's mom, right? Like, if that's really his daughter and not his stepdaughter, that's... I mean, yeah, he got rid of his normal wife for a former NFL tight end's wife, and that tells you everything you need to know right there.
1: Isn't that crazy?

0: Yeah, it is crazy. That Tony Gonzalez used to hit
1: that?
0: No,
1: just the how vastly different Bezos' first wife was.
0: Yep.
1: But look at Bezos.
0: But you should see Bezos.
1: Bezos is different now, too.
0: He has, like, the nerdiest, dorkiest mannerisms and laugh when you first comes on the scene about Amazon. And then he has this transformation to where he's doing, like, peptides and bench pressing and knocking down bitches.
1: Yeah, that's cool.
0: We all go through it, you know what I mean? Like, he's going through it right
1: now. He's enjoying
0: life. He's jacked.
1: Good
0: for
1: him.
0: He's doing what you should do when you have $1 trillion.
1: Yeah, good for him.
0: Living just an evil scientist life.
1: Did you see?
0: I love it.
1: There was a Nashville SWAT officer caught having sex on duty with a married colleague inside a middle school.
0: Yeah.
1: He's also married.
0: No, it doesn't. I mean, one thing that has been exposed with cops and their sex is that they're freaks across the country. But that's just because, and it's not cops are freaks, it's just people are freaks, and people, you know, normal people are cops. So it just, of course they are.
1: Yes.
0: They're still horny people.
1: Well,
0: maybe even hornier.
1: The thing is that both these people were married.
0: Yeah. But it's just like any other job where you have two married people hooking up at the job. That happens every day. Every day. It makes news because they're cops.
1: Well,
0: and they're hooking up inside of middle school.
1: They say that obviously gyms are a big spot for cheating. Mm-hmm. But I would say that probably the workplace environment has to be tops.
0: Has to be numero uno. Has to be. I mean, how many people, and maybe not, you know, you're married to a different person, whatever, but you've been in a relationship with somebody and they cheated on you with somebody they work with. I mean, I feel like most people have had that situation happen to them.
1: Nah, not here.
0: What?
1: Because there's not that many people here. So we don't have a lot of workers here. So I don't think that's happened here. I mean, I know Nard was trying to, but it never worked out for him.
0: Oh, you're talking, yeah, at this job, okay.
1: Yeah, yeah. You remember when Nard was trying to knock down all those
0: Yeah, but like on
1: girls?
0: The show, like somebody has for sure.
1: No.
0: Yeah.
1: Who has?
0: Me.
1: What, Derek? You don't have to admit it. You should have just put that on Nard.
0: Yeah, Nard. You got what? Don't worry about it, dude. Don't worry about it.
1: We got to hear about
0: Get
1: that
0: Get out of
1: next.
0: My pants.
1: Let's hear about that
0: I was
1: next.
0: Kidding.
1: No, you weren't.

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2: 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Call 911. Ask the officer if you can assist. If the officer accepts, do whatever you can to safely help. If the officer declines, then start filming.
3: But WOAI says that as of Sunday late afternoon, no arrests have been made. Which is hilarious, because it's just like, that means this dude got beat with a golf club and stabbed, and they really were boys. Dude, it just must have got heated. Sometimes golf matches do. I've seen it. I've never seen a stabbing, but, you know. Gosh, nothing like talking trash, having money on the line, and then getting your ass beat on the golf course. That sucks.
4: You're a professional.
3: Yeah, right? But it's still our moments to be competitive.
4: I guess.
3: And especially we've got money on the line. 37-year-old was probably chirping.

0: the hell? I'm just guessing.
1: Is there a lot of money being exchanged on the golf
0: course?
1: Yeah,
0: I mean, there's certain groups and certain courses where you're going to find higher dollar money going on. You know, you go to some of the local courses that are, you know, maintained by the city.
1: So
0: you'll find cheaper bets. But the place where this happened,
1: So you're saying that
0: I bet a little bit more money there than I do normal places.
1: Two dudes will have a gentleman's bet on a golf game.
0: Yeah. I mean, they could.
1: $1,000.
0: They could.
1: Let's just say $1,000.
0: Easily.
1: Michael Jordan used to do that a lot.
0: Yep.
1: But he would gamble like $1 million on a golf game.
0: The funnier part to this would be as if they didn't even have money on it. Which I know you couldn't imagine, but dude, I see people like, I'm talking grown ass men just, I mean, lose it on the golf course. I've lost it on the golf course, not towards anybody, just myself. I mean, I broke a club or two. I've never stabbed anyone or
1: hit anyone.
0: Between
1: golf and tennis,
2: and
1: it
2: basketball.
1: Seems to be the two hothead type sports, maybe because it's such an individual sport.
0: That's why...
1: You have nobody else to blame
0: but yourself. That's why I don't understand this. Because that's why I've never gotten into it with anybody, because when I'm pissed on the golf course, I'm pissed at myself. Because it's me that played like ass. Not anybody else.
1: Nards over there. And basketball. And they bet on basketball.
0: They do. I'm just saying, like, sometimes it's like
2: pickup
0: teams.
2: Games?
0: Yeah, they do.
2: Yeah, there's a lot of fights in there.
0: Yeah, but I don't think they have, usually, I mean, maybe they have
1: money on
0: those games.
1: Do they have one-on-one pickup games for cash?
0: No, it's usually 5-on-5.
2: And nobody knows
0: anybody. Or 4-on-4, and they stay, winner stays on the court. Loser off the court.
1: Oh, and it's a pot of gold at the end?
0: Well, yeah, especially when it gets to be a gym full of people and then you don't want to lose and then you're embarrassed. Yeah, definitely.
1: Gotcha.
0: Yeah, grown men fighting over sports, though, is something that has always happened.
1: That's why I prefer to just stay at home.
0: I mean, they used to, you know, the loser of the match in the Aztec world used to die. So it's always been high stakes.
1: It has. Yeah, that's right. People would die, and the loser of a game might die back in the day.
0: What a stupid-ass game they used to play, too. Getting that ball, you only use your feet, and you got to get all the way up and through that little ring. Like, that looks like
1: right.
0: A pain in the ass.
1: You guys ready to play? Loser dies.
0: Yeah, loser gets sacrificed.
1: All right, everybody. Very fun game where the loser gets killed.
0: That sucks.
1: Who did a death?
0: Ugh.
1: We're running out of people to play because so many people have died.
0: Lacking of sportsmanship is crazy. It's just crazy because as boys, as men, it's since we were little, you've seen that, right? Like, you've seen kids just throw fits and go crazy when losing games and stuff like that. And it never stops.
1: Nard told us about the game they used to play with his buddy Jason. They would put a porno magazine in the middle, and the first one to
0: what? No, there was a cracker.
1: Yeah.
2: And that was Derek's story.
1: I know that they would
0: do that.
1: No,
0: that was your story.
1: Well.
0: I was telling for you.
2: No, that was your
1: story. No, Derek had a separate story, but you had that story where
2: that
1: you and
2: Derek's
1: Jason would bet money on that.
0: No.
1: Whatever. It doesn't matter.
0: It was on the line, though, in Nard's game.
1: I got the 10
0: Loser
1: things.
0: Eats the magazine.
1: Yeah, exactly.
2: Nope, it's a cracker, Derek.
1: So you were there, Nard.
2: Nope.
0: See,
1: you've
0: you played
1: it.
0: The game.
2: Nope, Derek has
0: you
2: told the story.
0: You know it well.
2: Derek
1: he
2: has
1: knows
2: told
1: it
2: the
1: well.
2: Story.
1: He's like, no, it wasn't the magazine. It
2: He's
1: was a
2: told
1: crack.
2: The story several times.
0: That's crazy.
2: And he says it's not gay.
0: That's crazy. No, I say I wasn't involved. It was your game because you tried to put it on me.
2: Nope.
1: I don't know.
0: I know it was you, pal.
2: It was you.
0: Because you were always asking me for cracker money.
1: Hey, you guys got any crackers?
0: Yeah.
1: Crackers. Vending machine's got crackers.
0: Yeah, I got these three other guys. They're talking noise.
1: Yeah, we're meeting around after the show, buddy.
0: Yeah.
1: 10 things in your home that are dirtier than your toilet seat.
0: Oh, this should be fun.
1: Not here at work, because when they blow up a toilet,
0: yep.
1: It gets all over the seat here, too.
0: They do. And, I mean, you know, we got a great cleaning crew, but he's just a one-man crew.
1: Derek, yesterday I tried to use the restroom.
0: Mm-hmm.
1: And so there was like mud. It looked like mud stuck on there.
0: Mm-hmm.
1: And so I flushed it, and even with these really strong toilets,
0: yeah,
1: and the pressure, it wouldn't remove it. So I had to go down to another floor. It was so I'm like, what is wrong with that person's butt?
0: I ran into the cleaning guy like yesterday, or maybe it might have been last week, and he's like, when I listen to you guys, I always get scared to come into work. Never know what I'm going to run into.
1: I don't.

0: blame him. I'm scared to come into work. I'm just as scared as he is. I don't know what I'm going to run into. Anytime you go into the restroom,
1: yeah,
0: there might be this must smell like somebody's ass where it just lingers in there, and you're like, what the hell? It's like a sweat turd mix. It's like this thick fog when you walk in there, and it's like, how does somebody's ass get that bad?
1: It surprises me because it's like a worse smell than it was when I've worked at jobs that were like nasty.
0: Do you know what I'm talking about? The thick smell where I have to shut the door because as soon as you open the door, you can see it.
1: It seeps out. You can see it. Sick. I don't know if I've ever seen a smell, but.
0: So these were the things that volunteers thought were the dirtiest items. Obviously, a toothbrush holder, a dish, sponge, you know, money, pet toy, counter. Normal things. Pet bowl, toilet handle, bathroom light switch. The 10 actual dirtiest items was the sponge.
1: Oh, yeah. Okay.
0: Dirtiest. That kitchen makes sense. Sink. Kitchen sink is the dirtiest. Toothbrush holder. Nasty. The pet bowl is super gross. Coffee reservoir. Bathroom faucet handle was... Think about that. You just... That's why they have those where you just run your hand underneath it.
1: And it turns on.
0: Yeah.
1: Although the ones that work often don't turn on.
2: No.
1: And there's no other way to turn them on.
0: And then you just look like an idiot. You're like you have no magic.
1: Mm-hmm.
0: That's what I imagine. I'm like, I have no magic.
1: And you're like, hey, these brakes are kind of short. I got to get back on the air. Please give me some water.
0: Countertop, stove knobs, and cutting board. Those were the nasty. Those are things that are dirtier than your toilet.
1: That's crazy. The cutting board, because like, don't you? I mean, you use a cutting board. I'm not the best chef or anything, but don't you clean the cutting board after you use it, or do you just like put it up? Like, how is that dirtier?
0: Get this. Maybe this is where you got it, Nard. Toilet seats contained yeast and mold in 27% of samples and staph infection in 5%, making them considerably cleaner than many everyday items that people touch.
1: I'll be honest, like a lot of my family listens to this show, and a lot of people from my family called me very concerned that Nard just got a random toilet seat off of a toilet that was by a dumpster.
0: Can you tell that story again, Nard?
1: He needed one. He broke his toilet seat.
2: Yeah, it broke. And so
1: he didn't want to buy a new one because they were $40.
2: Yeah.
0: And so you saw a toilet where?
2: The apartment. And I just went
1: by the dumpster.
2: Yeah.
1: So basically what I'm guessing is they were renovating these apartments and took the old toilets out, and they were lined up by the dumpster. And Nard said, hey, free toilet seat.
0: Well, what he said is exactly what he go, don't mind if I do.
1: Yeah. But people, like, they just could not believe that he just pulled out his tools, undid the toilet seat, and then took it home.
0: Barehanded.
1: Yeah. I mean, because nobody
0: gloves.
1: Had ever heard of anything like that.
0: No, I've never heard of anything like that.
2: You guys never put anything at the curb and it's gone before the trash day?
1: Yeah, but not a toilet seat.
2: Yeah.
1: I think it's different with a toilet seat.
2: How? What's the difference between that?
1: Just because you're literally sitting on it to take a dump.
2: But what about like public restrooms? What's the difference?
1: Well, I don't do that either.
0: Yeah, I've never stolen anything from there.
1: Yeah.
2: No, I'm saying like you sit.
1: But
2: down,
1: it's different
2: huh?
1: when you have to do it every day.
0: No, what? Be an adult. Wait till you get home.
1: I get it, Nard. I get it. I get your thought process. You're like, what was it? But it's just nobody's ever seen anybody take it off and take it with them and be like, this is mine now. Nobody.
0: Right. Perfectly good toilet seat, guys.
1: Nobody, especially too, because I mean you're. You're in good standing with your rental.
2: Yeah, I am. He loves me.
1: And I think he would replace that.
2: I don't know.
1: I think that's part of it. Yeah, I think I could be wrong.
0: People are saying that's weirdo behavior.
2: That's fine.
1: But I'm pretty sure that the rental property that you rent from would replace that. Like, I think that's something they would do.
2: Yeah, but
1: 100%.
2: The less you bother him.
1: I agree, but I'm just saying. You could have got a brand new one where only your ass cheeks would have been on there.
2: Nah.
0: Look, they have, you can buy on eBay, they got toilet seats.
1: Wow, there's no way, really?
0: Yeah.
1: You could get everything on there.
0: Mainstays molded wood toilet seat white single. It's $9.60.
1: Yeah. But that must have been a big one, though, because just like my family, like they, they don't call me often with like concerns or, hey, was this real or.

0: this really, did he really say this? But that was one that they were like, yo, did he really take a toilet seat off a random? And I said, he sure did. I was like, he doesn't, you guys know him? I've been working with that guy since for like 20 years. That guy doesn't know how to lie. He doesn't know how to make up a story.
1: No.
0: Couldn't do it to save his life.
2: This one, Nard, you can get him on eBay. Next time you have something like that, $10.70.
0: Nah, you never change.
1: Mine was same day delivery.
0: You never change, pal. Dude, I hate same day delivery because it has ruined me. It has ruined me. Anything I want to order, if it doesn't have the option where it could be there by 5 to 10 p.m. that night, I don't want it. I don't want it.
1: Yep.
2: This is disgusting.
0: I hate same day delivery.
2: Did you know that you could buy used toilet seats on eBay?
0: You know, I did not. I really didn't.
2: So you can get a used, round, closed front wood toilet seat for the bathroom, $25, pre-owned. Sick.
0: I mean, Nard brings up a point.
2: Look at this. It even AI says, a used toilet seat is generally not recommended for purchase due to hygiene concerns.
1: You just clean it.
0: There you go.
2: Sanitation risks. Used plastic and wood seats can harbor bacteria, micro cracks that are difficult to fully sanitize. You'll never get rid of them.
0: As a person, somebody said, as a person that owns rental properties, what Nard did is just no different than you just moving into a rental place and just using their toilets. I didn't say that Nard didn't have a good point, because he did. I'm just saying, nobody's ever actually done it before.
1: No, I can't be the first.
0: I'm sure you're not. You wouldn't be the first ever to do anything. You're not.
1: Yeah.
0: I
1: know.
0: You're not that kind of special. You're not a Neil Armstrong.
1: Man, last night I mixed pickle juice and then like did like 50% of that and then 50% of water, and it was so good. And I looked
0: definitely
1: up,
0: not the first person to drink pickle juice.
1: Well, I know that, but if you add water to it, it's like a whole different flavor. It was so good. And I looked up, and then it was already made. I was like, damn it! I thought I discovered something. It was so good, dude. It was so good.
2: So you thought that you created a something, shake. And he was probably already trying to figure out how to package it and sell it.
1: Yeah, I was, in my
0: brother,
1: head.
0: Brother,
1: yeah.
0: All he did was do pickle juice and just added more water.
2: Yeah.
1: Yeah.
0: That was all he did.
1: I mean,
0: he unlocked something?
1: I did.
2: Did you not hear him? Because you know Nard's brain. He's like, oh, man. He was already going to do a lemonade stand in his front yard trying to sell the stuff.
0: Yeah. No, that's...
1: It was so good, though. Mm.
0: Are you all right?
1: Yeah, it was super, super good.
0: Did you go out looking for Wiener after that?
1: No, I had it late last night.
0: I know, but like that's like the drink of like a, you know.
2: You had it late last night?
1: Yeah.
2: Why'd you have it late?
0: Oh, because you needed replenishing from getting pounded?
1: What? No, I worked, and so.
2: You were out with the ladies last night, huh?
1: I was out with the ladies.
0: Okay. Why do you say it like you're lying?
1: What do you mean?
2: Yeah.
0: What do you mean? What do I mean?
2: Like.
0: Why do you say it like you're lying?
1: Can you
0: hear me?
1: Yeah, I'm
0: okay.
1: Not lying.
0: All right.
2: Put that on something. Put that on mama.
1: I put that on my dad.
0: No, you didn't say mom. He said, oh.
2: I know. I put that on mama.
0: I put that on.
1: I put that on my mom, my dad, Landon. Like,
2: all right, Dan.
1: Didn't go out.
0: All right.
2: What's up, Dan?
0: You say so.
3: Hey, man, am I the only one that thinks or that imagines a black toilet seat with the open front at Nard's house?
1: What?
2: Yeah.
0: I think you got it. Well, I don't know.
2: I think
0: know.
2: You described it perfectly. Dan, that was a great description. Thank you so much, Dan. All right, so this woman. You hear all these women that are leaving their marriages, right?
0: No, I
2: it's
0: don't.
2: It's like, whatever. This woman, she goes, I blew up my 10-year marriage after a single night of passion. People will judge me, but I don't regret it.
0: Well, that's good. You're going to live with your decision.
2: Look, all right, so.
0: I get it.
2: Even... You're married 10 years. Maybe things aren't great. But to do that still makes you a bad person.
0: Yeah, it does. But I believe her, though.
2: She's like, I have no regrets. And you know, guess who she picked?
0: Who?
2: She slept with her friend's husband.
0: Oh, so she's a bad wife and a
2: yes.
0: bad friend. You can't do both. You can't attack both of your support groups.
2: Well, she's like, I grew up real conservative.
0: Okay, so?
2: She goes, he was supposed to be my first ever one-night stand.
0: You don't make your friend's husband the first one-night stand, you dumbass.
2: The pair then.

0: and fell into a whirlwind romance.
1: That's just, I mean, this girl's an
0: filthy.
1: Idiot. She's just an idiot. Because if you blow up your marriage, you can't then also blow up your friend group. Because you're doing a double bombing? Like,
0: yeah,
1: what are you doing?
0: She did. She goes, I knew I wanted to leave. I just didn't know how. And this is a great way. Yeah, you'll get to leave.
1: Mm-hmm.
0: You got to leave your friend group. You got to leave your husband.
1: I mean, I believed her that she doesn't have any regrets. You know? Because it really doesn't matter. Like, if you just, you know, you want to bounce. Like, I got divorced, and my ex-wife's doing probably, I don't know, 20x better than I am, but I still have no regrets.
0: Yeah.
1: I still wouldn't change a damn thing.
0: Yeah, 'cause you weren't
1: even
0: happy.
1: As awful as my life is and as good as hers is, I regret nothing.
0: Nothing.
1: Nothing.
0: Derek, I got a little thing that you can do this weekend.
1: Okay.
0: Go outside. You know, you guys always make fun of me because I say I like birds and I like to listen to them.
1: Yeah, you do.
0: Well, just 10 minutes of bird song in the forest is linked to stress relief.
1: Oh.
0: Yesterday I was outside.
1: I'll just take the stress.
0: No, there's something awesome
1: there's
0: about
1: nothing.
0: Birds
1: there's
0: with,
1: nothing.
0: With their little song.
2: I'm telling you, you're not the only one that thinks that. There was a lady that was obsessed with birds, and I was like...
0: Well, I'm not obsessed, but I like their little songs.
2: You don't have,
0: make.
2: Like, a book on, like, where you can...
0: Nah, I mean, they sell them, you know, when you're checking out at a grocery store or whatever, the little,
2: she
0: like, top 10 Texas birds or whatever.
2: Yeah.
1: Top 10 Texas
2: birds. Oh, yeah, no,
1: birds.
2: She would always hunt them down just to see
0: I'm,
2: if she
0: I'm not
2: hunt
0: hunting
1: them down.
0: Down.
1: Jeez.
0: What I do is I just do what a normal American does, and that you get a bird feeder, you fill this son of a bitch with their favorite snacks, and then they come to you.
1: Huh.
0: And then they sing you a song. Nah. And then I get pissed off. So the bird, right?
1: Yep.
0: Let's say he lands, eats the food, and then takes off, and I don't get a song, I'm a little upset.
1: You're mad?
0: Yes.
1: What are you
0: like,
1: mad about?
0: I didn't even get a song.
1: Oh, because you didn't get a song.
0: Yes. I'm getting provided. Here you go.
1: Oh,
0: you
1: got to sing every time?
0: Yes. That's what I'm asking for.
1: All right.
0: But then it's so cool when one just flies onto the bird feeder. It's one of those that keeps the squirrel out, right? I love to watch the squirrel struggle to get the food, and then they fall off.
1: Oh, my God. When ladies, like, grease up the pole and stuff like that, that cracks me up. On the squirrels, and the squirrels can't climb it.
0: Yeah, they get so upset.
1: Yeah. But then they figure it out, too, though, because they're little bastards.
0: Man, when you do get that song, though, you get one that's just chirping their ass off, you're like, oh, it's all worth it.
1: Yeah.
0: It's all worth it.
1: Oh, it's worth it.
0: Yeah,
1: oh, that
0: tell
1: was
0: your
1: a
0: friends,
1: good thing. Okay.
0: Free food for songs.
1: Tell your friends. Free food for songs.
0: All right.

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14: Back to the Billy Madison Show. Give me fuel, give me fire, give me that which
15: I desire. Kind of funny. So, women are like, so if you date an art, you got to bring your own toilet seat to his house.
16: What? No. What? Oh, yeah, if you don't want to use that one?
15: Yes.
16: I mean, I guess, but really, it is the same thing as if, like, you just move into a rent house or something. Hell, even if you buy a house from somebody, I mean, that's a used toilet seat.
17: I wonder if people replace those.
16: If you rent
17: an apartment, right? Somebody else's ass has been on there.
16: Yeah. That's what somebody brought up in the chat. I'm like, that is a good point, but still, it just feels different when you're ripping it off yourself and putting it on
17: from a
16: dumpster.
17: Barehanded, no gloves, no sanitation. Mm-hmm. He had nothing there to clean it off.
16: What?
17: He just ripped it off with his own hands and like a screwdriver, and then he brought it home.
16: Yep.
17: Whistling.
16: Yeah. No, it was insane.
17: Okay, speaking of insane.
16: But that's my narc.
17: All right, have you ever been to a mosh pit?
16: I've seen them, no, but I've never been in one.
17: Yeah, in a mosh pit.
16: Of course not.
17: I don't want to do that.
16: No, they literally, it's a big circle where you get your ass beat. Like, I don't understand it.
17: So, a bunch of people are in the mosh pit. They're having a great time until someone poops in the mosh pit.
16: Okay. See, that's also, boom.
17: Which then
16: another
17: led
16: reason.
17: To people started crying.
16: Crying? I feel like they would love that.
17: Vomit, and then there was chaos and anger.
16: Mm-hmm.
17: It started with a faint aroma in the air. As concert goers are like, what's that? And that but they still mosh
16: what's
17: through
16: that?
17: It.
16: Yeah, well, that's the thing about moshing is you're not going to stop.
17: So then their feet started to feel a little sticky. And that's when they realized that somebody had...

0: after crash with porta potty on the interstate.
1: Yeah, those things are, you know,
0: the toilet
1: pretty solid.
0: Fell from a truck and fell into the middle southbound lane,
1: mm-hmm.
0: where a car collided with it.
1: Yeah,
0: and the person that was driving the car died.
1: I mean, just a terrible way to go out. People are gonna at your funeral knowing, like, oh my God, she hit a porta potty. Like,
0: I'm trying to see if it was a woman or a man.
1: Oh, okay. Yeah, I just assume it's a woman. Easily could have been a man.
0: Yeah, it was a man who reportedly killed Friday after crashing into the porta potty.
1: Yeah. I mean, that are, like, men being better drivers than women is quickly deteriorating, like, by the hour.
0: Yeah, there's just so many distractions, you see.
1: Dudes are just, yeah, they've just become terrible drivers as well.
0: Yeah, they can't park.
1: I have more issues with guys driving than I do girls now.
0: Right, and you're like, oh, this lady.
1: And I'm so disappointed.
0: Right, do you ever drive up and you're like, oh, man, this lady can't drive.
1: And it's a guy, and I'm like, oh, come on, brother.
0: What's up with that?
1: That's a girl move you just did.
0: Yes, Cody.
2: What's going on?
0: What's up, buddy?
2: Hey, so you're talking about, before the break, you were talking about sitting on the porch and listening to the birds.
0: Yeah, I love it. I don't know why. I just love that sound.
2: Yeah, in the evenings when we're out on the porch, all the sparrows come in and they bunch up in the trees and start squawking and everything. So I pull out the shotgun and blast them.
3: Damn.
2: Get that crap out of here.
0: Yeah. Well, that's a lot different than my story.
1: Yeah, no, it was.
2: Yeah, I watched the birds.
1: It was way, yeah, I know.
2: You watch like five or six of them just fall out of the tree. It's like, job done.
0: All right. Well, thank you for that, Cody. That was very different from my story. You know what I like? Here's another sound that I really like. The owl sound. Because every once in a while, some owls in the backyard, and they're going, whoo, whoo, whoo. Ooh. Oh, it's the best.
1: Yeah.
0: Ooh. And then when another one, maybe from the distance, responds, and it's going, ooh, ooh.
1: Yeah, a horny one.
0: Yeah, maybe. I don't know what they're doing, but.
1: No, they're being horny is what they're
0: People
1: doing.
0: People like Cody's story better than mine. They don't like to hear that, bird song. They're like, no, let's go out there with the gun, man. Shoot that tree and get like five or six of them birds.
1: Mm-hmm.
0: The 12-gauge, man. Take them all out.
1: That was a decent story.
0: Incident at a local gym leads to indecent exposure charges for a man.
1: Oh, I didn't know you were going to bring up NARS charges right
3: What?
0: Stephen McCarthy, 35.
1: What does he go by?
0: Charged with two counts of misdemeanor, simple assault, one count of harassment, and disorderly conduct.
1: Mm.
0: Yeah, apparently he had his wiener out. He was masturbating inside a bathroom stall.
1: Wow.
0: When officers were en route, an additional call came in reporting that he was fighting with people in the locker room because people were upset. They're like, hey, you ain't supposed to masturbate in here.
1: Yeah, hey, this is a locker room. But, I mean, I could see why he would think he would be loud.
0: Well, Nard was telling me before we got on the air, he goes, I could see why I'd be masturbating because the outfits that the girls wear, they just get you so riled up.
1: Oh, that's what he was saying? Anymore. Oh,
0: yeah,
1: God.
0: Yeah, that's what Nard said.
1: Jeez.
0: No, you remember you said the outfits they wear are crazy now.
3: They are crazy.
0: So you can't really be upset at the guy. He went into the private stall and was doing the thing to himself.
3: Oh, he's in the private stall?
0: Yeah.
1: See, I knew Nar was going to find a loophole there why he'd think this is okay.
0: Oh, that's
1: He always
0: stall?
1: Does for masturbation.
0: Yeah, it was a private stall. You don't have a problem with it?
3: I mean,
1: he had a lock on the door, so Nar's like, hey, that's his house for the moment.
3: If he has a lock on the door, like, what's the problem?
1: Because people can still hear him. Like masturbating in there?
0: Well, and you don't want to.
3: There's people that take foul, like dumps where they're like grunting and.
1: Yeah, they're not masturbating.
0: That's a bodily function. And I know the other one's a bodily function, but that's a bodily
1: sexual But they're masturbating, Nardo.
0: Yeah, I didn't have a problem with it.
1: I could see that. And I'm just trying to highlight, like, that's a weird argument you're making.
3: No.
0: Iowa woman got busted for being intoxicated on a lawnmower.
1: Yeah, I mean, she's not the first. Like, there's been a precedent for this, especially people that have had DUIs in the past.
0: That's her, an Iowa woman whose driver's license is suspended due to a conviction for driving her SUV while under the influence and on meth,
1: mm-hmm.
0: has been busted again. This time, she's trying to use a lawnmower as a car.
1: Yeah. I mean, they think they

0: a loophole and they still arrest you.
1: She was arrested about a mile from her residence because so she had gotten on that lawnmower because she can't drive.
0: Yeah. And she's like, well, I'm not going to walk. Yeah, I've seen it happen.
1: I got to get cigarettes or whatever she needed to get. So she hopped on that lawnmower.
0: And she just like, I'm just going to take this.
1: This woman, she's been married 11 years and can't remember the last time her husband initiated sex without having to be drunk.
0: What?
1: Yeah.
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6: 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I'm a stickler. Let me explain. The odds of a rattlesnake bite are 1 in 40,000. Still, I got bit when I was 3. 1 in 40,000. The odds of a second rattlesnake bite are over 1 in a billion. I must be special. I got bit again 12 years ago. 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Daylight, twilight, even after midnight. High four. 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

0: show. Let me see what's coming up for you today on the program, shall we? Let me see, what do I have scheduled? Oh, this was posted yesterday on X. It says, a girl that this dude slept with 3 years ago just posted on Instagram, caption, 4 years with my number one.
1: Yeah. All right.
0: Cooking for a woman means you're broke. So women do not want a man that cooks because it's a signal that you are broke, can't afford to take her to a restaurant.
1: Dog, who isn't?
0: A divorce lawyer tells people that marriage is like the lottery. You're probably going to lose. Wife sent flirty text to another dude, so this guy's upset.
1: Yeah, I mean, that pissed me off, too.
0: Let's see here.
1: Can't blame him.
0: Duty booty. The days of duty booty.
1: What?
0: Should be over. That's where, I know, it sounds gross, right?
1: It does. It sounds disgusting.
0: Duty booty. No, what it is, it's where the woman gives you sex because she's like, well, it's my duty to do it because, you know, you're supposedly a good man, so I better just give you some.
1: Huh.
0: You pay the bill, so I better give you some.
1: Yeah.
0: So.
1: Well, that's nice that she would at least think like that.
0: Yeah. Husband's more likely, obviously, to have their wife as the background on their phone than the wife is to have the husband.
1: That's fact, especially if you got kids.
0: We have done that in the past.
1: Yep.
0: And I just want to go back. I want to circle around and see if in 2026 that remains to be true. Are men still putting their wives as their background on their phones? I have a theory. And maybe this is wrong, but Derek, you tell me if this is off base.
1: Okay.
0: Men are typically very proud to have a wife.
1: Typically, yeah.
0: All right.
1: I would agree with that 100%.
0: Do you think women in 2026 are proud to have a husband?
1: Typically,

0: I don't know.
1: Yeah, I know.
0: No, that's a tricky one.
1: That is so tricky because you could say in general,
0: yeah,
1: men are proud to have a wife.
0: Sure.
1: But can you say the same thing about women? Are you guys still proud to have a husband?
0: Mm-hmm.
1: Panda says nope.
0: Nope.
1: I also have, I think this is one of the more accurate ways to tell if your woman loves you.

0: You guys still proud to have a husband?
1: Mm-hmm.
0: Panda says, nope.
1: Nope.
0: I also have, I think this is one of the more accurate ways to tell if your woman loves you. If your woman doesn't spoil you, she doesn't like you. A woman who truly loves her man spoils her man.
1: True.
0: Every female that has ever called into our show that truly loved their man always talk about how much they spoil their man, how much they love to do stuff for their man. And so if your woman doesn't spoil you, it means she doesn't like you.
1: Well, thanks.
0: Yeah, no problem. Oh, this is so funny. This woman, she's like, watching your man play golf. So she got to see some playback of her man playing golf.
1: Mm-hmm.
0: Hilarious.
1: Well, she probably went with him.
0: Well, she watched a video of him playing
1: Oh,
0: golf.
1: Really? Okay.
0: Are men now taking videos of each other playing golf? God,
1: yes, no. All they do is...
0: What do you mean, please say no? Dude, you're the biggest...
1: You're the video king of everything dumb.
0: Well, how dare you say that men can't take videos?
1: But yeah, they absolutely are, just
0: FYI. You just said that. You go, oh, please say no.
2: Of golf.
1: Yes.
0: Well, yeah. What video do you make that's better than that?
2: A lot of videos are better than that. Golf is boring, Billy. You're going to say that golf is entertaining?
1: Entertain other golfers.
0: I'm going to add the ing to it, and I'm going to say, yeah, I don't think it's that
1: it's
0: fun, probably.
2: Yeah. So, no.
1: You can act like golf's entertaining?
2: Yeah. Like, what? And you can't even see the ball when you hit it. Like,
1: well, they got trackers on them.
0: They have trackers now,
1: so
0: you can find your balls.
1: Where you can, like, record yourself, and it shows where the ball's going.
0: It's this little woo. And what's really cool is now you don't have to lose your balls anymore. If you buy special balls that you can track.
2: That sounds expensive.
0: Can be, but golf's an expensive sport.
1: It
0: Mr.
1: is.
0: Mr. Poor.
2: Yeah.
1: There's guys that want to shrink the game. They think the game's gotten too available to people. They want to shrink it back down, make it exclusive and elite.
0: I believe that.
1: No, they absolutely do.
0: I believe it. They don't want everybody going out there.
1: No, they don't. They're not everybody should be able to play golf. They're like, there's a big campaign on Twitter called Shrink the Game.
0: I believe it.
1: Just the truth.
0: Let's see what else I got here for you. Let's see here. What do I got? What do I want to talk about here? Oh, yeah. Sorry, I have to scroll. This is a big pain in the ass for me, too, as you guys are waiting for me to say something. But it's a big pain in the ass for me, too, to have to try to find it, just because I used to have papers, and I could stay way more organized when I had a bunch of papers in front of me. But then they took that away. So I can't have the paper, so I have to do this all amateur-like.
1: Mm-hmm.
0: So this woman, she goes, I've been married for 11 years and can't remember the last time my husband initiated sex while completely sober. I can see that.
1: Yeah, I definitely can see that.
0: Well, okay, is there a reason why? If you have a happy attitude about the sex, your husband's probably going to initiate it a lot.
1: Uh-huh.
0: Somewhere along the line... He realized initiating it, maybe not the best idea.
1: Sure.
0: She was like, I can't stand it. He only initiates or tries to have sex when he's drunk. He never initiates while completely sober. I mean, in relationships, all other things can be, pretty decent. But when it comes to that, there are couples that don't talk about it at all. And when they do it, it's just completely silent. And then it's like, all right, they did it. And then they don't even talk about what they did.
1: Mm-hmm.
0: They don't talk about how to make it better or none of that stuff.
1: Yeah.
0: So this woman, she goes, a few months ago, I decided to test my theory. We went for a romantic weekend away camping. And I didn't pack any alcohol. He was affectionate all evening. But rolled over, went to sleep the moment we got in bed. The following night, after he acquired red wine, he got a little drunk and he couldn't keep his hands off me.
1: Oh, sweet.
0: Yeah, his inhibitions were down a little bit. And so,
1: yeah,
0: he had a little, what do they call it? Liquid courage.
1: That is what they call it.
3: Yeah.
0: So try to figure out, what do you think the problem is?
1: I don't see a problem.
0: Well, if he doesn't initiate it while they're sober, then what happened? That he won't initiate. Are you done with those tall boys there, Nard? I can hear that right on there. Clanking away over there, huh, buddy? Speaking of alcohol, I need another one, fellas.
1: Drunk.

0: Some people, I don't know, maybe the guy's an alcoholic.
1: Maybe she says no all the time.
2: That's what I was, right? Maybe she said no one too many times.
1: So he's a little shy to do it.
3: No, he's not. He's just not.
2: Not that she said no all the time, but maybe she said no one too many times. And then, or maybe when he's sober, he tries to initiate it. And I don't know. Maybe he sees the grimace on your face. I don't know. There's something going on.
0: Oh, I like that.
2: She's the problem. Yes, I think so. Right, Chris?
1: I think so.
0: On this show? Yes.
2: Yeah, of course, Derek. On any show in America,
1: in my life,
2: the problem.
0: Yeah. I don't know about that, but on this show, she's the problem.
2: All right, Chris, what would make a guy not initiate it with this woman?
1: Just getting turned down all the time. Nobody wants to hear no. With a scowl on the face. What's the point of that? But you get a little liquid courage and you, like you said,
2: I think that's
1: go for
2: it. Right. You're like, oh, you're not even thinking about it. You're drunk. You just want booty. I think this is a her problem.
1: Yeah.
2: And she needs to talk to him, be like, hey, I need you to initiate it. It's okay. She needs to let him know it's okay to initiate it. Bless you.
0: Thank you.
2: She needs to let him know, hey, like, I like when you initiate it when we're sober, too. That's all she has to say. And then throw in some dirty talk.
1: Yeah.
2: And get this guy excited.
0: Is it possible he just doesn't like sober sex?
3: I think that's what it is. I think he's drank so much, he's made himself awkward about it, like when he's sober.
2: Huh?
3: Like, he's drank so much. He's drank so much.
0: It just
3: much.
0: Is better sex, that's all I thought.
3: Yeah,
0: all
3: like, right,
2: I'm going to move on.
3: But he doesn't want to have sex when he's sober. Like, he's like, ugh.
0: Yeah, it's like when you start smoking weed and you have sex when you're high, you don't really want to have sex unless you're high.
2: Really?
3: Yep.
0: Yeah, it's just way better.
2: Gotcha.
0: 10 times.
2: Yeah.
0: 15x that S.
2: I just think maybe he can let down his guard and really go for it. But I there's... Because you still get horny when you're not drunk.
0: Mm.
1: Yeah.
2: So the reason that he's not initiating it, I don't know, there's something going on. I just like to blame her.
0: Yeah,
2: makes
0: I told
2: me
0: you.
2: Feel better.
0: Yep.
2: We blame men enough. Today,
0: not
2: I'm
0: on this show, we never blame men.
2: Oh, yes, we do.
0: Yeah, I don't think
3: I do.
0: Every time we blame the woman, and we're like, we blame men enough.
2: Yeah, I think we're...
0: But it's like the
2: stop.
0: Last 100 million times we blame somebody, it's been the woman.
2: Nah, we don't really do that.
0: That's all we do. I love it. I'm here for it. I'm just saying.
2: I don't recall that.
0: All right.
2: Especially with Nard over there, always taking the woman's side.
3: Yeah.
2: Like an ass kisser.
0: That
2: He's
0: guy
2: always...
0: thinks he does, but he really doesn't.
3: I do.
0: No, you don't. You fake take the girl's side.
3: I did not fake take the girl's
0: side. Yeah, yeah, yeah, yeah. You're like a male, like, you act like a male, like, Democrat.
3: What?
0: You're like, you're there just to get ass.
3: I am not either.
2: Hey, if I act like I care about all these issues, then
0: I'm
2: going to
0: bang
2: women,
0: all these woke bitches.
2: Yeah, nope. these women are going to like me. They're going to think I'm with
0: I know,
2: them.
0: Everybody knows what you're doing.
3: You don't know nothing.
2: Okay. That's exactly what
0: it's
2: he's doing.
0: Obvious.
2: It's all fake.
0: It's obvious.
3: No, I'm literally on their side.
1: You littered on their side.
3: Yeah.
0: I littered on their side.
2: You know, I never got to the age group that farts the most.
0: Okay.
2: I never got to this.
0: I mean, that is, I really don't know.
2: According to the study, they had people wear these fart underwear.
0: Yeah, okay.
2: And they've got some of the preliminary results from the fart underwear that people were wearing.
0: Uh-huh.
2: And on average, people are farting like 5 times a day.
1: That's low, isn't it?
2: It feels very low.
0: Not bad.
1: Yeah.
2: Well,
0: I mean, it's 5 times a day, so you could, like, you know, do those in reasonable places.
2: Yeah.
0: You know what I mean? Where people don't have to smell it, don't have to deal with it. If it's only 5 times a day.
2: Well, it says here that there's a subset of very gassy people that drive up the number. So you have the people that don't fart that much, and then you have the people that fart a lot.
0: Mm.
2: And the people that fart a lot kind of ruin the curve.
0: Sure.
2: This is true across demographics, men, women, young, old. A few folks pass gas more than the rest of the group, making the average at least one higher a day than the median. So what age group do you think farts the most?
0: Elderly. Well, yeah, I'll stay with it. Elderly.
2: Now, I was kind of shocked by this. It said men recorded more farts than women.
0: You were shocked?
2: Not by much.
0: All right.
2: It's by 0.4, so it's pretty close.
0: Basically even.
2: They recorded, like, the youngest

0: 14 to 25, they only do like 4.4 farts on average.
1: Mm.
0: Ages 26 to 45 farted the most.
2: Yeah.
0: And then followed by the 46 to 65, they farted pretty close to the
1: So right in your prime, you're farting the most. That makes
0: Researchers
1: sense.
0: Said that they didn't get enough data from the old folks, so they don't know what 65 and up
1: oh,
0: do.
1: Oh, so you can't even, okay, you don't even know.
3: They're taking dumps in their pants.
2: Y'all are?
3: Yeah.
1: Y'all are? I think they're trying to fart, and it's just like, I don't know if they can.
0: You know, there's probably old guys. You get to that age, you try to fart. That's like an all-day thing. It's like,
1: I've been trying to fart.
0: All day.
1: Yeah, I think so. It does seem like a complaint from old people.
2: Yeah.
0: I can't fart, Helen.
1: That's probably a good sign for them if they can, so they probably do it as much as they can.
0: Saw this post. I don't think people will appreciate this post, but the post, it was this article about why every woman I know is cheating on her husband.
1: Well, I knew it.
0: So they have a whole ass post about this, why every woman I know is cheating on her husband.
1: Mm-hmm.
0: It says here, to be completely fair, that, well, this is what they're saying. They're saying that back in the day,
1: yeah,
0: you know, those old school, well, I wonder what they would call them. They would call them,
1: bitches.
0: No, they had a term for women that were kind of, you know, free with the sex back in the day.
1: Oh.
0: So those
1: women?
0: Those women didn't get married typically, right?
2: Jezebel.
0: Yeah, Jezebel, that's right.
1: So I thought they were Jezebels.
0: But now you got those women now that didn't get married before?
1: Yeah.
0: Cuz they were considered like, "Oh, you can't marry her. She's a Jezebel," say?
1: Mm-hmm.
0: Well, those women are getting married now.
1: Wow.
0: And so, but they also
1: congrats.
0: They're cheating on their dudes.
1: Not congrats, then. I take it back.
0: Yes, Chicken Joe. Chicken Joe, do you think all these married women are
1: this guy's
0: cheating?
1: Got all the Jezebels.
0: Cheating on their husbands or what? Why every woman I know is cheating on her husband. Is that accurate?
4: Okay, what did you say again, Bill? I couldn't hear over the laughing.
0: Oh, that's fine. No, that was Nard farting.
3: What? No, was it me farting?
0: All right. So why? Because there's an article that came out. What? And this woman, she goes, "Why every woman I know is cheating on her husband?" Any insight to that?
4: Social media influencers definitely get into that, get into women's minds, and then, you know, tell them that they can always do better.
0: Yeah.
4: So they're always out there hunting and looking for the next best thing, no matter, you know, how good it is that they have it at home or wherever they're at.
0: You see these fake lifestyles on social media. And then you go home to your house and you're like, my house doesn't look like this. My man doesn't look like what I saw on social media. I don't have the car that this woman has. And so.
4: Absolutely. Like, you see it on I even see a lot of people trying to be like swingers now on social media, and it feels really weird.
0: Do you think that they're frauds?
4: Oh, absolutely. Because that's all people do is lie on social media to get attention and get the views
0: gotcha.
4: And everything.
3: Hell yeah.
4: But
1: hell yeah.
0: Nard says that's what he does every day.
1: Nard, you're the biggest one.

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0: Hi, I'm Dr. John Hellerstedt. Kids that eat breakfast every day are healthier and are more likely to participate in school sports and other healthy physical activities. After-school snacks should include fruits and vegetables. Low-fat yogurt or whole wheat crackers are nutritious snacks too. And studies show that kids who eat with their families at least 3 times per week are less likely to experiment with cigarettes, marijuana, and alcohol. And remember to watch the portion sizes. Use smaller plates to help reduce the tendency to overeat.

0: Oh, this is very nice. Chris just handed this to me. I got Marilyn Manson tickets to give away.
1: Yep. Badass.
0: Part of the 100-year celebration of the Aztec Theater.
2: Doing it big.
0: No doubt. He's got two shows, the 17th and the 18th.
1: Oh, damn. He's here for two shows?
2: Yeah, of October, right before Halloween.
0: Oh, very nice, very nice. I like that.
1: Don't underestimate Manson as far as the hot chicks go at Manson's show. They are...
0: still?
1: I don't know what it is, yeah. Every time I've seen Manson, the girls that are in the crowd at the show are...
0: they're baddies, huh?
1: Oh, my God. And I'm not even into that. Like, the goth thing, but those chicks are
0: into that.
1: Bad. Yeah.
0: There's a lot
1: he
0: of
1: was into
0: that
1: it
0: into
1: now,
0: it.
1: But he's already changed. Like, Nard's a...
0: chameleon.
1: He's a chameleon, yeah. He's a fugazi. For women, yeah. Yeah, right.
0: No, I get the goth thing.
1: I get wanting to adapt to whatever just because it's like, I got to do something. I don't blame him. Because
0: there are some men that are attracted to the dark, like black hair with the pale boobs.
1: Yep.
0: Think about that. Elvira, Mistress of the Dark. Mm-hmm. She was like this goth woman that sent many men through puberty. Many men would stay up late at night just to touch themselves to her.
1: Yep. Well, part of the, you know, it's just, it is shocking a little bit, though, at the Manson one, just with the hot chicks. I'm just telling you.
0: All right. I just looked up goth baddies.
1: They're real, too.
0: See what images show up.
1: They're real. But I've seen them, like, I don't know, 4 or 5 times, and every time it's been like.
0: There you go, Nard. There's a goth baddie. Dark hair, pale skin.
1: Nard, you should let Manson sacrifice you on stage.
3: Not that one either. Nope.
0: What, you don't like this one?
3: No.
0: All right, what about that one?
3: No, nope.
1: Nope.
0: What about this one?
1: Nope.
0: Cosplay one?
3: Nope.
0: There's even a shirt you can buy that says I
1: Heart
0: Goth
1: Baddies.
0: Did
1: you look
0: baddies.
1: Up, like, attractive, or did you look up fat goth girls?
3: He looked up ugly goth girls.
1: Okay.
0: No, I just looked up. I said goth
1: you
0: baddies.
1: You just said goth girls.
3: Yeah, those are ugly.
0: Nope, it says goth bat. All right, let me look up attractive goth women.
1: Yeah. It kind of matters what you Google there.
3: Yeah.
0: Well, I looked up hot. My God.
1: Hot? You looked up hot goth girls and that's what it showed?
0: Yes.
1: All right. Well,
3: here's one for you.
1: I stand corrected.
0: She's not goth.
3: What is she? Like,
0: that's not goth.
1: He doesn't understand what goth is.
0: You show
2: that's not goth.
1: She wears a black dress and he's like goth.
0: Oh, she must be goth.
1: Yeah.
0: Yeah, that's not goth there.
1: This guy has no idea what goth is.
0: You're so stupid. That's not goth.
1: Oh.
0: Here, I'll show you. This is goth right there in art. So you don't like goth?
3: Not that girl.
0: Okay, but that's goth.
3: Yeah.
0: Okay,
1: you just
0: I'm
1: don't know
0: you.
1: What goth is.
0: This is goth.
1: Yeah, that's goth. Yeah that's right goth. Yeah.
0: So you totally. Don't like goth.
1: So you don't just didn't you, what you would say then, Nard, is I don't like goth.
0: You like chicks that look like they're in GTA.
1: Yeah. He's like.
3: No.
0: Yes, Grand Theft Auto bitches. That's what you like.
1: He's showing bitches in a little baby video, and he's like, "Is this goth?" It's like, no, that's not goth. Bro.
0: All right, Nard, this is goth. Do you like this?
1: He does not.
3: I don't
1: he does not. He does
0: he
1: not.
0: Said,
1: he just learned in real time he doesn't like goth.
3: No, I don't know. I'll just have to show you. Give me a second.
0: What do you mean?
1: Billy
0: show us.
1: Showed you goth. And
0: is this goth?
1: Yes.
0: Chris.
2: Yeah, that is goth. Yes.
0: All right, Nard, do you like this or not?
1: Just say
3: not
1: yes
3: that,
1: or no.
3: Not that girl.
1: Okay.
2: What?
1: Then you don't like goth.
3: What do you mean?
0: You don't like goth.
1: Because goth is pale. Like, that is kind of part
2: pale,
1: of the gimmick.
2: Dark hair.
1: Yeah. Man, so, yeah, you just don't.
2: Black lipstick.
1: You just learned right now you don't like it. That's fine.
3: No, I mean, I do.
1: You can't
3: but...
1: stop saying you do when you don't.
3: I mean, I do, but
1: stop.
3: Like. Stop. What do you mean, stop?
1: Stop saying that
0: he
1: you
0: goes,
1: do.
0: What do you mean, stop?
1: Stop saying that you do when every goth girl he shows you, you go, ew.
3: Well,
2: yeah, that last one was
3: like
2: hot.
3: Finding ugly ones.
1: No. Those girls were not ugly.
2: They were not ugly.
3: Kind of.
0: All right.
1: He likes a
0: like
1: goth girl with a tan.
0: Yeah.
3: No.
1: And one that dresses normal.
0: Yeah, no.
1: And has
0: dresses
1: blonde
0: hip-hop.
1: Hair.
0: No, he's like, I like, he likes hip hop girls.
1: That's what he likes.
3: What?
1: Yeah.
0: You like GTA bitches. That's what you like.
1: Yes, it's fine.
0: Twerk, twerk, twerk.
1: You don't have to like the goth girls. It's not a big deal.
2: Maybe like scene girls.

0: He likes emo, Fallout Girls.
1: Fallout Girls, emo girls, yeah.
2: Yeah, he doesn't like that.
0: Yeah, emo might be what he's thinking.
1: Yeah.
2: All right. So there was this story that was in Daily Mail about how this husband is jealous of her, I guess, his wife's battery-operated boyfriends, which I don't know why they got to call it that, because you call it a battery-operated boyfriend, but you have a husband. It's like you're cheating on your husband. Maybe if you change the name, give it a less aggressive name like that, or such a cheating name.
0: Mm-hmm.
2: They would call them marital aids, but that sounds weird too.
0: That does.
2: So how about not act like it's alive? This is my battery-operated boyfriend.
0: Yeah.
2: And I'm going to bring it into the bedroom with my husband. Well, he's not going to have a good response to that.
0: Probably not.
2: So this woman, she's like, I can't get my husband to be okay with bringing the toys in the bedroom. You know, I think they need to do an overhaul of this.
0: Why?
2: Because the names that they come out with are like...
0: I don't think it has to do with the names.
2: The Man Eliminator, right? They come out with these aggressive names. It's like... All right, so if the toys were like bring you guys closer, but no, they have all these names where the I don't need a man and all that.
0: Mm-hmm. Are you saying that their toys are putting us down?
2: Yeah,
0: when we're sad about it.
2: When the toys called the man killer.
0: Yeah.
2: Yeah.
0: I mean,
2: think about that. The toy names are rude.
0: Toy names are rude, but they're toy names. It's like we can't be such big pansies. They were like, oh, if they would change the names of them, the names are what offend us.
2: Yeah.
0: You make us sound soft. You make us sound like little bitches. Like, we're like, oh, if they weren't called the Man Eliminator, they'd be fine. Can't they be like the Man Helper?
2: Yeah. It should be like, okay, like a cute little, even the one that's called the Womanizer, it's. What is the guy in that? It's you're just getting womanized.
0: It's a toy.
2: Society has historically shamed men for using toys while treating women's toys as normal wellness items.
0: Yep.
2: Social media memes sometimes exaggerate vibrators as boyfriend replacers, tools to poke fun at male insecurity.
0: Mm-hmm.
2: So that's why dudes don't want them in the bedroom. And then maybe if you guys didn't go and buy the big monsters is what it's saying.
0: I just
2: get one that's closer to your man's size instead of getting the one that's way bigger than your man.
0: It's like, do I got to use a hand screwdriver or can I use a drill? I'm going to use the drill. It's just like, that's how I look at toys. It's like, oh, that's there to help me.
2: Yeah. Okay, but if you went in there and DeWalt had like, you're not good enough, right?
0: You can't
2: do it because you're a weak man.
0: Yeah.
2: You'd be like, I'm not going to get that drill.
0: I would absolutely get that toy. It's a tool.
1: Yeah.
0: Another man.
2: But they don't have rude names to describe the stuff.
0: It's a tool.
1: I bought my wife a home wrecker.
0: Yes.
2: It's called the home wrecker?
0: It's just a name.
1: Yeah.
0: It's not a real live person. It's crazy.
1: It's got a pull start.
0: Damn. It's not a big deal.
2: I'm not buying. If I'm going into Lowe's and it's like, oh, this is for the guys that can't get the job done with their bare hands.
0: I just don't think the names are what the problem is.
2: I think it is.
0: Okay.
3: Yeah, sounds like it.
0: Fine.
2: I'm trying to look up some of these. Hey, so I was asking, is there any ladies out there, is this something that you deal with your man where he doesn't let you have these, you know, little toys and stuff like that?
0: I'm sure there's a lot of ladies out there that their man probably does not want their woman having toys because they are probably insecure about it.
1: Yeah.
0: I just never understood that. It's like it's a toy getting it done. It's not a dude.
2: I know, but I do think it's the rude names that they give these. Look at that. The homewrecker.
0: Yeah.
2: So Chris bought his woman a toy called the Home Wrecker.
1: Yeah, she won't use it. She's terrified of it.
3: Sounds terrifying.
2: Why is she terrified
0: of
2: it?
0: See, he wants her to use it. It was for him.
1: Yeah.
0: For him to see her use it.
1: Yes. Because
2: you wanted to see the house get wrecked?
0: Yeah. Because he's a freak.
1: Yeah, I want to see something get wrecked.
0: And she's like, nah.
1: Nah. She's like, nah, they get away from that. I was like, this is like $200.
2: $200. $200.

0: Throw a box!
1: And he used it.
2: Well, why didn't
1: Nard get on?
0: Throw a box!
1: He, like, someone's got to use it, so he probably had to use it.
3: I'm just hoping she'll come around someday.
1: Yeah, Nard, sometimes we spend $200 on something, and it's just like, that was a wasted purchase.
4: Yeah, that was pretty stupid.
1: Nard's like, he will not let that happen. He would use it. If Nard bought that and his wife didn't use it, he would use it.
4: I'll use it myself.
1: He's like, somebody in this house is using it.
0: Like, what?
4: What's up, Sarah?
5: Hey, guys.
4: Hello.
5: My husband is not a fan of them.
4: Really?
5: He feels like they take away from the act. Which is very frustrating for me.
4: No, they're supposed to enhance the act, and they're supposed to make the act easier on the man. I just think that the names that they have. But they have names that allude to, hey, I can replace you with this toy. You know what I mean?
5: It's called, like, the tickler or something. It's not about replacing. I mean, I just got one from my friend as a funny wedding present, but he took it so seriously. My husband hated it.
3: And
5: he thinks like bringing it into the bedroom is an insult.
0: Yeah, that's stupid.
5: It was just a funny gift. And that's so uncool of him, to be honest, because like...
4: Maybe it's because it wasn't something that you guys went to go do together. And the fact that your friend got it for you, almost like your friend saying, hey, your man, I know you married him, but he's not going to be enough to satisfy you. So you're going to need this. And so maybe that's why he took it as an insult.
0: He's just an insecure bitch.
4: Most men are.
1: Hell yeah. No.
5: I should talk bad about him, but I'm going to. He's turned into a dud. He's not adventurous. He's not fun.
4: Oh, my gosh. That's usually what men call in to describe their women that are, they're just duds.
1: Usually.
4: Yeah, I like this, though, because we need to also, you know, attack the men that are duds.
5: Well, he is, and that's surprising, because women are fun. They like to spice things up. They're not afraid of a toy in the bedroom kind of thing. I wasn't mean about it when I brought it in, too. I wasn't like, hey, you can't get the job done, so I want to use this toy. Like, I was like, this is something fun that we can try together. And he immediately felt disrespected. So I was like, okay.
4: That's why I'm thinking that you got it as a gift from a friend instead of you and him going and getting it together. You know, like a together adventure. Into the store together and maybe picking one out or whatever.
5: It was a wedding gift. I feel like that's different.
4: That's a bizarre wedding gift.
0: What? That was a wedding gift?
1: That I've never heard of that being gifted at a wedding.
5: It's a fun, like, bag gift for weddings. I don't think that's that abnormal, you know?
0: I mean, unless you guys talked a lot to your friends about sex, then that'd be weird.
3: Yeah, well, women do that.
4: Yeah, they do.
5: Well,
4: maybe
5: he was thinking that I talked to my friends about our sex, which, to be honest, I do, because he's great. I love my husband, but he is getting so boring in the bedroom, and you just can't talk to him about it because
0: man, that's a terrible way to live.
5: But I just feel like my best friend who gave me the toy, she says they have fun with their toy. They love their toy together, and he's not afraid of it. But she says,
4: I think it's got to be like if you are a couple, you go together to go get the dog. You know what I mean? You buy the dog together, and you go to the store together, and it's a little adventure as you guys buy the dog together.
1: Sure.
4: When you didn't do that with this dog. You went, and your friend gave it to you. And so, again, your husband could still be a dud, and that's too bad. That sucks for you. That your husband's kind of lame.
5: Why do I have to hold his hand through this? Like, I want to have fun. I want to have fun in the bedroom. I want to use the toy. I want to try new things. But he is not a giver. That's what I discovered. Mm. My friend's husband is a giver. He goes down on her all the time.
4: Oh, my goodness. See, again, that's another issue right there is that your friend is gloating in your face like, hey, we use these toys. My husband's a giver. And now you're stuck with this guy who you're saying is not a giver. He doesn't like to see you get pleasure.
5: Yeah, he wants. I always have to initiate, too. I'm telling you, married sex is not good for women. It's not.
0: No way you still love this guy.
4: She just went off and said married sex is not good for women.
5: I love him, and I want to grow our relationship in the bedroom. I want to try new things, but we're kind of like at a standstill.
0: Yeah,

0: he's never going to change.
1: Hold on. I got an expert on the phone. Belle.
2: Lori, it sounds like she ain't got it for that man. It sounds like she just does not got it going on for that man.
1: Well,
2: I mean,
1: So you're blaming her, Belle, that she's not getting the man dialed up.
0: Don't come at her, Belle.
2: You can shoot darts. Throw me a bullet because you know what I've been through. Okay, with my man. I know I didn't have it going on at the time.
1: So you're blaming her that she's not making it fun enough in the bedroom.
0: How?
2: Well, I don't know. Let me just tell you something. And I just wanted to call in to say, because I heard this. I love your show, by the way. Exterminator. Listen, so his name is Ed. Shout out to Ed. I don't want to say too much. You know, he's my buddy. But anyway. Well. My man walked in on me. He didn't know I had it, okay? And it turned him on from here to the other end.
1: Yeah, that should be the normal reaction from a man. You walk in, your woman's doing
2: Exactly. It turned his little booty. And I said, "Ooh, I got to do this a little more often, baby. Shake it up, shake it up."
0: You know? Yeah, okay. But if the guy walks in and gets mad.
2: You're not shaking it up enough, girl. You mean, you know,
3: I am literally, I'm trying. I'm trying to.
2: I know you are. You sound very hot. Very, very hot.
0: Then why are you coming out of her?
1: Well, she's saying it's her fault. Let her go.
4: No, why you all amped up, dude?
2: I know, baby girl. I know.
0: Because she's coming out for no reason.
2: All right.
4: Hottie,
2: McFoddy.
0: Why do you care? Work it. She's here in the street for no reason. She's like, I'm on your side,
2: you
0: sweetie. You sound hot.
2: You little one. Because a man with a bigger dong would love that.
0: It's the guy's problem. Are we not?
1: She's saying, all right, Sarah, now. Belle is saying that maybe your man's got a little one.
2: Yeah, maybe, girl, maybe. I don't know. I don't want to know. You don't have to tell me. I don't like little ones.
3: That's the thing. He doesn't. So I'm like, why are you insecure?
2: Maybe that's what he thinks. He should be enough. He thinks he should be enough for you. He doesn't think you need that.
1: Oh, it's the ego of a man with a big one.
0: It is.
2: That sexual, honey. Maybe you're just more, you know, in touch with your, like me, right? In touch with yourself, honey. You can get it on by yourself, and you don't need nobody. But guess what?
3: I know he can get it on by himself, too. You know? It's no problem. I've walked in on him before.
1: She's walked in on her man
2: You're
1: doing
2: so
1: that to himself.
2: Naughty, like, I'm not even telling her. Tell her. Bye, God.
1: That would be insane to walk in. Your man's just doing that.
4: I would say so, yeah. I would say so.
1: Well, thank you, Belle. So you walked in on your dude doing that, and you didn't shame him or make him feel stupid?
3: No, because it's normal and it's cool. And that's what I was saying. I feel like it's so boomer. Like, it's so boomer or even like millennial to be like,
0: you're right.
3: You can't masturbate. You can't use
0: that's
3: toys
0: so
3: and stuff.
0: Dumb.
3: It's like, be cool.
0: He's never going to be cool with it. Never. You're going to have a boring sex life.
1: Well, thank you, Sarah. Good luck.
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10: 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I'm a stickler. 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Still, I got bit when I was 3. 1 in 40,000. The odds of a second rattlesnake bite are over 1 in a billion. I must be special. 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Daylight, twilight, even after midnight. 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
12: I'm a professional truck driver. 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All of a sudden, I heard a big bang that knocked me off of my bed, and I end up hitting the steering wheel and the gear shift. And when I got up, I look at that. There was an 18-wheeler in front of my truck. 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All it takes is one call." And they says, "Come over, we got you." 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
4: 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And they checked husbands' phone backgrounds versus wives.

0: Mm-hmm.
1: So they were just out on the street, and they're like, hey, let me ask these husbands. You guys all see, here with your wives? Yeah. With our wives. All right, let's take a gander at your background on your phone. Sure enough, every dude, every single one, they didn't have a photo of the biggest fish they caught. Mm-hmm. They didn't have a photo of their truck or their car.
0: Yeah.
1: They didn't have a photo of their kids. You know what they had? Their photo, their background photo, was their wife.
2: Adorable.
1: Right? I'm like, how romantic. Then they found the wives in this group. So they're like, hey, what do you got in the background there? And all the wives, they had big homes or, not one of them.
2: No kids, no.
1: A couple of them
2: dogs?
1: Had their kids. One had a dog. And then the rest of them just had no husband to be found.
0: Yeah.
1: And there was a theory behind that. Let's say they get approached at a bar. They don't want that screen, or they get approached out in public. They don't want their screen on their phone to show their husband. Because it kind of sends the signal like, yeah, I'm married, but, you know,
2: I mean,
1: let that get in the way?
2: I like the house part because that shows them that they do have a man.
1: No, it was like a dream house that she wanted.
2: Oh, a dream house. Oh, gotcha.
1: Yeah. So, real quick, 1-855-FU-BILLY. What do you have as your background? Do the dudes have their wives? And I'm just curious, do you know what your wife has on hers?
0: Most guys probably have their kids.
1: This one showed mainly like wives.
0: Oh, okay.
1: And just a solo photo of their wife. Like a real pretty photo of their wife. Because they were proud.
0: Mm-hmm.
1: Or it was them on their wedding day or, you know, something. Something romantic. A place that they had gone. But it was definitely those two. No, Derek doesn't have a photo of Arby's. His background is now Arby's. You guys, stop it. Can we get through a topic without it being about Arby's? As much as Derek loves Arby's, there's other things in life besides Arby's.
0: Mm.
1: This dude, he goes, I got my wife's cheeks at the beach on mine. That's what this dude just said. That's crazy.
0: All right.
1: Mine has his car. That's from the woman.
0: Oh.
1: Wife made him do that. I bet you. I mean, the butt cheeks, maybe. Or maybe the guy was excited about that.
0: Mm.
1: When I was married, my background was always my wife. That's from Thumper.
0: When he was married. Oh.
3: Yeah, how did that turn out?
0: Oh. Poor guy.
1: Green Goddess says,
0: gotta rub it in, dog.
1: My grandpa has grandma on his screens. Even grandpa does this. I don't have my tree topper. I do not have the castle tree topper, you dumbasses. I was very excited to get the Disney castle tree topper, but I did not make that my background.
0: This is awesome.
1: I'm just curious what people have in their background. I want to test this theory out.
0: Mm-hmm.
1: Because this is what I think. Do men are more proud of their wives than wives are their husbands?
0: That's kind of that's the point,
2: yeah,
0: right?
2: That's right. Why men are always, you know, fully in love.
1: Yes, that's what it's saying, Nard, that men are the only ones that truly love their woman.
2: Yeah.
0: Damn.
1: I don't have a photo of Jerry in my background. He is my best friend, but I don't have a photo of him. I should. He's such a great person. What's up, Mike?
4: Hey, sir. Now, me and my wife both have a picture of each other.
1: That's so sweet. That's how you can tell if your woman's into you.
4: Absolutely. And our Facebook profile, same way.
1: Same way. I also have a fun little thing that if your woman doesn't spoil you in every aspect, she doesn't like you. So we'll get to that. But that's really sweet, Mike. And what do you think of, and maybe you know some people where maybe a wife, the background isn't the husband. How would you feel if you saw your wife's phone and you were not the background?
4: Man, I'd feel dirty, you know?
1: Right.
4: It'd
1: feel kind of gross, right? Yeah. Like, why am I doing all this work for her?
4: Absolutely. But I got to get to work, y'all.
1: Yeah, you take care, buddy. We do, too. All right. Thank you so much. Yes, Wesley.
5: Hey, Billy.
1: What's up, buddy?
5: So with the phone background thing, I think the real reason is because the wives make a big deal about their husband's background, but the husband doesn't care what the wife's phone background is.
1: I think husbands secretly care, but they don't want to come across as insecure, so they don't say anything. But if you have your wife, and I think most men want to put their wife on their phone in the background, right? And you're right, most wives maybe want that. But I don't know if wives even need to ask their husbands. I think the husbands just pick out the best photo. If anything, the wife would be like, hey, do you have a better photo of me, or use this photo? They might give you a different photo, one that they like better.
5: I think you're absolutely right on that.
1: Right. So they might be like, no, I don't like that photo. Pick a different one. Something like that. But you have your wife, correct?
5: I've got my two kids on mine.
1: Oh, you don't even have your wife on there. Damn. Do you even love her?
5: Oh, absolutely.
1: Why don't you have her as your background then?
5: It's just, we don't take a lot of photos, and I have to use my phone a lot for work, and so a lot of the photos that I get from her are of the kids.
1: Oh, gotcha. So, gotcha. Okay, all right. Appreciate it. Let me go to Beth. What's up, Beth?
3: Hi.
1: All right, do you have your husband as your background?
3: I do. It's a combination of him and the kiddos.
1: It, like together or screensaver, background? You have Flippy Floppy?
3: Like him, for him, it's him by himself, but like the kids, there's some of him with the kiddos.
1: And is that because you love your man?
3: Oh, yeah. I love him to death.
1: And what do you think, and maybe you know some friends that don't have their man as their background, do you think that there's any sort of merit to the fact that if you don't have your partner as your background, you're not that into them?
3: I think it's kind of odd not to have a picture of spouse on there.
1: Right? And do you think it is where if you they don't want it on their background on their phone because they don't want people to see, like, their husband, or it kind of sends the signal like, yes, I'm married, but also available? I don't know. I wonder
3: it's
1: what this
3: is. It's kind of weird. Like, why wouldn't you not have them on there?
1: The only reason to not have them is because you're not proud of them.
2: Yep.
3: Exactly.
1: Yeah, well, see, that's a woman. She had so many brains right there because she was saying that you know, it's
0: weird.
1: I think
0: she just had one brain.
1: She had so many brains, Derek, to say that it is kind of odd to not have your partner as your background. What's up, AJ?
6: Hey, Billy. I got the rattlesnake on my phone, and my wife has Channing Tatum on her phone.
7: Channing Tatum?
6: Yeah. And, dude, getting back to the Cinderella Christmas tree topper this weekend, I scored one in Corpus, and they gave me so much. My family gave me so much hell about. They make fun of me and everything. I said, man, I was telling everybody about the Billy Madison show and all that stuff at the Hallmark store in Corpus. And and they just weren't as enthused as I was. But I scored a Christmas tree topper, bro.
1: Man, dude, it's badass, right? It is the one that plays all the songs and then it's got fireworks in the back.
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0: 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Back to the Billy Madison Show.
1: Yeah, call that hotline. Texas Hammer Hotline. It's the greatest hotline of all time. There's no better hotline. It might be one of the last hotlines that you can call. The Texas Hammer Hotline, 1-855-FU-BILLY. Where you get to be on the air live.
2: Yeah.
1: Nobody does that anymore.
2: Nobody.
1: You know why?
2: Why?
1: Because everybody, they want to have it just be so polished and perfect. Mm-hmm. And I like the imperfections of our program. It makes us, I don't know, seem relatable. Because everybody in life, right? Everybody has got flaws and warts.
2: Yep.
1: And I think it's okay to show those things. And so that's why I will fight to the end for us to be 100% live, to be able to take your calls. Even if you guys keep, you know, less and less calls keep coming through, I'm still going to fight for it. It's my favorite part of the day is when you guys call in. I enjoy it.
2: Yeah.
1: I know Derek does.
2: I love it.
1: Yeah.
2: They are the best part.
1: We can get the pulse of the people, Derek.
2: 100%.
1: We can, without having to do anything to your butts, we can take your temperature.
2: Yeah.
1: Let's see what's going on. I like it. I enjoy it.
2: Mm-hmm.
1: So this is something that I saw yesterday, that if your woman doesn't spoil you, she doesn't like you.
3: I know everybody be wanting money from people, but when a woman really, really likes you for real, a woman gonna spoil her dude.
1: Yeah. Look, and it's not even with money. She doesn't have to buy you gifts. She's gonna spoil you in other ways. She's gonna rub your shoulders without you having to ask. She's gonna give you attention. She's gonna wake you up with bleeps. She's gonna put you to bed with bleeps. She's gonna spoil you with everything that she can. And if your woman doesn't, I'd say she doesn't like you.
3: Mm-hmm. I'm talking about spoil. Women are so considerate. I'm talking about women. So if women, I ain't talking about no women. Women spoil the out of their men. And I'm not talking about just spoiling them with like dinner and, oh, I've got some lingerie and I'm gonna get cute and give you something. Like a real woman, no. Where a woman would go into, like, women, when I go to the mall and I got a man, I go in the men's section first. I don't even think I ever end up in my section. Like, I instantly start thinking about what I want to see my man in.
1: Yeah, you know what else is cute about? Even if the man pays for it, she's like, let's go pick out something for you. Even if you got to pay for it yourself, right? The fact that she wants to go in there and look at stuff, and it's not just about her clothes, it's about your clothes too. And she's like, no, let's get you some new stuff. Let's get you a new shirt. I get it. You might be the guy that has to pay for it. I still think it's kind of cute. Does she have any validity to her claim that if your woman doesn't spoil you, she doesn't like you?
2: I mean, it's hard to argue. It's hard to argue.
1: Yeah, I think so.
2: But it's just like, I know there are girls out there that are like, they don't spoil their man because their man's the man.
1: Ooh,
2: and they think like, oh, man

0: truly loves you, she spoils you. Is this accurate? Because Soft Baby in our chat says, congratulations, lady. That's what a relationship is about. Eradicator, he just goes, calls dying, chat dying, show's dying. Absolutely not, dumbass.
1: No, we're fine.
0: Everything's great. We got a bazillion people in our chat. We have the most interactive chat, I think.
1: Everything's fine.
0: Everything's fine. And we're going to get a new system, so just shut your butt cheeks.
1: Calm down.
0: And let me do the show. All right, so back to being spoiled. Do you think this is accurate? Do we have any dudes right now that get fully spoiled by their woman?
2: No.
0: No, you say you don't.
2: Well, of course not.
0: Really?
2: But I'm not supposed to because I'm the man.
0: No, I still want to be spoiled.
2: Yeah, I mean, I don't know.
0: And no, that's not the girl in me.
2: I think okay, it is. It sounds like it,
0: no.
2: Yeah.
0: I think that's the man in me that wants to be spoiled. You want to be appreciated.
2: Girls don't want to spoil guys, though.
0: Then we don't want you.
2: I think we're fine with it. We can spoil ourselves.
0: All right, well, debate. So dudes don't want to be spoiled.
1: They do, but they don't want to come out and say it because it'll make them seem
2: weak. Yeah, exactly.
0: I don't care
2: exactly.
0: If I...
2: Exactly.
1: It'll make them seem weak.
2: It
0: no,
2: will.
0: No, yes. Then I'm a weak man.
2: Oh, you need to be spoiled, you little
1: exactly.
2: Boy.
0: That's fine. I'm a weak man. Spoil me.
1: Yeah. They definitely are not going to say that out loud, but they want to be.
0: Loud and proud. Right. I'll represent you guys.
2: All
0: yeah,
2: right.
0: Spoil us.
2: Spoil us.
0: Spoil
1: yeah.
0: Me. What is, that would you feel so unloved if you weren't spoiled?
2: I mean,
0: okay.
2: You still feel loved.
0: No.
2: You still get.
0: Feel
2: by
0: used.
2: By spoiled, what do you, like, I mean.
0: Feel used. You're like, oh, so I'm just a donkey.
2: Hmm.
0: Plowing a field for you.
2: Hmm.
0: So you can eat these crops. That's what you got to feel like. It's just a dumbass donkey.
2: Like, you take it so, you're so offended by it.
0: Yeah. I am. I am offended.
2: Yeah.
0: Very offended, Derek. I am extremely offended.
2: I think men are supposed to spoil women.
0: Yeah.
1: No.
0: Yeah, you do.
1: Little bit, but
0: no,
1: yeah.
0: No, shut
1: but
0: your
1: you,
0: ass right over there,
1: I'm
0: mister.
1: On your side, Billy.
0: No, it doesn't feel like it.
1: Like, if you're out there plowing
0: men
1: for
0: should
1: days.
0: Spoil their woman if she shows you respect. Yes, spoil her. But she needs to reciprocate. Can you say that word?
1: Reciprocate.
2: Damn.
0: Close enough. Brian.
2: That's insane.
3: Billy, good morning, everybody.
0: What's up, buddy?
3: Y'all just asking for a gentleman that gets spoiled, and that's me.
0: Really? So you get spoiled?
3: Absolutely. Right to the bone.
0: Really? And what does she do?
3: Just stay-at-home mom, but, man, when I tell you it's the shoulder rubs without asking for it, tear guns to the leg.
1: That's awesome.
3: Right? It's the bleach and, yeah, all that. It's an amazing life. Everybody that don't have it.
0: They're missing out, right? They're missing out. They don't have it. I'm sure you have buddies that have wives that don't spoil them at all. Right? And you're like, gosh, I don't even think she likes you, bro.
3: Yeah, absolutely. And vice versa as well. You know, I'm blessed with a circle of, you know, people that get spoiled as well.
0: Right. You guys probably click together. You can't hang out with the dudes that not getting spoiled.
3: No.
0: Ruin your click.
3: Sour apples.
0: Yeah, he's going to be all like a downer all the time. Well, you guys all get spoiled. No, I don't. Want to hang out with that guy?
2: Nah.
3: But no, I appreciate y'all time, gentlemen.
0: All right, you take care
2: thanks,
0: too,
2: buddy.
0: Brian. I appreciate it. Let's go to Allie. Yes. Is it Ali or Allie?
4: Ali.
0: What's up, buddy?
4: Ali. How you doing? Yeah, my woman spoils me a lot. Like, she bought me an Audi, and she took me to Japan.
1: Okay.
4: And spoils everything. She does everything for me, man.
0: How great is that? Have you ever been with a woman who didn't spoil you?
4: Yes. I have.
0: Right? Did
4: I have.
0: Did you even feel like she liked you?
4: Just mostly they used me, you know, for my money or
0: right.
4: For whatever it is.
0: Yeah, I feel bad for him. Now you got this woman that took you to Japan. She got you an Audi.
4: Taking care of me, man, fully.
0: Yeah,
4: I live really, really good.
2: Yeah, he is.
0: Yeah, this is awesome. There's
4: yeah.
0: No way you
2: that
0: can
2: is
0: go
2: spoiled.
0: No way you could go back to a woman that doesn't spoil
1: God,
0: you.
1: God, no.
0: I was asking him.
1: No.
2: God, no.
4: Yeah. So, like, then we're going right now in March. We're going to Qatar, too.
0: She's taking you there now? Nart, say it. Where

0: Where's Guitar?
1: Is that Arkansas?
0: Man, where's Guitar?
2: Where's Guitar, man? Is that where Elvis lives?
3: No, Guitar.
0: No, I know, we know that. We know that.
4: Of what I would think it is.
0: My name there. Sam.
3: Yeah, we're going to a wedding.
0: Oh, that's cool. That's cool.
3: Yeah.
0: Dude, you're going to get so spoiled in Guitar.
3: Yep.
0: Well, thank you, buddy. Well, yeah, go ahead.
3: My little boy, too. Have a great day, guys.
0: Yeah,
3: thank you
0: too. Man, he's even got a kid. Look at all these dudes getting spoiled. And men in the chat, they're like,
4: they're so happy.
0: Are all these people just calling just to crap on us old people that don't get spoiled?
4: Yeah.
2: Yeah.
0: What's up, Phil?
2: Sucks to be y'all.
5: What's going on?
0: What's up, buddy?
5: Commenting on being spoiled?
0: Yeah.
5: Yeah, well, yeah, I get a lot of that. And she works 40 hours a week.
0: Damn.
5: Wants to go to school, wants to do more. If she does go to school, she said the spoiling is just going to get even better.
0: Oh, she's like, she's planning for it. She's going to school just to get more spoiling.
5: Yeah, yeah. All I got to do is make it through while she's in school, and she says it's going to get a lot better.
0: It's get
5: going
0: a lot
5: on 14
0: better.
5: Years right
0: 14
5: now.
0: 14 years. Did you marry her?
5: Oh, yeah. We're 30 years old right now, and we've been together 14 years.
0: Wow, that's incredible. She can't wait to spoil you. Can you imagine that there's a dude out there listening right now whose woman doesn't spoil him at all?
5: Oh, yeah, I definitely can. I know a few. I think one's sitting next to me.
0: Oh, no. One of your buddies at work?
5: Yeah.
4: His life sucks.
0: How miserable is he?
5: Yeah, pretty much.
4: Yeah, pretty miserable.
0: All right, what's his body language? Is his shoulders all sunken in? Does he look like a toad on a tree? Like, what does he look like?
5: Like, got his chest pushed in half the time?
4: Oh, yeah. Man.
0: Damn, dude, that's all because this woman doesn't spoil him. You can identify him in the wild. You know, the ones that are getting yelled at, they don't get spoiled.
4: Yeah.
0: They get scolded like they're a child.
4: Mm-hmm.
0: What's up, Todd?
6: Billy, what's up, man?
0: What's up, buddy? You get spoiled?
6: Dude, so it's a two-way street. My chick spoils the hell out of me, but, man, I spoil her, too. I mean, like, I just had my 40th birthday, and all weekend, man, just spoiled the crap out of me and just, like, took care of me. Well, guess what? Next month's her 40th. Boom. The whole weekend's going to be about her.
0: Oh, that's good.
6: Like, it's a two-way street for sure.
0: That's nice. That's good to hear.
7: Yeah, it is.
0: And how do you feel about the men out there that never get to experience that?
6: Man, I know some of them. I can't fathom that. It's just, that's bizarre.
0: You can't even wrap your head around having to live like that.
6: No, like I said, I do believe it's a two-way street. Like, you put in the work, you're going to get it back to you, you know?
0: I got a question for you, though. Do you think these guys that you know that don't get spoiled, as this woman said, that if your woman doesn't spoil you, it means she doesn't like you, is that accurate?
6: I think there is some truth to that.
0: Really?
6: Yeah. I mean, there's got to be, right?
0: Yeah. Has to be. Has to be. Well, all right. Thank you. Appreciate it. Men celebrating their birthday. Gay.
4: Oh, wow.
0: People in the chat are saying, dude, come
7: That's
0: on.
7: How it feels.
0: 40th birthday. Come on. Celebrate a little bit. Come on.
7: You're like a big milestone birthday.
0: Yes. All right. Let me. I got some audio of these women. I don't know that they really like their man. This is a woman. She's having a temper tantrum around her man. I think this is it.
2: The problem, man.
4: She just needs a hug.
0: No, she's laying down on the ground.
4: Yeah. Lay on top of her.
0: She's having a bad time.
7: Lay on top of her.
4: Yeah.
2: The problem,
4: man. Yes, that's what she wants.
0: No, I think you need to get a straitjacket and get
7: No, lay on top of her, dude.
4: No, you lay on top of her and yell with her. Be like, ah! And then you're
0: man, you're a wacko.
4: And then
0: you know
4: you're
0: that?
4: Both getting out
7: How
4: the
7: is
4: anger.
7: This guy single?
0: I don't know, dude.
7: How is he single?
4: Because you're letting out the anger at the same time. It's
0: so
4: like,
0: you're going to get on top of her.
7: And yell with her.
4: Well, I'll roll her on top of me and then I'll
7: and
4: hold her.
7: And yell with her.
4: Yeah, man. Ah!
0: All right, Nard, you do it. I'm going to play this audio and then I want you to act like you're on top of her.
4: Okay.
0: And, all right, and then you guys yell together.
4: Ah! Ah!
0: Oh my God. It sounds like Texas Chainsaw Massacre.
4: What? She started yelling.
7: You get on top of her and you yell with her.
4: Yes.
7: God,
0: man. He's done that before.

0: He absolutely has done that before.
1: Well, yeah, and then you get up.
2: He goes,
1: and
2: well,
1: you guys
2: yeah.
1: have sex.
0: Yeah.
1: Yeah.
0: I believe you.
2: Not every dude thinks that's hot.
1: It is hot.
2: Derek, can you find the other one where the wife is attacking the husband?
0: I think it's right under that. Husband okay. attacked.
2: A husband attacked.
3: Okay, babe, I'm going to go.
4: Yeah. Where yeah. are you going?
3: With Grace.
4: Yeah. Where are you guys going?
3: Shopping, I think.
4: Okay.
3: About it. Okay. I love you. Yeah. Couple hours.
4: Just you and Grace?
3: Of course.
4: So not with Steve, cheating. Right?
3: What?
4: Who
3: the is Steve?
4: So you're not meeting with Steve.
3: Who's Steve, Zach? I don't know what you're talking about.
4: You know what, Zoe? I've been catfishing you past 3 months. The guy that you think that you've been talking to named Steve is actually me. I know everything that you said. I know everything that you wanted to.
3: Is
4: and
3: this
4: I know,
3: seriously a joke, Zach?
2: Ah.
3: I'm f***ing with him, right?
4: So you're not telling me that you're going by the beach to meet him?
3: F*** you.
2: Okay, I can't tell. I think there's more where he's being attacked. I can't tell if that's a skit.
0: Sounded
2: difficult
0: skitty?
2: Nowadays. Yeah. Can't tell.
0: Yeah.
2: And what's funny is they'll put that out there.
0: Mm-hmm.
2: They're like, oh, man, look at all the views I got.
0: Yep. And people will comment as if it's not a skit.
2: Has anybody been? Remember we read the story about being in the waiting room?
0: Uh-huh.
2: Are you a dude that ever sat in the waiting room for a woman, like friend-zoned, where you were in the waiting room and it worked out? I want to hear from you next.

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4: Your pants perk up, too. Are you ready for this one?
5: Yeah.
4: Okay. Let's see here. Do you have the story about the woman that has kids? She has kids with her brother?
5: Married brother. It's going to be 2-5.
4: I see it.
6: Yes, I married my brother. Yes, we have two kids together. No, it is not incest because... we don't think it is. We simply just don't think it is. And we are going to continue to stay together and married because we've been this way for years.
4: Yeah, so, Nard, I knew you'd perk up. Your pants would perk up right there. She's married to her brother, and she's like, it's not incest because we say it's not.
7: Okay, that's all you got to do.
4: Wow. Yeah.
7: No, we're just in love.
4: Because we say so.
7: That's how people really live their life.
4: They do.
7: Yeah.
4: I know this sounds crazy, but people really do live their life this way.
7: Nah.
4: For instance, this guy, he lives as an adult baby.
8: I feel having a crib is the most important thing.
4: He's got a crib, like a big giant crib that he gets to sleep in.
8: The bars signify safety, and it's something babies have when they grow up. They know that their bed is safe.
4: Yeah, and when you get older, you got a bar you can go to, and you hang out with your bros and maybe throw a dart. So that's what you do.
7: Yep.
4: So this guy
9: only has to suck on a pacifier every day to fall asleep. Before sleeping, he also has to drink a bottle of milk from a baby bottle. He wears diapers because he wets the bed. But Stanley is already 31 years old. This is not what a normal person looks like. He is immersed in a child's world.
4: Yeah. Man, how does that happen?
7: I don't know.
4: Dude, most people can't wait to get out of diapers. Like, you're going to get in diapers.

0: again, pal. You know what I mean? You're going to be an adult baby like when you're, I don't know, 80 years old.
1: And that's got to suck.
0: It's got to.
1: Has to.
0: Pacifier to fall asleep.
1: Yeah.
0: This
1: pathetic.
0: This is funny. So yesterday we were doing this about how nice guys are the red flags.
1: What a spin.
0: Is it up there?
1: Yeah, it's at the bottom of two. Nice guy.
0: Yeah, here we go. Nice guys are the red flags.
2: I did an entire video about how the self-titled nice guy stereotype in movies has historically put these types of men in a good light. Ross from Friends, Ted from How I Met Your Mother. These men consistently display such alarming behavior. They act like being kind means they are suddenly owed something. They act like the friend zone is actually a waiting room, and they act like rejection is a hate crime.
0: Yeah. So there's a new term for friend zone.
1: Mm-hmm.
0: You're in the waiting room.
1: Yeah, that is funny.
0: Sure, other patients are going to go in there, but you're just waiting your turn as you sit there in the waiting room, waiting for the woman. Has this ever worked out? Is this an impossible phone topic?
1: I'm sure it has. It's had to have worked out for some.
0: Where you're in the waiting room, maybe you were friends for a long time, right, and then it got romantic later in life.
1: I think so.
0: You know what even weirds me out a little bit?
1: What?
0: Is when people are, they're in high school, right? Then they go on and have families, and
1: then they
0: reconnect on Facebook, and then they get together.
1: Yeah. Like down the road, like when they had hooked up when they were in high school.
0: Yeah. So they'd already hooked up.
1: That freaks me out.
0: Yeah, I don't know why that weirds me out.
1: I think because it's like, man, they went on and had these whole lives almost.
0: I know, but why does
1: And then they came back together for some reason.
0: It gives me the ick.
3: Oh.
0: But why?
1: I don't know. Because, like, I think most people probably have people they're friends with, like, on Facebook and whatever of their high school people that they wanted to bang or did bang and still would. I think most people. Right?
0: No, have you ever been? I would imagine, Derek. I think some people have done that. I mean, obviously, Facebook is around.
1: I would love to.
0: So, I mean, Facebook is around, and that's...
1: That's why I'm not allowed on Facebook.
0: That's a big one. Oh, okay.
1: That's why I'm excommunicated?
0: Yeah, whatever the John Wick. You're John Wick.
1: Yeah.
0: Was it excommunicado?
1: Yeah, that's it.
0: So, but wouldn't you, like, I know that you're older now, but, like, wouldn't you look at it and be like, ugh.
1: No, I'm into girls that are my age.
0: Well, I'm just saying, you know, because it's not how you
1: It's not how I remember them for
0: exactly.
1: sure.
0: Exactly, that's what
1: but
0: I'm saying.
1: But I don't... Yeah, no, I'm fine with that.
0: Okay.
1: Yep.
0: Oh, what about you,
1: 100%.
0: Nard?
3: Yeah, I'd be fine with it.
0: Okay.
3: Yeah.
0: Have you ever been in the waiting room for a woman?
3: Yeah, I think every guy has.
0: Not every guy.
1: But right. Not every guy gets out of the waiting room, though.
3: Right.
0: So take us back to that moment, Nard, where you were in the waiting room.
3: Oh, man, in high school, I was in the waiting room for 4 years for this girl.
0: Okay.
3: And I would buy her everything. I would do everything. And I was her bitch.
0: And that was just ninth grade, right?
3: What?
0: Well, you said
1: four years.
3: Yeah.
1: Remember you were in ninth grade for 4 years?
3: I was not in ninth grade for 4 years, you jerks.
0: All right, then go on with your story, dude, and quit interrupting.
1: You jerks.
3: Yeah.
0: All right, go ahead with your story, buddy. All right, waiting room, four years. What happened? What was so special about her?
3: She was just gorgeous.
1: Absolutely nothing. She was just a girl.
3: Yeah, she was just
0: a girl. What made her gorgeous? Give me some details. Like why do I got to pry it out of your mouth?
1: Well, she was a rich girl because she wore Hollister.
0: All right, yeah, so what was so special about her? Describe her.
3: She was sweet. She was kind.
0: What'd she look like? I don't care about that.
3: She was probably like 5'3", 5'4". She was a cheerleader. She had big boobs. She had big boobs.
1: Nard, you're talking about a high schooler.
0: Yeah, but Nard was in high school.
3: I was in
0: also.
3: High school too. Golly, you jerk again.
0: You jerk again, Derek.
4: You jerk again.
3: Yeah.
1: I mean, creepy, Nard.
3: Okay, Billy asked for details, so who's creepy?
1: He didn't say boob size.
0: I did not.
3: He said
0: just
3: describe
0: like, say she was
3: he
0: like pretty blonde
3: her.
0: Hair, whatever. Yeah. Whatever you thought was cute about her.
3: Mm-hmm.
0: You went all pervert.
1: Yeah, you did.
3: What?
0: You did. You made it creepy now.
1: You did, man. You
3: weirded
1: me out.
3: You guys made it creepy.
0: I'm going to Trevor's call now.
1: We didn't go to boobs.
3: Okay.
1: You did.
0: Yes, Trevor.
5: I married the woman I was in the waiting room for.
0: I don't know if I should congratulate you or not. All right, go ahead. What do you mean?
5: Well, I mean, she had several boyfriends and a fiancé before we ever linked up.

0: like the whole time I was focused on my education, my career in chemical engineering. And I met her when I was in grad school. She had a boyfriend, but we still became best friends.
1: Oh, that's so cute. So she had a boyfriend and she was still talking to other dudes.
0: Yeah, I guess.
1: You don't find that to be a little weird that you ended up marrying the woman that you became friends with while she had a man?
0: I mean, I think that women can have male friends. I think that's a fine
1: thing. Isn't it weird that she makes a male friend after she's in a relationship?
0: I mean, you can make friends, I think, any kind of people. I think that's fine. Yeah.
1: Okay. What do you think, Derek?
2: I mean, I do think that's it just feels weird. It feels like you shouldn't do that. Let it go.
1: All right, but go ahead. I don't want to interrupt.
2: Yeah.
1: Go ahead.
0: I mean, she had several relationships. Yeah. I mean, even a 2-year engagement. She also had a big pregnancy scare when she went wild after a breakup. She wanted to figure out DNA testing, so she asked for my help to ask 2 guys what the potential fathers were. So.
1: I mean, I'm sorry. And you're not
2: we don't
1: to
2: mean to laugh.
3: I do.
1: Yeah, but you're not supposed to hear our laughs. Ignore them.
2: Okay. Ignore them. What?
1: Go ahead. Keep going.
0: I mean, yeah, we've been through a lot, you know?
1: Right. It sounds like she's been through a lot. It doesn't sound like you've really been through as much.
0: Well, here's the thing. One night it just happened, right? It just kind of happened for us. And after the waiting room for 10 years, you know, we got married. And it's been 2 years. And now we possibly want to have a baby. So,
1: okay. So you're saying it can work out.
0: What's that?
1: It can work out. So being in the waiting room,
2: I don't know about all that.
1: Can work out.
0: No, I mean it can. Like I don't think it's like bad being in the friend zone. I mean, I did what Nard is doing. You know, I manifested this. I made it my goal.
4: Yeah, if you manifest, it's gonna come true. Why not?
2: Nard, come on. You should know manifestation does not work.
4: It does work.
2: Okay.
4: It does.
2: Okay.
4: 1,000%.
2: Whatever.
4: Yes.
0: Oh, okay, guys. I mean, I get it. Like, can we just refrain from the negative commentary? Like, you guys are calling it the waiting room, you know?
1: Yeah, I... Okay.
3: Yeah.
1: I didn't know we were being negative. Dude's getting his, like, butt hurt over it.
2: Yeah.
3: I think that's a great...
1: It's just a funny way to call it. Yes. It's the waiting room.
2: Yeah.
1: You waited 10 years for your appointment.
0: Well, it's not like I was just sitting in my... Like, sitting around. I'm not... Like, I had a life. I did things.
1: Yeah, but it sounds like she did a lot more.
2: See, that's why he's getting upset.
1: What?
0: Well, and I think
2: you're like, I don't know why this guy's getting butthurt.
1: I'm gonna tell you why. You were in the waiting room; she was not. Do you get the difference?
0: I get the difference if you're like hung up on like all that kind of stuff,
1: yeah, but
0: and like
1: she
0: yeah.
1: was not in the waiting room for you there, sport.
4: But she didn't close up shop, so you were able to still.
1: It didn't sound like the shop was ever closed.
4: Well, I mean,
2: see, again, that's why he's getting upset.
1: Who is?
2: The guy on the phone.
1: Oh, yeah.
0: She didn't marry anyone else, did she?
1: She did not, exactly. I know.
2: Mm-hmm.
1: So that's true. She did not marry anybody else. So, yes.
2: Good point.
1: That is a great point. I can't even argue with that.
0: I mean, I'm happy, so I mean, I don't know.
1: That's all that matters.
2: That's it.
0: Yeah.
1: That's all that matters. We can all goof around
2: and
1: giggle.
2: Yeah, we're just goofing off.
1: And just have a silliness in the studio, but you're happy.
2: Yeah. Joke's on us.
1: Yeah, joke's on us. See, the joke's on us, Trevor.
2: See, man,
1: he's
2: mad at the joke's on us.
1: Yeah. So would you suggest that if there's a dude right now listening and he's also feeling like he's in what they call the waiting room, do you think that it can, obviously in your situation, it can work out? And do you think that she's truly into you? And why did it take so long for her to finally look at you in that way?
0: I mean, I think we all go through stuff in our lives, right? I mean, I went through some stuff and like she went through some stuff and we just... You become different people. 10 years is a long time to really, you know, to change and go through stuff. And so maybe she's just realizing that like this type of lifestyle is really what she wants and not.
1: Right. And so she ran through a lot of phases in her life, right?
4: I'm sure he did too.

0: Yeah, but he's in the waiting room. I guess that's my point. He's in, she's not in the waiting room. She was in the get-it room.
1: Yeah, we start putting ourselves in these little boxes, like the waiting room and the getting it room, I guess.
0: Yeah. Huh. Hmm. Well, do not compare his girl to the toilet seat that Nards took from the side. That's rude.
2: Wow.
0: You guys got to calm down with that. We got to don't listen to those guys, Trevor. They're rude.
3: Yeah.
0: Hey, he's happy, right, Nard?
3: I mean, yeah, I mean, like, it's
0: you don't
3: no
0: find
3: different.
0: It no different.
3: No, there's no different if you run into a girl today and then, like, didn't have to wait in the waiting room. Like, she's been with a bunch of dudes.
0: Right.
3: So what's the difference?
0: Yeah, what's the difference?
4: Why do you always assume that a girl's been with a bunch of dudes?
3: Because I think a girl would rather be with a guy that waits in the waiting room because he's going to be there for her.
0: He's a beta? Is that what you're
3: saying? No, not
0: say?
3: A beta. Oh.
4: I don't know what he was going to say, but I thought it was going to be rude.
3: It's not rude.
0: Okay.
3: No, because he's
0: so what
3: be
0: you're
3: there.
0: Saying is when you meet a girl, she's obviously got a past.
3: Right.
0: So this guy just, he was looking through the glass and seeing her past.
3: Right. Right?
0: He was there along the way.
3: I mean, that, if anything, that's even better because he knows what he needs to work on.
0: Yeah, he knows what's up.
3: He knows what she likes and dislikes.
0: The waiting room?
2: No, the waiting room sucks.
3: I figured you would like that.
2: Why would I like that?
0: Because then you could watch.
3: Yeah. This is coming from the guy that told us that you had a long time in the closet.
0: Yeah.
3: While listening to your roommate.
0: Yeah, see?
3: So you're going to be in the waiting room, so stop it. Yeah,
2: not every waiting room is connected to my closet.
3: I know, but you're going to do it.
0: All right, let's go to Ben. Yeah.
5: Yeah, hey, this guy is like Forrest Gump without all the accolades, man.
0: Forrest Gump without the
5: accolades. Jenny just got red.
2: Jenny.
5: Back, you know.
3: Oh, God.
5: Jenny, I love you, Jenny.
0: Okay. I get what Nard is saying.
3: Do you?
0: That, Trevor, you don't have to wonder what she was up to or you're getting her authentic self so you know what she was about.
3: Yep.
0: Whereas a guy that meets a woman, he has no idea what she was about.
3: And he finds out later.
0: Later.
3: About what happened and then gets upset.
0: Right? And so he has no idea. It's just a mystery. But to you, you know everything. You knew about the pregnancy scare. In the DNA test.
3: Yeah,
0: you
3: knew she could be herself with you.
0: Yeah, maybe that's what she likes about you.
3: That's why it's true love.
1: Yeah, I mean, she also knows me, too. I mean, the other side of it, we've both known each other for 10 years.
0: Yeah, she knows that you are patient.
1: Yeah.
0: Right, Ben? I mean, he's got a point there. Nard does have a point.
5: He may not be a smart man, but he knows what love is.
3: Yes.
0: Let's go to Bryce. What's up, Bryce?
6: Hey, this is the way I look at it. I've been in the waiting room for some time. This was before I got into my relationship, but it definitely works out because a lot of times women, they want someone that they're comfortable with. And then if you're their friend for that entire time, they're not going to have to like add a new body. So
0: right.
6: They're with you. Yeah. Like it works out in your favor for the most part. Like I'm not trying to get with them, you know, just give me some cheeks.
0: Okay.
6: Yeah, you know, I'll drop it off. Yeah.
0: Okay, but would you marry the girl that you were in the waiting room for?
3: You're a dog.
6: No, I'm not doing that.
3: I'm not doing that.
6: Yeah, yeah. No, I mean, like, you can still be a great friend to him. You know, I look at myself as a placeholder.
3: That's basically what I am.
0: No, he's there.
6: No, Nard.
3: Yeah, you're being a player. You're being a player, and you know it.
0: He's got a game that
3: he's
0: playing
3: he's running game
0: sure.
3: is what he's doing.
6: No, I'm getting more cheeks than you, though.
3: But that's fine because that's you're a whore. Yeah. You don't want love. You just want to run him.
6: Well, I mean, I found love now. I'm with someone. I'm saying before.
3: But were you in her waiting room?
6: Well, yeah, that's what I'm saying. Like, you can always be a great friend because there will be a time when something happens and they feel comfortable with you. And they may be like, oh, okay, they tell you everything. You kind of know what's going on. But it works out in your favor. Now,
0: okay,
6: I'm not...
0: did you have several women that you were just in the waiting room for?
6: Oh, yeah, for sure. I mean, because like I said, I was very much to myself for the most part. And I always kind of like stay like a very, very much a loner. So I wasn't really trying to get with anyone. I was always a great friend. But I was not really trying to get in a relationship

0: with anyone. But it worked out in my favor because, of course, they feel comfortable with you. They don't necessarily have to talk to anyone else, get to know them, what's your favorite color, all of that. So for them, they feel comfortable with you. They're someone that they can relate to. And then if they, you know, you just happen to be there when the cheeks are giving up.
1: All right. Now, so you were obviously humping other women. Trevor, were you also out there humping other women while you were in this woman's waiting room?
2: Yeah, I dated women. I think the term waiting room assumes I was just not doing anything.
1: Yeah, that's what I kind of thought. I picked that vibe up.
3: Yeah. The other dude's a friend with a benefit.
1: Yeah, this guy, Bryce, is out there. He's in a bunch of waiting rooms. He's Dr. Hot.
0: Not now. Now I'm in a relationship now. Oh. It took some time to get to that point, but I'm saying before I got into the relationship that I am now. Well, weren't you doing the same thing, Nard?
4: I was, yeah.
1: Why is Nard attacking
4: because
1: Bryce?
4: You guys attacked me for being a whore, so someone's got to get it.
5: Someone's got to get it.
4: Yeah, so you're a whore now, sir.
0: Well, I mean, well,
4: you were
0: probably so. I'm still getting. Well, at least I'm getting cheeks. You ain't though. Every time I hear on the radio, you cry to yourself.
4: I was a whore.
0: Looking at the mirror, trying to pose. Yeah.
5: Nara was getting stressed out.
4: I'm just saying. I can call someone else a whore. Okay, that was what you were.
0: Well, I mean, hey, if I'm still getting cheeks, I mean, I'd rather be in a better place than what you are now.
4: Okay.
1: That's right. Nara, you're kind of picking up the vibe that nobody wants your life.
4: Yep. It doesn't matter if I was a whore or not. No one wants my life. So I got it.
5: Touche.
1: Touche.
5: That's a good point.
4: It doesn't matter if I'm getting it all the time or not.
1: Why are you getting it?
4: I'm not.

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0: send you some audio I need. I just sent it to Goof.
1: Gotcha, Sid.
0: I always forget. Damn it. Let me send you this audio. Some good stuff. Alright, this is quite the thing I saw on X yesterday. This guy commented that a girl that he slept with 3 years ago just posted her boyfriend on Instagram with the caption, 4 years with my number one.
1: But he met, oh no.
0: Yeah, no, he nailed her like 3 years ago.
1: Oh no, oh no.
0: Yeah, that's the dangers of social media.
1: Yep.
0: And apparently, it's so funny because they're using, from the Odyssey movie.
1: Yep.
0: It's Matt Damon when he's on the boat. And there's a song playing, and he has to listen to it with his ears.
1: Yeah.
0: And so there's a very funny meme that people are using.
1: Okay.
0: And it's him screaming because he's screaming because when you listen to it, it can drive you nuts.
1: Mm.
0: Well, a lot of guys are like, watch out, boys. This happens a lot. Finding out you were just a random side quest during her main storyline. That's what happens a lot.
1: It does.
0: So, any dudes out there, have you ever seen on social media where a woman posts boyfriend, says, oh, happy, what, four-year anniversary or something? And you're like, wait a second, it was like 2 years ago we linked up.
1: You're like, man, that timeline's off.
0: Let me know, Nar, when you're done tapping your feet, and then I'll take calls.
2: My feet are just swinging in the air. They're not even tapping.
1: Nar, we're not, we don't make it up, okay?
2: We're
1: not making it up.
2: Right when he said it, like, my feet were just in the air, like...
1: Yeah, ringing. Right when he said it, it magically stopped. The noise.
0: All right, it's okay,
1: I love
0: buddy.
1: How he argues about it. I love
0: He's
1: that.
0: Like, I didn't do nothing.
1: I love that.
0: Stop it.
1: He acts
0: nothing.
1: Like we're, like, crazy, like we're just making it up.
0: All right, has that happened to people?
1: Of course it has.
0: Gosh.
1: I mean...
0: Or maybe...
1: I'm guessing, anyways. I don't... Never happened to me.
0: So I clicked the link, and all these guys are like, oh, man, bro, that happens way too much.
1: But you just got to laugh about it. I feel bad for the husband, though.
0: This person says, you are not the main character. You were just a side character in an episode of She's a Ho.
1: But you had no idea, though, until years later.
0: No idea.
1: Not that guys probably don't care. They're not probably like, I mean, if a girl finds out she was a side quest and she didn't even realize it, that could be an issue. Because she could probably maybe try to get revenge on you.
0: Damn.
1: A guy's not going to care, though. A guy's going to be like, okay. Oh, that's crazy.
0: If you know this, do you message the guy and tell him?
1: Hell no.
0: Nar, what do you think?
2: No, you don't do that.
0: You just let him just take the L, huh? Just gobble up
1: that
0: L.
1: What's going to be the outcome if you message him?
2: Yeah.
1: Like, you got to think that one through.
0: I don't know.
1: Is the guy going to be like, oh, man, thank you so much?
0: Think about this.
1: Probably not.
0: If they would have just been alerted a little sooner about the iceberg, the Titanic doesn't sink.
1: They still would have stayed on course because they would have been like.
0: All those people don't die.
1: No, all those people still die.
2: Yeah.
1: Because the captain would have been like, I'm the captain. He was warned. What are you talking about? He was warned.
0: Not enough.
1: And he still said, full steam ahead.
0: Not
1: and they
0: enough.
1: Said, hey, captain. It's icy as hell out here. And he said, shut up, bitch. Full steam ahead.
0: That's what the movie tells us.
1: That's what really happened. There
0: That's
1: was
0: proof.
1: The reason
0: says.
1: It's in the movie is because they show where he was actually warned that there was a lot of ice.
0: Yeah,
1: be careful.
0: But they didn't think it was going to hit the Titanic.
1: Right. I'm just saying, bad comparison.
0: I don't think so.
1: I think so because they still. No, they still would have hit.
0: I don't think so.
1: All right.
0: So, think all that. How many people died? 1,500? Was it 2,500?
1: Uh-huh.
0: Could have been saved.

0: Could have been saved.
1: Okay. All right. They could have.
0: If they would have just had more lifeboats, this guy could extend a lifeboat.
1: He could, but nobody's going to listen. That's the point. That's why you don't get involved, is because nobody listens. You're trying to help somebody out. You're like, no. Hey, listen, buddy, you are marrying the wrong girl. You think that guy's going to be like, oh, thank you so much?
0: This woman argued. She goes, all right, listen here. It doesn't mean she doesn't love her boyfriend, and it happened only once. Mm-hmm. I think that means she doesn't love him.
1: I
0: don't think I love you.
1: Think so?
0: Yeah. This person says, yeah, don't say anything, buddy.
1: Don't say anything.
0: Just continue to watch the show.
1: I've had a buddy who I've warned, and he didn't listen. And I knew the guy. I was best friends with him. guys definitely ain't going to listen to no damn stranger.
0: That's true.
1: They're just going to be like, you're just trying to, you know.
0: Oh, you want to wreck my good thing. Yeah. I finally get a good thing, and you want to wreck it.
1: Right.
0: This woman's got a good comparison as to what it feels like being in a sexless marriage.
1: Okay.
0: If you're a dude and you're in a situation or have been in a situation where you're with your woman, you're going to work every day, you're putting your pants on one leg at a time, you're going to your job, and you are not getting any booty.
1: Mm-hmm.
0: This woman's got a good comparison.
2: Ladies, I want to try to help you understand this.
0: Yeah.
2: Let's envision that your children, they're young, they're infants, they're 2, they're 4, 6, somewhere in the adolescence age, were put behind plexiglass in your house and you could never touch them. So when they're crying, you can't hold them. When they're hurting, you can't nurture them. When you want to play with them, it has to be between this big wall of plexiglass. What would that do to your heart in that moment, that your child is hurting, that they're wanting comfort and you aren't allowed to cross over and comfort them? It's something that like twists at our souls. It creates an ache in us even to imagine.
0: That's what happens to our penises.
2: That taking place. That's kind of what it's like for your husband when you've cut off sex. A sexless marriage begins to destroy him because for him, you are the one that he loves most in the world. And the way that he expresses that most commonly is through sexual intimacy.
0: Yeah, that's what she's saying.
1: Yeah, see, that's just how we express
0: ourselves with our thing in our pants.
1: That's all we're trying to do. We're just trying to express ourselves.
0: Derek, I saw the most romantic thing yesterday. And
1: I doubt it.
0: Yeah, it was. It was super romantic.
1: All right.
0: And this woman, she goes, ladies, your man, loves his mom because that's his mom.
1: Yeah.
0: You know, but he didn't choose her.
1: He didn't.
0: He didn't choose his dad. He didn't choose his sisters, his siblings, his grandparents. He loves them all.
1: Mm-hmm.
0: When a man chooses a woman, that's his choice. That's the only person in his life that he gets to choose. So she argued that men love their woman more because it's his choice.
1: Yeah, well,
0: That
3: is romantic.
1: I mean, we do love our women more, for sure.
0: Think about that. So that's the one choice that he makes. And he's making this choice is to love this one woman.
1: Mm-hmm.
0: And that means that he loves this woman more than anything.
1: Yeah, absolutely.
0: Because it's his.
1: And women usually, if they come from a good family, they're not going to love their husbands more.
0: What? No. If they come from a good family, they're going to love their husband more.
1: Not more than their parents or their family.
0: Well, that was the other argument that wasn't romantic, is that, yes, a man.
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2: 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Still, I got bit when I was 3. 1 in 40,000. 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Daylight, twilight, even after midnight. 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

0: I have Marilyn Manson tickets to give away this hour.
1: He's pretty badass.
0: It is very badass.
1: People,
0: very fun.
1: People like him.
0: They do. He's very evil. So we can't wait to give away those tickets.
1: So I mean, he's got to be so big here, too, if he's playing back-to-back nights.
2: Yeah.
1: That's insane.
0: The Aztec Theater, it's all part of the 100-year
1: like,
0: celebration.
1: He's like Taylor.
0: Taylor Swift, yes. Mm-hmm. He's very big.
1: Yeah.
2: And I hear both shows are close to being sold out.
1: Damn.
2: Already?
1: Already?
2: Yeah, they just went on sale Friday pre-sale.
0: People love a good show.
2: Yeah.
0: They like a show. They
2: he
0: like
2: puts
0: to
2: on
0: have
2: a
0: good time.
1: Well, also, we're also in like a, you know, people love metal here.
2: Oh, yeah. Absolutely.
1: AC/DC, I know you were like out of town. The AC/DC, absolutely packed.
2: I just got into town when that show happened.
1: Absolutely packed.
2: And my brother-in-law went by the park and ride.
1: Yeah.
2: And said it was crazy.
1: No, it was like, it was insane.
2: Bigger than Fiesta.
1: Yes, it was. It was huge.
0: You missed it. Nard said that he dropped off several ladies with walkers to go
1: see. Yeah, he did.
2: Walkers?
1: Yeah, he did. True story. Yeah.

0: Yep, he got some numbers at number.
1: No, is that what he said? Nope. He got some numbers? I thought he just was talking.
2: Nope, I just dropped them off.
0: Sugar mamas.
1: Yeah, after you did them.
2: Nope, I didn't do them.
0: Yeah. NAR's got what they call a cabin stab.
1: Oh, my God. Wow. Oh, my God, that is creepy.
0: It is.
3: Wow.
1: Wow.
0: Yeah, weirdo. Everybody point at NAR and say, weirdo.
3: Weirdo.
0: He is a big weirdo. Let's see. I always thought that if you could cook, women really like that.
1: I did too. That was like a turn on.
0: Right, that cook. But a lot of women are like, no.
1: What a skill.
0: They're calling it creepy and broke.
1: I could believe they called it broke.
0: One.
1: It's just as expensive to cook now at home as it is to go eat out.
0: I agree. But, all right, this is what one woman said. She said it's creepy because the bedroom's too close.
1: Hmm.
0: And so she doesn't like that. When a man tries to get a woman over to the house to cook for her, it feels very creepy.
1: Fair enough.
0: And another woman said that, you know, when a man, just cooks at home, it doesn't give her an excuse to get dolled up. And women like to get dolled up. They like to get dressed up. They like to go and, you know, be out with people.
1: That's very true.
0: They don't want to be in some creep's apartment or house.
1: No, they do not.
0: As he's cooking for her. That, you can do that part down the road when the relationship's well established.
1: Mm-hmm.
0: And this woman says, not only with those things, but she says that it means you're a brokey.
4: When I see a black man in a relationship and he constantly promotes himself cooking for his girl, and his girl's constantly posting, I love when my man cooks for me. Oh my God, jerk chicken, rice and peas tonight. I know he's broke as
0: broke. No, I think it goes for any ethnicity, that a lot of women find that to be very broke.
1: Yeah. I mean, I didn't realize
0: that. They want to be taken out.
1: I see why they would think it was creepy, because it's like, you can't invite them over to the house too early. Unless it's on Tinder, because in Tinder, it's like you invite them over to the house that day.
0: Yeah, you're not cooking for them. Yeah, you're not cooking for Tinder.
1: Okay, all right. Don't be rude.
0: Why? Who's cooking for Tinder?
1: I mean, I'm sure there's somebody that has.
0: Why?
1: We got marriages off Tinder.
0: But why are you cooking for them?

0: Well, I could be. That's not rude. Nord, back
1: that's like
0: on
1: cooking
0: that
1: for a hooker.
0: What? Okay.
2: You seem a little hungry right now.
0: Oh,
1: a little ornery.
0: So this is what I think. I'm saying it's as crazy a scenario as cooking for a hooker.
1: I understood what
0: I'm not saying that the women on Tinder are hookers. I'm just saying it's as crazy of a scenario as you go and you pick up a woman. You're like, oh, she's like, where are we going? Well, I'm going to cook for you first.
1: Yeah, I wasn't confused on what you were saying.
0: I don't know. I just think that'd be cooking for hooking.
1: I understood fully. I just think cooking is like, I just thought always thought it would be like a skill to show off.
0: That's what I thought.
1: But hey,
0: too.
1: Look what I can do.
0: Women don't like it.
1: Like, here's another one of my skill sets.
0: And you know, another thing they don't like is when you go out and you tell them, like, yeah, I killed that on Saturday for you.
1: Okay.
0: Right?
1: Yeah. Right. Like, you went out there and
0: hunted it and killed it.
1: Yeah.
0: Yeah. They don't get turned on by that either.
1: See, I feel like that would be another thing they would get turned on by.
0: Back. Maybe there's going to be a certain,
1: what a man.
0: Certain kind of broad that's going to like that, but the general population.
1: Yeah.
0: People say I've been ornery since Monday, probably. It's only Tuesday, dumbass.
1: You've been ornery. Man, you've been ornery since all the way back in Monday, man.
0: Yeah, Phillip.
3: Hey, good morning.
0: What's up, buddy?
3: Hey, there's a way of handling that cooking for a girl, bringing them home and cooking for them. You know, I agree fully that you should start that relationship not at home. If they don't know you at all, at least get to know them a little bit.
1: Of course.
0: Then, otherwise, it sounds creepy and
1: first
0: sexual,
1: date
0: right?
1: Can't be there, yeah.
3: Oh, absolutely. First date, bring me. I'm going to bring you back to my shack and murder you.
0: Right, and then the bed's so close to there, right? And then the guy's got the door open so you can see the bed, huh? King size?
3: Yeah, but here's the deal. If she's coming home with you for you to cook, she already knows all that crap, so, you know, but here's the deal. You want to do that, ask her to bring some friends over, you know, with her, and cook and show yourself off that way.
0: And then you get bang all her friends, too, is that
1: no,
0: what you're
1: saying? No, not bang all her friends. I don't think that's what he's saying.
3: I wasn't really thinking about that.
0: But. Oh, all right.
1: Bang all her friends, too.
2: Yeah.
1: we're making ribs.
0: Oh, I get what you're saying. So invite her and her, see, then she's like, well, why does he want my friends over?
2: Yeah, that's creepy.
0: Yeah, then she's going to be like, oh, he likes my friends, or he's a pervert. He's trying to work out some sort of weird thing.
3: There's no winning
1: I don't think you
3: guys
1: can ever invite friends over.
0: There isn't any winning with us. I agree, sir. Yeah. I agree.
1: 100%. Sir, you nailed it. No winning with us,
2: nope,
1: ever.
2: Ever.
0: I agree.
1: We never solve nothing.
0: Not a thing.
1: We never win nothing.
0: No. Nothing. Oh, yes, Nick.
4: Yeah, I don't know how old any of these people sound, but, you know, cooking for a first date, there's nothing wrong with that. It's intimate. You don't have to worry about splitting a bill. You guys could just talk, and she could just go her own way home. It's not like
0: I know, but they're saying that they don't like it. And then we got Not Safe for the Jesus says, as a chef himself, he doesn't cook for women until he gets the back door.
1: That's so stupid.
4: That's so stupid. I mean, there's
0: that's what he said. He goes,
1: I'm reading it now, too.
0: Doesn't cook.
1: No, well, I didn't see that part. There it is. Yeah, it is. You're right.
4: Mac and cheese.
0: Okay, so you have cooked for a woman, and you sent her, as a gentleman, you closed the door to your bedroom so she's not looking at your bedroom. You didn't show her the bedroom. You just, you didn't give her a tour of the house. You just fed her and then safely got her home.
4: Yeah. The only place she sees is the kitchen, the living room, and then the driveway when she gets the hell out of there, if I don't like her, straight up.
0: Okay. And that works better than taking her to a restaurant?
4: Please. Yeah, I mean, it's you get more intimate. You don't have to worry about people bothering you. You don't have to worry about that awkward, like, oh, are we going to split this? Or are we going to go to our own separate?
0: But shouldn't a man automatically assume that if you take a woman out,
4: exactly,
0: make it not awkward, that you pay the bill?
4: For everything ahead of time.
0: Yeah, a lot of times, a smart man will pay for everything ahead of time so that she doesn't even see the bill come to the table.
4: Yeah.
0: That's such a player move. We go to a restaurant, the bill never even comes to the table because it's already taken care of. That's such a cool move. And then, whatever, you tell him, I don't know, you call ahead, you give him your credit card ahead of time. I don't know, I think that's kind of a smooth move. Or is that too player?

0: What do you think, Nard? You've never done that, huh?
1: No.
0: No.
1: No.
0: Never bring up there like, hey, guys, take pennies.
1: She's never seen the bill. Like, they would always put it face down and slide it to you.
0: No, but it doesn't even come to the table because it's already been taken care of.
1: I don't think girls care about that.
0: I don't know. I just think that's a cool move. I've seen it in a movie.
1: I think it's being extra.
0: Yeah. Yeah. Well, it was in a movie. So that's usually movies are pretty extra.
2: I just love this because tomorrow we're going to have a story about how the first date you should try cooking for.
0: Oh.
2: You know what I mean? How that's the move.
3: Yeah.
2: Like today, yes, it's like, oh, you're creepy. Tomorrow's going to be like, girls want you to cook for them.
0: Mm-hmm. Well, could they answer? Do you want a man to cook for you? Is that something that you would be down for, or would you rather go out? I think we could just ask them.
2: I think you definitely want to. You're going out the first few dates. But I think date three, that's probably a solid, cooking date.
0: Yeah, KB says she would not want a first date at a dude's house.
2: No, of course not.
1: That's creepy.
2: That's disrespectful.
0: I think it is disrespectful.
2: What do you think you're gonna do? You think you're gonna hit this right away? Well, you let other guys hit it right away, so I thought maybe, but okay, we'll go out.
0: You can't pay in advance at Arby's though, Billy. Well, nobody's taking a date to Arby's.
1: Yeah, nobody.
2: I'm just gonna get on out of here.
0: First couple of dates should be like the lake, river, or public set. I don't know if you want to bring a woman to the river for the first date.
2: They do, though.
0: For the first date?
2: Yeah. Yep. Sometimes.
0: Kay Breezy says if he wanted to eat at his house, I'd assume that he's broke or he's just trying to bone.
2: I am. And I am. Check.
0: Do you think if a woman cooks for you and she invites you over...
2: She's showing me she's obedient.
0: That's kind of a smooth move, right?
1: I'd want to know how many guys she's done that for.
3: What? Who cares?
2: All of them.
1: Yeah. Like, whoa. That's
0: Whoa, how many dudes have you cooked for?
2: I mean, you meeting a girl this late in life, dude, she's had a lot of D.
1: I know, but still, like, I just... Like, if she's inviting me over for the first date to cook,
2: I don't know why it matters at your age.
1: It does.
0: Like, you should be glad that she's,
2: that girl's been worn out,
0: not on
2: doggy.
0: Oxygen.
2: Uh-huh.
1: Yeah, no, I'm still going to be picky.
2: She just wants to rest. She's tired.
4: Yeah, she's like, I need a nap.
2: Yep.
4: During my date with Nathaniel Daniel.
2: Mm-hmm.
4: Yeah, you got to take her bird watching or something or feed the...
2: Don't take her bird watching.
0: Yeah, feed
2: something.
0: Then
2: she's just going to be like, yo, dude, you got tism or what?
0: Go feed whatever, the birds in the park or something. Whatever, you know.
2: Right.
0: Take her to the VFW. Go to Derek. What's up, Derek?
5: Hey, guys. How you doing this morning?
0: What you got?
5: Yeah, my thing is, like I said, I don't mind taking them to the house because that's better for me, you know?
0: I know, but they're saying that women don't like that. They think you have ulterior motives.
2: We do.
5: Us men always have ulterior motives, but we
2: everybody knows that, and girls even know that. We're just not supposed to show them at all.
0: Oh,
5: that's
0: God.
5: Okay.
2: Don't be obvious about it. Everybody knows that we do, but it's just like you can't say it. It's weird.
0: Oh, okay.
5: Hey,
2: but everybody knows that they're there.
5: Them.
0: I know wine, dine, and then the 6'9" and all
5: you're
0: that.
5: Behind
0: see,
5: them,
0: that, that's just dirty.
5: Like Wayne dance.
0: I don't know.
2: No,
0: I feel like women.
2: It's a weird game you have to play.
0: Take them out to a nice restaurant so that you can see them when they get to get dressed up. They get to, you know. I saw a woman though. She said that all these women that won't accept a coffee date, there's something wrong with them because it's so much more intimate, and you can have a real conversation. And then there's no stress over a big bill. It doesn't mean the man's broke. It just means that he wants to be able to talk to you and get to know you.
2: Man, let's stop acting like we're not broke. Let's all, like, start acting like we're broke. So what? What are they going to do about it?
0: Yeah. Right?
3: What are they going to do about it?
2: Yeah, right? It's like, why are we all, like, in this race where we're all trying to act like we got more money than one another? Let's all act like we're more broke than the next guy.
0: I agree.
2: Like, we'd be way better off going that route.
0: That's right.
2: I tell Nard that all the time. Now that Nard's been paying his bills and all this stuff like that, and he's like, I tell him all the time, like, just act like you're still broke to people. Women talk to you, you're broke as hell. Don't tell them nothing.
0: Right.
2: They don't tell us nothing.
1: They don't.
2: Why are we telling them all our finances? Why are we trying to show off?
0: I'm
2: broke as hell.
0: I hate that. I know, but you have to peacock.

0: get a woman interested.
1: I know you do, and it sucks.
0: Well, you have to be 6 feet tall. You have to have this certain body type. You have to make this amount of
1: money. And then you got to try to live up to that.
0: Yeah.
1: And that's where, like, God, we just shoot ourselves in the foot.
0: Just looks so stupid.
1: Because then, like, when we're done peacocking and we can't really afford it, then what do? Then we're screwed.
0: Yeah, but you just hope that, you know, she's with baby then.
1: You're so right.
0: Right?
1: You're so right.
0: That she can't leave, right?
1: These are facts.
0: Yeah, so that's you, with child and then stuck.
1: You just hope she's with child by then.
0: All right, got to take a quick break. 1-855-FU-BILLY. We'll be back.

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2: The label and stuff like that, and one of their first signings was back in the day, Jimmy Iovine's first signings with Rico Suave, and I was like, damn, that dude's hot.
3: Yeah, Gerardo.
2: Yeah. That dude was, I get why he got the bitches.
3: He did. I get
2: like
3: the
2: Rico
3: bitches.
2: Suave, like it's a joke, right? But it was like that dude was, I mean, he was Suave.
4: I get the bitches.
2: Yeah. That dude was knocking down probably 100,000s.
5: Yeah. Just to have that kind of power.
2: Yep.
5: But you have to, I don't know. I don't have the douchebaggery to be able to do that, which is unfortunate. Nord, you have that. You have the douchebaggery. You just don't have the other things.
2: Yeah, right. Well, he's starting to get him. He's starting to get the body.
5: Chris, I mean, you
2: it's
5: know,
2: just
5: you,
2: too late because he's too old.
5: Chris was knocking down hoes back in the day when he was, you know, doing 99.5 Kiss and just knocking down all 15
6: minutes of Chris every hour.
2: My favorite is Nord waiting until he's 50 years old to get the best body of his life.
6: Yeah,
2: like that is hilarious to me because it's like he's the old man now. And now he's, like, in the best shape he's probably ever been in. And it's like, why? If you were going to do that, why did you not do that when you were in your 20s?
5: I got an answer.
7: Because she wouldn't let me.
5: No.
2: Oh, he blamed somebody else?
5: Yes.
7: Yeah, she didn't like that.
5: You weren't with her
7: you.
5: For years.
7: Huh?
2: Nothing is ever on you.
5: I know, it's never on
6: never.
5: Him.
7: For 10 years?
2: He's saying he's blaming a girl for him not...
7: Yeah.
2: This guy...
7: Yes. Yeah,
2: have you...
5: I've never seen anything
2: like it. Have you ever in
5: your life
2: seen somebody blame other people more than Nord?
5: Just narcissists.
7: It's a proven fact.
2: Okay.
7: I had to show her receipts that I was eating. I had to show her, I had to make sure I wasn't working out in front of her. Like, yeah.
2: Okay. Whatever you say, dude.
5: She would not let you work out in front of her?
7: No, like, she
2: didn't want... She would make you eat bad?
7: Yeah.
2: Okay.
7: Oh, yeah.
2: I mean, that seems ridiculous to me.
7: Yeah, she's like, who are you trying to impress?
2: I don't know if anybody else is just going to, like, allow that, but all right. I love you.
8: She
2: Nard.
8: Wouldn't let me.
2: Nard, I love you. Don't get me
7: she
2: wrong.
7: Wouldn't.
2: I love you. I love that you don't take accountability ever.
6: Ever.
7: Yeah,
6: ever.
7: No.
2: It's like it's
5: you
2: annoying,
5: say, yeah,
2: but at
5: no.
2: the same time, it does make me laugh. But very annoying at times too. I will say that. Like, there's gonna be times where I get pissed about it.
5: So funny.
2: But it is. I right now is one of those moments where it makes me laugh because, like, you know, you always got an excuse.
5: That's right.
2: I love
5: this Nard. Just nothing's ever your fault, right?
2: This
5: Nard?
2: One's valid.
7: No, this one...
5: See, but just in general, nothing's ever your fault,
2: See,
5: right?
2: He's also in that line admitting that others aren't. He is also, you know, just blaming other people sometimes. It's not always valid, but this one is.
7: Yeah, this one's really valid.
5: Okay.
2: Okay.
5: So, nothing's ever your fault, correct?
7: No, I didn't say that.
2: Nope. But him waiting until he was 50 years old to get in the best shape of his life was his ex-wife's fault.
7: Yeah.
5: That's... He's a hoot.
7: We can spend our money on it much better.
2: That's got to be very attractive to girls when Nard just blames his ex-wife for everything. They got to be like, oh, my God, she did you so dirty.
7: I didn't get a lot of say in anything.
2: See, he keeps going. I like how he doubles down. I like how instead of him being like, I'm not blaming her for everything, he's like, no, it was her fault.
5: Everything was her fault.
7: He's
2: all in. You will not get him off that hand. You won't get him off the hand. Nothing you can do to get
5: her to
2: fold
5: it. I do no wrong. My name is Nard.
2: Yep.
7: You could ask her.
2: Can ask her.
7: I didn't get a say to do anything. It was always her ideas on everything.
2: All right, cool. All right, cool, man. I love you. I love it.
7: It wasn't like, hey, Nathan, what do you want to do this weekend? Or, hey, where do you want to go?
2: That's just most guys.
7: I'm just saying it was all on her.
2: So you're saying the failure of the marriage was all on her because everything was all on her.
7: I mean, yeah, in a sense, yeah.
2: All right.
5: Why didn't you ever take charge? That's probably what she wanted.
2: She begged for that. I remember that. She
7: begged for it,
2: but
7: then when I tried, she's like, And I'm like, all right.
2: Well,
7: because
2: you know it wasn't real.
5: Yeah, it came from a phony place.
2: It came from a little boy.
5: Yeah, I think that's what the problem was, Nard. Yeah, she wanted a man, but she got her Nard.
2: I told you all those years ago you should have beat up her dad. I told you that. That's how you took over. That's how you would take over in that aspect.
5: Then you're doing what you want to do on the weekends. Yep. Then you're working out.
7: Yep.
5: That's right. You're getting the big piece of chicken.
2: Yep. You would have.
5: Right? You're still married.
2: Mm-hmm.
5: Right? You're still, I'm the boss.
2: So you let this get out of hand.
5: You did. You can let it get out of hand. It'll get out of hand real quick.
2: Mm-hmm.
5: You're like, what happened? Why am I a bitch?
7: What the?
2: Yeah.
5: How did that happen, guys?
2: Why am I a bitch?
5: Now I'm a bitch.
7: Why am I a bitch?
5: Oh, no, man.
2: Hey, listen, but at least you're in great shape now. You look fantastic.
7: I feel great.
2: It's just way too late in life.
5: Yeah, but Derek.
2: It is.
5: I feel fantastic, but I'm an idiot.
7: You can't tell me it's too late in life if you've never lived this age.
2: I think it is because I think the proof is there where, like, you're not getting results from it. Like, if you were in the shape that you're in now, right, and you were in your 20s or whatever, you'd be getting the bitches.
5: Well, you'd be in better shape because his own biology is working against him to stop him from getting the gains and stuff that he could.
7: I'm not trying to get any gains. I'm just trying
2: to maintain. What's the point? Like, what's the point?
7: To just stay skinny?
2: Like, now's the age you should be fat.
5: Yeah.
7: No.
5: I think about that all the
2: living
5: time.
2: Living good.
5: Gosh, that would be
2: eating
5: so good.
2: Good.
5: Just to be a nice, just go eat
2: every
5: whatever
2: day you're
5: you
2: starving
5: want.
2: Yourself.
6: Whatever you want.
5: Yeah, Chris, you just eat whatever you want. You went to Disney and you're like, I'll have that, I'll have that.
2: Because it doesn't matter.
6: You know how many churros I put down?
5: So many. Double fisting, I bet.
6: Yep.
2: Because a good-looking, like an in-shape, good-looking 50-year-old is like, it's like putting rims on a crappy-ass car.
5: Agreed.
6: It is.
2: It's like, what's the point, buddy?
5: It's like having a
2: rims are worth more than the car.
5: $10,000 car stereo in a car that has rust all over it.
2: It's like, damn, dude, that's a dumbass move right there.
5: That's like when Dr. J, and he's this, you know, she's like 85 getting a set of knockers.
2: Mm-hmm. You know, it is. It's like doing, having landscaping done on a house you rent.
7: What?
2: Like, that ain't your house, dumbass.
5: Oh,
7: but you want it to look nice.
5: I want it to look
2: cool.
5: nice. I want to be proud of it.
2: Yeah, right. Let me completely do the landscape here so it looks nice on a home that I don't own.
7: Genius.
5: You're so funny.
7: you got to take care of stuff.
2: I would have this fence put up at my rent house.
7: Oh, yeah, you got to ask permission.
5: You got to ask permission.
7: But just put it up.
2: Hey, man, do you care if I add on to your house?
7: Yeah. And they give you a go? Like, let's do it.
5: Yeah, let's do it. Let's make this house I don't own. Let's invest in something that I'm never going to
2: see
5: any return
2: on.
5: You are a hoot.
2: A hoot.
5: Don't change,
2: Nard.
5: One
2: of one.
5: That's all I ask is... Do not change.
7: Never.
2: You're a Topps Chrome one of one.
5: Yeah, he is. All right, you guys have heard of Duty Booty, right?
2: No, I haven't.
5: This is

0: where the guy gets a wife, right? But she gives you booty occasionally to string you along so you'll still go to work and work hard and pay the bills to keep the roof over her head so that she can still get the stuff that she wants to get out of you. And so she gives you what they call duty booty.
1: Mm-hmm.
0: Where it's just like, all right, let me give you some duty booty because, oh, man, it's been 4 days or whatever. I got to give them duty booty. She's not really into it. And some women, they can give you duty booty. It can be frequent duty booty.
1: Yep.
0: There's difference between passion, wanting to hump, needing it, and when they give you duty booty.
1: Mm-hmm.
0: So some dudes will get duty booty. It'll be once a week. All right, oh, I got to give them the duty booty. Some dudes might get duty booty almost daily.
1: Sure.
0: But there's zero passion in it, zero any sort of special attention. It's the same act every time you get it. Duty booty. Listen to this.
2: Ladies, the days of duty sex are over. You don't need to have performative sex in your marriage anymore. Now, I get it. You do it for a variety of reasons.
0: But, you know, there's people, right, where you got at your job, right? You have tasks that you do because that's part of your job, but you don't enjoy, right?
1: Yeah.
3: Right.
0: But you still have to do them.
1: You do.
0: That's what duty booty is.
1: Mm-hmm.
0: She does it because she's like, well, it's part of the deal here, so I got to do it. But there's zero passion. There's no enthusiasm, no excitement. And you just get duty booty.
1: Hmm.
0: Lots of people probably get that.
1: The guy in the chat said, my girl came to bed last night with duty booty.
0: Oh. I would wash the sheets, sir.
2: You want to reset the clock. You want to manage your husband's mood. You don't want him to be upset with you.
0: Right, so that's what they do. Like, oh, man, you know what? He's getting a little crusty. I better give him some duty booty.
2: You feel like you should be doing that because, like, gosh, he's a good husband.
0: He's a good husband. I don't really enjoy it. It's horrible when I have to do it. It's kind of feels kind of chore-ish, but I'll do it. Obligation sex is another word for it. Duty booty.
2: Wife, let's talk about what's underneath that, though. If you're a woman in a marriage with a man who you love, you want to grow old together, you want this relationship, but you find yourself just shutting down at the thought of intimacy, and this has been going on for a while in this relationship, maybe since the beginning, and maybe you've even had it in other relationships, and you've tried to find a way to sort of compensate for that because you know just being in a relationship with zero sex is not an option, not just because you don't think that your husband would be okay with that, but also you don't want to be the kind of woman who has a sexless marriage. I mean,
0: you know, because some women are like, well, I don't want to be around all my friends that have all these fun sex lives and I just have nothing to talk about.
2: I mean, I get that. I talk to a lot of women like this. So you figured out a way to really manage the dynamics so that you're not...
0: Duty booty, the worst.
1: Yeah, no, it sounds like it.
0: The worst.
1: I agree.
0: Where it's just obligation. It's part of the tasks for the day. It doesn't feel like that's the... Look, a vacation is something you look forward to. Right, maybe you got a trip planned or there's a restaurant you're excited to go to.
1: Mm-hmm.
0: You're like, oh, I can't wait. I really love this restaurant or whatever it is.
1: Sure.
0: So you're happy about that. But this is a chore where you're like, oh, I got to check it off. Let's see. I mailed that out. I washed the floors. I took the trash out. Oh, he's going to want sex.
1: Damn it.
0: I put it on there. That's just one of the to-do things.
1: Yeah.
0: Instead of...
1: At least it's on the list.
0: Where she's... Instead of just going, well, oh, yeah, I did that, but
1: yeah.
0: Man, I can't wait to just get my buns obliterated.
1: I mean, yeah, that'd be great. But I do think as long as it's on the list, like, you should still be happy.
0: I don't think...
1: At least she is thinking of, I need to give him booty. Like, that to me is a positive thought.
0: No fun buns.
1: I know, but she's like, I need to give my husband sex. Like, that's... If you have a wife that thinks like that, at least she thinks like that.
0: Yeah, but she's doing it almost for herself. It's because she's going, well, I got to do that because I have to present as I'm a good wife.
1: Yeah. Well, I'm fine with that.
0: Chris, are you fine with that?
3: Yeah, I'm fine with it.
1: Norm? I really am.
4: Yeah, I am. I'm fine with that.
1: I think it's just so rare to get a girl that's like, God, I just do me all the time.
4: That's like, not fun.
1: I just... I mean, that would be fun.
3: Fun.
1: That would be fun.
3: That would be fun.
1: That would be fun.

0: Who's this weirdo next to me?
1: Like, it's like a chore. I don't want her to feel like it's a chore.
2: Okay, so you're on Billy's side then.
0: Yeah,
2: you dumbass.
0: Yeah. You're on my side. You don't even know it.
2: You're against duty booty.
1: No, like, I.
2: Yes,
1: like,
2: you are.
0: Yeah, you just said it. You're on my side, you dumbass.
2: See, this is, you get lost in space.
0: You just said, "Oh, I don't want her to feel like it's a chore." That's what duty booty is. Obligation sex, chore sex.
2: He just argued with, like, he just acted like
0: a whole cul-de-sac. Yeah. Just went in a circle and parked in the same spot he was parked at.
2: Same spot.
1: Well, I'm just used to Billy saying girls should have to give it every day. Like, that's, and I think that's a chore.
0: Hold on. Time out there, sport.
2: Yeah, sport.
0: This is
1: that's
0: what
1: you
0: I say.
1: Preach, right?
0: Yeah. I say, a good woman wants to do, yes, once a day. A good woman will offer up the buns once a day.
2: And wants to do it with her man.
0: Yeah, wants to do it. And she may not want to do it. She's not going to bring the same look. It's like golf, Derek. There's days where the.
2: There are gays out there.
0: Yeah, probably a couple.
2: Yeah, you can tell.
0: But there's probably days where you're having a great game, right?
2: Yeah, absolutely.
0: And then there's days where it's not going to be the most fun game, but you had fun. You went there. Still an all right time.
2: Yeah, I mean, you still got to, at the end of the day, you got to go golf.
0: You got to golf.
2: Yeah. Even if it wasn't a great round, you still got to golf.
0: And you want to have more good days than bad, that's all.
2: Of course, of course. And if you have nothing but bad days, golf is going to seem less fun.
0: And then you're not going to want to do it.
2: Yeah. Mm-hmm.
0: Your buddy's going to be like, "Hey, you want to go golf?" Not really.
2: No, not really. I just never have fun doing it.
0: Let me go to Francis. What's up, Francis?
3: Okay, so here's the deal with duty booty. I'm going to tell you as experienced lady. Okay. Yeah. So the world has changed, right? So women have to work. Women are just working and being the man.
0: That's not our fault. You guys wanted that.
3: Well, we were tricked. We were tricked.
0: You were tricked.
2: It did sound like you blame us a little bit, yeah.
0: you were tricked, right? You were promised this big pot of gold and all this.
2: We were tricked.
0: Awesomeness.
2: We were tricked.
3: Well, no, not by men. We were tricked by the system. We were tricked by government. We were tricked by an agenda that goes back 60, 70 years.
0: Yeah,
3: okay?
0: I agree.
3: And so this is a very deep topic, but we don't even know what the hell we're doing, quite frankly, as a society of women, because we've been taught and told, "Oh, you can have it all. You can be the mother. You can be the wife. You can be the superstar at work. You can be the perfect, you know, PTA mom or the perfect."
0: But do you think, and it does feel like women are overextended,
2: mm-hmm.
0: right?
3: We are.
2: It does.
0: It does feel like that. It feels like they've
2: had too many dudes?
0: No, not
2: that.
0: Oh, that's
2: not what you mean by overextended?
0: No, that would be stretched out.
2: Oh, I got you.
0: There's too many things in a day to do.
2: I got you.
3: Yes. And so I think we're just not biologically equipped for that. And so it, unfortunately, the byproduct of that is the marriage. It is the fact that we don't feel like we don't have any space. We don't have any peace. We don't have any anything. And it's not y'all's fault.
0: No, I know. I feel like I know what you're saying, is that at the end of the day, that becomes the last thing you do, and then it becomes duty sex just because you're exhausted.
3: Yes. And the thing is, you know, we're not going to be going back to the 50s anytime soon, but that's what it would take. It would take a couple of generations of a reset of society so that men could be men again and women could be women again. Women could be the mothers. I'm not saying take us out of the workforce or anything like that. It's just that we have unrealistic expectations about what our role has evolved into. And same for you guys. Y'all get the short end of the stick, you know, on so many levels. And I feel sorry for guys.
0: Well, now I feel sorry for women, too. You guys are overextended.
2: Yeah.
0: They're exhausted. And, you know, that depletes your libido.
2: Uh-huh.
0: When you're doing all these other things, and it's you don't have time to think about it.
3: We feel like what else more? What else do we need to give in order to be seen or in order to be accepted?
0: Well, instead of being able to just relax and not being tired, now there's this expectation
3: it's
0: that you have to perform, right? You have to perform, and then
3: it's
0: not exciting.
3: We have to do it with a smile on our face.

0: just like, okay, imagine paying taxes, that you would have to do that with a smile on your face, or, and I know that's a dumb,
1: just ignore
0: dumb example. But
1: my mom texts me, yeah. Billy. She said, the problem, though, is girls today come home and doom scroll. When your mom would come home, she would de-scroll.
0: Well, you know, we come home, and we got to think about, have the kids done their homework? Have we gotten the meal ready?
2: And you're also thinking about maybe things at your job still, mm-hmm. right? You're still thinking about things you got to accomplish tomorrow at your job.
0: You know, my husband unfortunately passed away in September, and
1: Oh, my God.
2: This is not the Ricky Lake Show, you dumbass.
1: Oh, my God.
2: We can have adult stuff every once
1: in a while. Husband just passed away.
2: Yeah, I'm sorry to hear that.
0: And thank you. But what he and I had was a partnership. And partnerships are, hey, look, I need a little bit of space. It may be like he used to hunt and he used to, you know.
2: So he had, I wish I had more time.
3: I'm a professional truck driver. I drive an 18-wheeler. I was asleep in my truck. All of a sudden, I heard a big bang that knocked me off of my bed. And I end up hitting the steering wheel and the gear shift. And then when I got up, I look at that. There was an 18-wheeler in front of my truck. My son says, I got somebody that'll help you. Herman and Herman will help you. It all it takes is one call. And they says, come over, we got you. And if it wasn't for them, I wouldn't be walking right now. Herman always puts you first.

0: Mr. Rubin, sir?
1: What is it, Jesse?
0: Since I'm now a fully qualified AC tech at Colair, maybe my uniform should reflect my status.
1: Well, it does. 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
0: I was thinking something a little more impressive.
1: Like?
0: 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Maybe a crown!
1: Not sure you'll fit in the truck with that.
0: No problem. How about a cape?
1: People might confuse you
0: with
1: a superhero,
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1: Capes are hard to keep clean.
0: How about a tearaway uniform, and underneath it, a Speedo, with the Colair logo, of course.
1: Oh my, not sure you should be out in public like that.
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1: I think that would be a good idea.
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1: I can see that. 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
0: because we can. 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
1: Jesse, I support your decision 100%.
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3: All right, you know what? I don't want to forget, so I need one person. Well, probably could take a couple. If you would like to go see Marilyn Manson, you could win a pair of tickets right now. You got to call in, right?
4: Mm-hmm.
3: And then I'm going to ask you a question about the show. And if you get it correct, because you've been listening, then you are going to see Marilyn Manson. 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
3: 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Marilyn Manson. So good luck, good luck. Let's see, what do I got in the news here for everybody? Popeye's self-service kiosk.
4: Yeah.
3: Customers say that, so it's self-serve, right?
4: Okay.
3: So you got to do all the work.
4: Okay.
3: And there are customers that are saying that they were prompted for a tip.
4: Do they do that?
5: The kiosk
4: they do
5: is
4: that.
5: Asking for
3: at
5: a tip.
3: At a kiosk?
4: Yeah, sometimes these self-serve places, they do look for a tip.
3: Yep.
4: It's crazy. That's not the first. I'm trying to think of one that I saw that there was like, I couldn't believe that they had a.
6: Damn it.
3: He added a picture to prove it, that it displayed at a tip, a small way to thank the folks behind your crispy, juicy meal. Yeah, look at that. You can leave a tip.
4: That's crazy.
3: A custom tip, even. That is crazy.
4: No, I mean, insane.
5: It's out of control.
4: It is out of control.
3: That's, you know.
4: It is out of control.
3: Whatever those yogurt places where you got to go
4: in. Well, you got to do all the work.
3: You do all the work, and then they ring you out, and it's like, hey, would you like to leave a tip? And it's like, I literally did all the work.
4: Well, what am I tipping for? Oh, because they fill up the areas where you get, you know, your toppings. It's like, okay.
3: Well, when I go there, I want to hand them my phone and say, this thing's going to ask you a question.

0: You want to ask me a question? Yeah, I just did all the work. Gonna ask you a question.
1: Me and Nard used to load up people's trailers with like entire houses of furniture, and if they caught us taking a tip, we would get written up.
0: Different times.
1: Different times. Different times.
0: Mr. Lupe.
2: What's up?
0: Lupe. All right. Have you been listening today?
2: Yes.
0: All right. I'm going to ask you a very specific question about something we talked about today. And if you get it correct, you're going to see Mr. Marilyn Manson.
2: All right. Let's do it.
0: All right. Let's do this. Okay. If your woman doesn't blank, she doesn't like you. If your woman doesn't do this for you, she doesn't like you.
2: Spoil you.
0: Yes!
1: Yes!
0: Oh, that was a tough one!
1: Because you would think it'd be sexual.
0: Yeah, but it wasn't.
1: It wasn't.
0: It's spoil you. You've been listening. That's
1: he has.
0: Badass.
1: That's a real listener folks.
0: Lupe's a real listener.
1: He's a real listener that's going to a real show.
0: Some of y'all are frauds.
1: Way to go.
0: This guy's not.
1: This guy's got us hyped.
0: Hell yeah. Lupe, out the gate, dog.
1: Let's go, Lupe.
0: That's what I'm talking about. Hang on the line, sir. Going to Marilyn Manson.
1: Yeah, hang on to those tickets, too, because that show might sell out, and then they'll be worth something.
0: Yeah, and then you could sell them.
1: Yeah, what? And you deserve it, because you're a real listener.
0: He is. Not a fraud. Not some sort of prize whore.
1: Nope.
0: Prize piggy.
1: Nope. Suck it.
0: Let's see here. Singles are so burned out.
1: Oh, no.
0: That they're letting spreadsheets evaluate their date.
1: Everything's on a spreadsheet. They're looking at it so, oh, man.
0: Forget intuition.
1: Okay.
0: Young adults are rushing home to crunch the numbers before they decide if they actually want to go on a date.
1: Yeah.
0: I got some funny.
1: Crunch the numbers?
0: Yeah. should I go on a date or not?
1: Oh, everything's probability.
0: I wonder if this will work out.
1: Yeah.
0: I saw a dude, and he was crunching the numbers on the probability that the woman would put out.
1: Man.
0: And so he would line up three or four dates, right? And so he's crunching the numbers. And how he did it was he would look at their past social media posts.
1: Mm-hmm.
0: He would look at photos, just anything that they post.
1: Friends that have hit it.
0: I don't know about that.
1: Okay.
0: But he was just their general behavior online, their digital footprint, if you will. And then I don't know how he did it. I don't know if he used AI, however he did it.
1: Mm-hmm.
0: He crunched the numbers. And then it would spit out the statistical chance of him scoring the first night. And so that's what he'd base. If he'd line up three or four dates, he'd be like, all right, well, and he put them in order. All right, this, I got a 80% chance of this one, about 60% of this one. This one's 50-50. This one's probably not. And so then he's like, all right, I really want to clap cheeks, so let me go with the 80%.
1: Yeah.
0: And that's what he did.
1: Yeah, and the weird part is that Meta Glasses actually bought that guy's algorithm and formula.
0: Probably.
1: So that now when you just walk around and see girls, they'll give you a percentage of chance they'll let you hit it.
0: 80%?
1: Yeah. Yeah. That's what it's going to come to.
0: It sure will, and it'll pop up in your glasses.
1: Uh-huh.
0: And then it'll have a percentage over the woman's head.
1: Right. God, what a sick world.
0: And then, ladies, imagine this. You have the glasses, and you can look based on that guy's
1: how
0: social
1: big his
0: media,
1: wiener
0: his
1: is
0: digital footprint, how big his wiener is, or how much money he makes.
1: Right. Or how, what percentage chance of future success he'll have.
0: Or you could show a criminal record.
1: Yes.
0: With the Meta glasses on. You know that's going to happen.
1: With Nard, can't read.
0: Tiny peepee, tiny peepee.
1: Leech.
3: What?
1: Leech.
0: Blamed everything on his ex-wife.
1: Yeah. Right. Lots of assistance. Needs lots of assistance. Nard's not having fun.
0: What? Why are you not having fun?
1: I don't know.
0: Why do you got to be such a downer about
1: it? Just
0: because
1: I said how hot he was.
0: Oh,
1: he hates
0: gosh.
1: When I do that.
0: This guy.
1: Just stop gassing me up there.
0: Everybody's having fun. And then Nard over there just wetting his underpants on everybody.
1: Nard, you should feel better. Earlier when I was ripping you about waiting until you're 50 to get in shape, the whole chat was ripping me. They were on your side. But also, too, chat's a little delusional because they also in the chat were like, oh, I'm 50 years old and I look better than the 20-year-olds. And I'm like, no, you don't, bitch.
3: Oh, God.
1: No, you don't.
0: No, unfortunately, you don't.
1: That's the problem. You're the problem.
0: Yeah.
1: When you're 50 and you think you look better than a 20-year-old.
0: Yeah, I look back at my photos when I was 20 and

0: like, oh,
1: that's kind of my point. What happened? You're kind of proving the point.
0: Yeah, what happened? The only thing I'm like, I still have hair.
1: Mm-hmm.
0: That's the only thing. I'm like, all right.
1: Hell yeah, you do.
0: That's it. I still got hair.
1: Yep.
0: So I got that. I know Chris over there going, eh.
2: Yeah.
0: Well, you still have yourself.
2: Yeah, that's it.
1: He's married with two kids. Who cares? Know.
0: That's what I said.
1: Who cares?
0: Yeah, you're fine. You just went to Disney, dude.
1: Yeah, and he had a horrible time. I love it.
0: Think how awesome your
1: life
0: is. Not
1: that he had a bad time, but it's just like, yeah, man. Like, yeah, that's how you're supposed to have it, yeah. Disney.
0: I'm ashamed.
1: Billy was so mad about that.
0: I'm ashamed. You just didn't do it right.
1: He didn't.
2: Maybe no. Not.
1: He feels like he did.
0: No, you didn't.
1: He just feels like it's not meant for him.
2: It's not meant for me.
0: That's too
1: bad. It was too hot.
0: All right. Women are more likely to get a job and find the love of their life while on a GLP-1. A new study suggests when they get on the GLP-1 to lose weight.
1: Yeah.
0: I mean, they have... Like, life starts to turn around. They get a really good job. They find a nice partner.
1: I saw Serena Williams on there the other day. She's lost so much weight. Like, so much weight. It's like everybody, if you're not on this stuff, like, it stands out. Like, you could definitely tell I'm not on it. You know what I mean? It's like, okay. I've thought about it.
0: Yeah, have you really?
1: Yeah, but then I said no.
0: And you said nah.
1: Yeah, I said, nah, I'm not going to be like, oh, you all sheep.
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2: So Jelly Roll and Bunny XO, or whatever her name is, have been going through it. They're getting a divorce, and that kind of came out of nowhere. But, you know, they're making it through, and they're trying to be as civil as possible. And they're still, you know, kind of keeping the public-facing good front of everything's fine. We still love each other and respect each other.
3: Which is so toxic, because that's just not true. That's not true. I hate that. Yeah. I hate that. Like,

0: I'm not sitting here saying like
1: we're still
0: like,
1: best friends.
0: Yeah, he's so toxic.
2: No, you're not.
0: No, you're not.
3: If you were still best friends, you'd still be married.
0: You'd still be married and together. So what's going on? Well, I have a lot of questions about
3: so
0: that.
3: Jelly Roll was doing a concert, as he does, and he was doing a cover of Green Day's Time of Your Life, which is obviously a very popular song, and very sweet moments. His daughter came on stage.
0: Oh, I wonder, does she have a lot of talent?
3: Well, I'll play you the clip here, and you can decide for yourself. So here's Jelly Roll's daughter with him.
4: Oh, what a beautiful. This can't get no better for me, y'all.

0: is right.
1: Did Bunny get all of the talent in the divorce settlement? Like, I've heard Jelly Roll sing before. He sounds terrible there, but his daughter, who is 18 years old, so she's old enough for us to crap on, that sucked, man. What are you doing?
2: So, don't bring your daughter. Like, don't do that to her. That is his fault.
3: And yes. She's so nervous, too, and you could tell. Yes. She might be somewhat talented, but she's not, like, get up like on a grand stage and hold a microphone and sing even on key.
2: He shouldn't be singing that song, first and foremost.
1: He sounded terrible.
2: He sounded worse.
3: So can I read you some of these comments from the video that I found for this? So top comment, I didn't go and I still want a refund. They're a little off key, but other than that, I hate it. Not going to lie, I'd file for a divorce after this too.
2: I didn't know we were going to get an impromptu cover your ears today from Jelly Roll, but bro.
1: That sounded like Bev and Bob. Like, yeah. It was really that bad, man.
3: This one says, oh, so I can sing.
2: Only if you have enough confidence and you try. Yes, anyone can sing.
3: Yeah, they were just up there hooting and hollering, and it was just a big mess, man.
4: The Dave and Mahoney Show.

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2: Being on the Internet this week for me has been pure joy, and I'll explain why in one single word, Jimothy.
3: Oh, Jimothy.
4: For the people who are not chronically online like you guys, who is Jimothy and what is Jimothy?
2: So you know that ever since I was a wee lad, and you were the same way, Mahoney, we both have had a very strong love with raccoons.
4: We both had...
3: Which is so random.
4: Like raccoon pillows or raccoon toys when we were young, both named
2: mine was Rocky. Mine was Rufus the raccoon, and mine was Rocky.
3: Mm-hmm. Was there a big raccoon propaganda in the late 80s?
2: In the early 80s. Yeah, I mean, because like Davy Crockett, you know, with his raccoon-style hat and all of that, but raccoons, I don't know if they were ever bigger than in the 80s, but still, people love raccoons, and they specifically love Jimothy because he is a very strange-looking raccoon. He's got extraordinarily long legs, he doesn't have a tail, and he's short and stumpy.
4: He looks like he has a rabid bout of scoliosis.
2: Yes, and he lives in the Seattle area, but he's been captured on people's Ring cameras, and people are just delighted by Jimothy.
5: What am I looking at?
6: That is a great question, and the confusion could be forgiven as videos of an oddly shaped raccoon wandering around Seattle have taken the town and the internet by storm. The confounding critter, known to locals for its unique and spherical shape, has been caught on camera all around town and was nicknamed Jimothy by at least one witness. But why Jimothy?
7: Me and my husband saw him and he looked like a Jimothy to us.
6: Fair enough. He looks like something, that's for sure. That's not to minimize Jimothy's exceptionality, though. Folks online sure aren't, where the rotund and rascally raccoon
3: has
6: achieved legendary status, complete with its own fantastical fan art.
3: Okay, guy.
2: So that is a real news report out of Seattle on KOMO. There's other people that are getting online, and they're doing fake news reports about Jimothy as well.
0: This is breaking news.
8: And we do interrupt your scrolling with a breaking news update. We have confirmed it is hot Jimothy summer. Receiving reports of Seattle's newest cryptid now taking the internet by storm. Let's take you live to the screen here as we see post after post of the mammal, the myth, the legend that is Jimothy the raccoon. The question on everyone's mind, why does he look like that? Veterinarians speculate he has short spine syndrome, but sources confirm absolutely nothing.
2: So here's how big he has gotten. I was watching a Mariners and Giants game the other day, and you know how they have like the big Jumbotron inside of the stadium?
3: Mm-hmm. Yeah.
2: They have worked Jimothy into the motion graphics. So instead of it just flashing onto the screen when it says home run, Jimothy will scamper across and bring the home run text onto the screen. And it's not just that. People are also dedicating their musical talents.
3: Please
2: to
3: no
2: the great
3: more
2: Jimothy.
3: Audio about Jimothy, dude. You're obsessed.
2: I could I'm not. A, I'm I over it already.

0: right, Dave. Perfect. Okay, we got to get you perfect. To like a strip club yeah, or something. You are too in your dad and camp wait, right now. Like, no, enough. Enough is
1: your
0: enough.
1: Kids love this thing. Oh, my kids my are obsessed with it.
0: We
1: got
0: to get you to strip club. We got to get you, like, bring you a little bit down from dad land. Because
2: also,
0: another song.
2: Or...
0: Oh, my God.
3: Oh, my God.

0: Okay.
1: It's so good.
2: Dude, yeah, it's not so good.
1: It's so good.
2: It's like actually not even sort of good.
1: And how dare you? And
2: it's just
1: speak
2: not.
1: Ill
2: and
1: of our Lord and Savior, Jimothy.
0: And a raccoon like that who's got that kind of deformity, he ain't going to live very long.
1: No, they found footage of him when he was a baby.
0: How long ago was that?
1: I don't know exactly. I mean, it was years ago.
2: Okay, I thought you were the knower of all things Jim over
1: there. Well, I will do a deep dive into his life and his family tree
2: if you'd like. I mean, no, actually, no. I want to know nothing else about this thing.
1: Too bad I got one more song.
2: Oh, no, you don't really.

0: as long.
1: Oh, Dave, Jim, what are you doing? Strong. Everyone.
0: He doesn't have a neck. He doesn't have a
2: hair. Turn it off. Turn it off.
3: I don't need your love. I've got Jimothy.
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2: Most of us are aware of the push to build hyperscale data centers across the state, creating an unprecedented demand on our state's resources. Requests for large load development projects have reached 439 gigawatts. That's 5 times peak demand of the entire grid. 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
12: 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I'm a stickler. Let me explain. The odds of a rattlesnake bite are 1 in 40,000. Still, I got bit when I was 3. 1 in 40,000. The odds of a second rattlesnake bite are over 1 in a billion. I must be special. I got bit again 12 years ago. 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Daylight, twilight, even after midnight. High four. 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

0: Steve and Mahoney.
1: So we're seeing more and more people that are taking matters into their own hands, and they're tearing down these flock cameras.
2: Yep.
1: So
2: yeah.
1: Flock cameras are being used for surveillance and safety, supposedly. Mm-hmm. That's what they say. But how do you think that the flock cameras are actually being used?
2: So, mostly stalking ex-girlfriends is what I would imagine.
3: Really?
2: Yeah.
3: See, I don't really know much about the flock camera. So you think who is stalking who?
2: The people who have access to them, that is people who work for Flock, that is the law enforcement agencies that have access to them as well. I think they're being abused, and I understand why the public in general does not like flock cameras.
1: Yeah, so flock cameras are basically license plate reader systems used by a lot of law enforcement agencies and third parties, and they are used to supposedly identify vehicles that are connected to crimes. But supporters say the cameras, while they can help solve police cases, they can also be used to locate stolen vehicles and improve public safety. The issue that a lot of people are having is that the third parties and law enforcement are using the cameras to stalk their exes.
3: That's so crazy. Yep. So are they privately owned flock
2: cameras? They are.
3: Cameras?
2: And
3: what?
2: They are and so that's the workaround for it. Because, and here's the thing that pisses me off, because it's not our government agencies, it's not our elected officials who are asking us if we want these, because we don't want these.
1: Right.
2: And then they're installing them, they're profiting them off them, flock's profiting off them, and then the agencies are using taxpayer dollars to access this private company's information to what? Then stalk their ex-girlfriend.
3: Yep. That is absolutely insane. I don't really like condone vigilantism, but whenever I now see those videos, because I was always kind of confused, I guess. I thought I didn't realize it was privately owned companies that were putting these up and then in lieu selling the information to.
2: It's to work around, respecting our rights as citizens and, you know, the right to privacy. And it takes away checks and balances that some of these agencies have to go through.
3: Wow.
2: And thus you get abuse from creepy ass dudes who are out here stalking their exes or following people or using them in ways that are not law enforcement.
3: Also, just people don't belong to you. Leave people alone.
2: Yeah.
3: If somebody doesn't want to be with you, take that as a sign to go move on. We talk about this all the time. Accept rejection. I mean, I understand using it for the actual good, if there is a legitimate crime, but at the same time, there's cameras everywhere, man. We don't need the access to a privately. That's just so mind blowing to me. It makes me sick.
1: Yeah, and there's more and more people that are using it to stalk their exes. And you're exactly right, Audrey. I can't imagine a scenario where you're stalking your ex or whoever it is, somebody that you're just interested in, and you finally get back in touch with that person and you share with them the story. Oh, yeah, I've been tracking you the entire time that we've been apart or whatever it is. And they go, oh, cool. What a great.
3: You're a weird, deeply weird human being. Girl or guy, I don't care. If you're stalking someone, you're deeply weird.
0: This is Dave and Mahoney.

0: less accurate than the tabloids,
1: but equally entertaining.
2: It's Pop Trash
1: on Dave and Mahoney.
3: 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Some great news, Mahoney. Rick Moranis is back, baby.
4: The greatest of all time. I saw some photos of him with from Jay and Silent Bob, Kevin.
5: Was it at Comic-Con?
4: Kevin Smith, yeah.
3: Yeah. He was also out there with the other cast members for the new Spaceballs movie. It's called The New One.

0: And it's got Josh Gad and Kiki Palmer. And I mean, just, you know, going to be an enormous cast. Mel Brooks, who turned 100 this year. He was there via pre-recorded video message. But Rick Moranis has not done a lot of public appearances, you know, since he took that very famous break from Hollywood where he just disappeared for 30 years.
1: To raise his kids.
0: Yeah.
2: He looks old, but he still looks good. I mean, not saying he doesn't, but it's just so weird whenever you have envision someone. Tom Hanks is kind of like that for me. Like, whenever I envision the way that someone looks and then I see them on the big screen and I'm like, whoa,
1: Rick Moranis is 73 years old. Crazy. And, the fact that he's coming back for another Spaceballs movie, the fact that, you know, him and Mel Brooks are able to, to put out another movie with Mel Brooks being 100 years old is wild. Comedy legends and, you know, just one of those good dudes who you're glad to see make a comeback after, you know, he faced a lot of tragedy in his life.
0: Something else that got announced at Comic-Con was that David Johnson is going to be the new Black Panther and Ryan Gosling is going to be the new Ghost Rider.
1: Okay, interesting. You know, I mean, obviously, Chadwick Boseman, you know, passing away, you know, suddenly and tragically, you know, was the Black Panther.
0: Yeah.
1: You know, did such a good job. And that's been addressed in the films, you know, but it's such a powerful franchise. So, you know, this next chapter, you know, announcing David Johnson as the next Black Panther is, it's sad, but I think it's the next step forward.
0: Pretty well received. And I mean, you know, Chadwick's been gone now for what, 5 years?
1: About that, yeah.
0: Wow. So it's been a long time. Speaking of something that's been going on for a long time, this actually started all the way back in 2019, so before the pandemic. The Morning Show on Apple TV Plus, huge cast of people that have been a part of it.
1: It was the first big show for Apple TV.
0: Yeah, Jennifer Aniston and Reese Witherspoon, and then a kind of a rotating cast of a whole bunch of other very famous people a part of it as well, finally announcing that it's coming to an end. So
1: you can start watching it, Audrey.
2: Yep. What a treat.
0: Yep. And I mean, as somebody that has watched The Morning Show pretty regularly, we kind of fell off last season, but, you know, got a solid 3.5, almost 4 seasons into it. It's pretty good, but I also can see why it's like, all right.
1: It's
0: like,
1: time.
0: Yeah, like, wrap what other direction can we really take this at this point? So, Audrey, if you've been waiting for the series to wrap up, that is on the way.
3: Dave and Mahoney.

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1: Well, this is going to make things a little awkward around the office. There is a Florida man that got arrested after allegedly redirecting paychecks for seven of his coworkers into his own bank account.
2: Ah, I hate it when that happens.
1: Can you imagine? Like, you work with somebody and they just steal the money that you're supposed to be paid. And it's not just you. There's six other people in the office that they do that to as well.
2: At least there's other people so you don't have to fight them on your own. You got a whole group of people who come over there and whoop his ass.
1: Yeah, but that's the problem, man, is that like most people, almost everyone that I know, is living paycheck to paycheck. Like,
2: right.
1: You can't just not get a paycheck for a couple of weeks and like something like this happens because this 31-year-old man worked as a financial controller for a construction company, had access to the payroll systems, and investigators say that he allegedly kept seven former employees active in the payroll system and he was just putting all of that money into his account. Like, if you don't get paid, like, it's going to take the company a bunch of time to figure it out. And then what do? You just don't pay your car payment or your rent or whatever it is?
3: You try to explain, like, hey, this is what's going on. And then usually, if you're not always late, they'll give you some sort of grace period, thankfully.
2: Or they'll just charge you. Here's
3: a $30 late fee or something like that.
2: But then you do have... that's your company is responsible for those late fees then.
3: I mean, you would think so, but I mean, I also feel like if you're a company that's not able just to go ahead and cut a paper check in order to make that happen, that's really sucky.
1: Yeah, so I guess it was part of a longer scheme. So he got caught when basically he started ripping off all of his coworkers because obviously they're going to notice that. But for 7 months, because he had access to this payroll, he was just diverting money that wasn't supposed to be his into his accounts.
2: And just got too greedy?
1: Yep, and he was doing it with the health insurance as well. So it was basically like the company was paying for the full cost of all of his health benefits. And he just thought that he was going to continue to get away with it. The alleged fraud was uncovered after the company officials noticed the payroll and insurance discrepancies. Investigators just traced the money through bank records and went, into Jimmy's account.
3: Okay, so what I'm hearing is that he's not taking entire paychecks. He's taking a little by a little by a little.
2: He was until he wasn't.
1: Right. So he had a scheme going on for, again, a full 7 months, and then eventually he got to the point where he got a little bit too greedy and started putting whole paychecks into his account. And I guess just
3: How did you think that was going to work?
1: He's a grown man that goes by Jimmy. I feel like... You just kind of set the table.
3: There's a lot of Jimmys out there that I know that are smart enough to like not do this. Let's not just say it's just by
2: Jimmy
3: name.
2: To their friends, but not at work.
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2: I'm a professional truck driver. 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All of a sudden, I heard a big bang that knocked me off of my bed, and I end up hitting the steering wheel and the gear shift. And when I got up, I look at that. 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My son says, "I got somebody that'll help you. 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It all it takes is one call." And they says, "Come over, we got you." And if it wasn't for them, I wouldn't be walking right now. Herman always puts you first.
3: Get away,
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0: Dave, and Mahoney.
1: Some seemingly very exhausted health officials have had to come out and remind people that the diarrhea diet is not a good idea. So across the country, you know, there's thousands of these cases from the diarrhea lettuce. But there's more and more people, I mean, maybe some of them are joking, because I know that we've joked about it, that getting explosive diarrhea is not a good way to just lose some weight.
2: So it's Taylor Farms lettuce that has been kind of pinpointed as the culprit here. And I didn't realize this from the beginning because I thought it was Taco Bell. Well, I guess Taco Bell is in bed with big lettuce from Taylor. And well, also so is Whole Foods. And so is Kroger. Big lettuce monopoly.
3: Taylor Farms has like 1,000 different brands.
2: Yeah, too, and they just white label for other companies too. So I've been kind of steering clear of the lettuce, to be honest.
1: Yep.
2: Because I feel like everybody who's joking about the diarrhea parasite and wanting it did not experience the norovirus.
3: And I will tell you.
2: And I'll tell you, there ain't no... There is nothing worse than just continual soup poop.
1: Dude, yeah, you should have seen this interview with this health official. He's like, listen.
2: Stop it.
1: Dehydration comes from it. Nutrient loss. It's not healthy fat loss. Other infections can lead to serious complications. Please do not try to get diarrhea to lose weight.
3: If you're that hard up to lose weight, just get on a GLP-1.
2: If you want a quick weight loss, yeah.
3: Right. Just do that instead. Like, the tapeworm, the diarrhea, all, like, how stupid have we gotten as a populace? Where we have to have health officials coming out saying this seriously.
1: Literally anything except for eating healthy and going to the gym.
2: Literally anything else. Everybody wants the quickest way to lose weight.
1: An elliptical trainer. Good God.
3: I mean, to be fair, I would probably rather have, you know, the diarrhea than be on an elliptical every day of my life.
1: You say that until you get the diarrhea.
3: Ah,
0: this is Dave and Mahoney.

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1: Cut the music!
2: Leave a message.
3: Just because you guys don't understand that it is truly a premium experience to walk into a bathroom and find ice in the urinal doesn't mean that it's not a classy, first-class experience.
4: I don't understand why this is something that is so important to you, personally.
3: Well, I mean, you wouldn't because you don't use urinals.
4: Yeah,
3: the
4: I don't
3: fact
4: have a wiener.
3: That Mahoney does not understand this is alarming to me.
5: The difference is, Dave, the places that I've been where they have ice in the urinals are all dive bars and crappy places. I know you said you went to a fancy steakhouse in Chicago once.
3: Elegance experience.
5: And sure.
3: Sophisticated.
5: But my experience with the troughs with ice is vomit and urine and drunk people everywhere.
4: So gross. And also, Dave, for you to just glorify that one singular experience really just makes me think that you are a diamond in the rough kind of guy. Like, you are this one person. You'll have 100 bad experiences. You'll remember the one good one.
3: It's not just one time that I've experienced ice in a urinal at a fancy restaurant, but there is one time where I specifically remember at that restaurant in Chicago, I went, that's good ice, and I appreciated that. You could tell. No
4: what was it,
3: detail
4: like the Sonic
3: overlooked.
4: Ice?
3: No, it was big ice cube. You could really melt with your urine.
4: Okay. Yeah. So it was like old fat.
6: I am definitely on Team Farah with the whole ice in the urinal. Man, I love it when I walk into a men's room and there's ice in the urinals. Mm-hmm. Now, granted, I did quite a few years on the old ski patrol. So it's just kind of an extension of writing your name in the snow. You know, it's always fun to see what you can melt with a good, healthy stream. And if it adds a little yellow color while you're writing something or melting something, you know, all the better. Go ice melting urine. Have a good day.
7: Message deleted.
5: And don't get me wrong. I'm not saying the ice in the urinal is a bad thing. I don't mind it. It's just the experience with those places is what is less to be desired.
3: No, man. Like, I've never been to a really crappy spot because they're using it to show the bathroom is kept up. Mm-hmm. And if you're talking about a bathroom that is covered in feces and vomit, that's not being kept up at all.
8: Hey, that one caller was correct about the ice in the urinals. They do that to monitor how many times people have been in there to check on it. But another huge reason to put ice in urinals is because it cools down the temperature of the urine instantly. And you get these dirt balls that don't know how to flush a toilet, and it calms down the smell. Hot urine stinks. Cold urine has no smell.
3: Mm-hmm.
8: A little point to ponder. Have a good day, guys.
5: What are you doing sniffing urine? It just feels like it's a weird kink to be sharing on the radio.
3: Philip is joining us live to talk about ice and urinals. Hello, Philip.
9: It reminds me of a good comedy. I think it was in the 80s where this guy steals a woman's body. And she, as a man, sits down on a trough full of ice to pee. It was hilarious.
4: Well,
9: I tried to research it, but I don't get paid as much as Bossy Rossi.
3: Fair enough. Thank you for the call.
5: I don't believe that movie exists.
9: Oh, it does. It does. It was hilarious.
4: When did we start calling Bill Philip?
3: He went by Philip. What do you want?
5: He's feeling very formal today.
3: Yes.
9: Oh, no, you called me Stinky Phil.
3: Because he joined this sophisticated conversation about ice and urinals, and so he's going by his full government Christian name. Wanted to come correct. Thank you, Philip.
9: Two L's, not just one.
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0: Coming up on the program, we'll have the Queen on if you have a divorce question. Your chance to fart on somebody today. Who falls in love faster, men or women? And who falls out of love faster, men or women? This woman says she hates working for other women. And a dude asks a woman on a date. She says yes, and so then he sends his booking calendar. 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

0: 439 gigawatts. That's 5 times peak demand of the entire grid. As for water, 80% of the data centers currently operating ignored a legally mandated survey regarding their water usage. Without proper oversight, how can Texas plan for the future allocation of resources and anticipate the impacts on its citizens? We're calling on ERCOT and the PUC to take immediate oversight control of this issue with a 6-month moratorium until our legislators address it in the next session. 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The phone number to call is 512-936-7374, or you can email them at public@puc.texas.gov.
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1: Do you guys know about the Costco Death Star?
2: No.
3: Yes, I do, Dave. There is a Death Star or an asterisk that exists above the payments or what the price of an item is. And if it is there, that means they are going to be discontinuing that item soon.
1: So this is getting more and more traction online. You're right, Mahoney. The symbol usually means that the item is being discontinued and will not be restocked or is being removed from a specific warehouse's inventory. So if you're going through a Costco and you're looking at the price tags on things, you know, they have the little display of what the price is. And if there is a little asterisk and or Death Star that is in the upper right-hand corner normally, that means that item is not coming back.
3: So, but that means that item, they could be changing it from like one flavor to another. I've seen that happen.
1: Yeah, they have like a rotation strategy, sure.
3: Over the time. But like, that's one of those things. Like, for my daughter, we found that like there's a couple things that she really loves. And when the star comes up, we stock up because we know that it's, you know, it's either changing flavors or it's not coming back.
1: What are some of your not even 2-year-old daughter's favorites from Costco, Mahoney?
3: Mangoes, man. She loves mangoes. She loves mangoes. She is all about mangoes and apricots.
1: Okay,
2: and dude, so, she be pooping.
3: She gets a lot of fiber.
1: It's that very is regular. For sure.
3: I was at Costco yesterday. And this is some personal growth.
1: Okay.
3: I'm going to share this.
1: Yeah.
3: Walking down the aisle, there's a family of like 8 in front of me, you know, probably kids from 12 to, I don't know, 1. Whole bunch of kids.
1: Right.
3: Everywhere. I'm walking in the center with my wife and my baby. And, you know, right in the middle, guy passes me on the left, doesn't have to move over. And he's like, this isn't a one-way aisle. Says that to me.
1: Okay.
3: And you say anything to me aggressively at Costco, and he's wearing a tie-dye tank top. I'm not going to take this kind of guff from a guy wearing tie-dye tank tops.
1: I understand. So you say it's personal growth. What is a personal growth that you did not beat him to death?
3: So we're walking by, and my wife's like, don't say anything. Don't say anything, because she knows she can see that I'm getting hot and that I'm like this piece of garbage. And so I'm like, I turn the aisle. I'm like, oh, he's coming down the other way, because here we are. Again, the growth is I didn't say anything.
1: Good for you.
3: I just looked at him very, very, very aggressively and would not break eye contact the entire way.
1: Was he looking back at you?
3: Until he's like, could I help you? And I responded calmly, I'm sure I can.
1: Wow.
3: And so the growth is I didn't yell or cause a massive scene at Costco when some little bitch in a tank top is trying to talk trash.
1: Okay, let me give you a little hack here, Mahoney, in case that happens again. You should carry around a small pamphlet of little stickers that are these Death Stars, and you should just place one upon him and be like, you are about to be discontinued.
3: I was just going to swing my baby because she's been kicking really hard lately. And so, you know,
1: weaponize your child.
3: We're going to tag team that bitch.
0: Dave and Mahoney.

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1: I'm a professional truck driver. I drive an 18-wheeler. I was asleep in my truck. All of a sudden, I heard a big bang that knocked me off of my bed, and I end up hitting the steering wheel and the gear shift. And when I got up, I looked at that. There was an 18-wheeler in front of my truck. My son says, "I got somebody that'll help you. Herman and Herman will help you. All it takes is one call." And it says, "Come over, we got you." And if it wasn't for them, I wouldn't be walking right now. Herman always puts you first.

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0: Dave and Mahoney.
1: So we're coming up on August, and that means all eyes on football season. And there's a couple of guys that are having a pretty rough offseason. Tony Romo over the weekend. I'm sure you saw that mugshot. He was drunk.
2: He was smiling. So, happy as a clam.
1: Got arrested for driving under the influence.
3: I don't know if this is true or not, but he was playing in like a pro-am golf tournament.
1: In Wisconsin, yeah.
3: And shot 35 over.
1: Finished 35 over par. So he was not maybe taking it quite as seriously.
3: He is a man. He's just a dude like we all know. How many guys do we know who have shot 35 over and had one too many to drink at the golf course?
1: Yeah.
3: Yeah, that is like the most, you know, I hate my suburban life dad thing to do.
1: Do you think that like when he was getting arrested, he's like, I don't know, Jim.
3: What are you doing, Tony?
1: Yeah, I mean, his contract, because like if this jeopardizes his CBS contract,
3: $20 million.
1: I doubt it will, but he's making $17 million per year. It was like a $180 million contract that he signed, like a 10-year deal.
3: Do we know what he blew? Does it say what they arrested him for?
2: Probably pretty high, Mahoney, I'd have to say. I'm high enough to where he was just literally grinning ear to ear. Like completely, I don't know if he was unaware of what was going on, but I mean, he was really smiling.
1: Yeah.
3: I mean, it could have been hot. You know, it's summer. You know, you have one too many. It just gets after you. It happens to the best of us.
1: It shows him out there on the golf course, too. He's, like, running drills with some little kid. There's, like, a 10-year-old or 12-year-old kid out there.
2: Oh, he was for sure drunk then.
1: He's out there, like, showing him how to take a snap.
2: Yeah, he's
1: for sure drunk. Yeah. Looked like he was having a good time.
3: Who was that? Who was the other crazy, like, who was the football commentator who stabbed a dude? Or got stabbed.
1: Stabbed a guy.
3: Do you remember that?
2: Yeah.
3: It was like this
1: Mark Sanchez?
3: Last year.
2: Yes.
1: Yeah.
2: Whatever happened with that guy?
1: I don't know. That went pretty quiet, actually.
3: It's been about a year since I've heard. See, I'm curious to see report. You know, maybe it was dehydration.
1: Mm-hmm.
3: You know.
1: Exhaustion.
3: Heat exhaustion, you know, but curious to see what his blood alcohol level was and if he was a dick or not. And I feel like that's what it comes down to.
1: Maybe surprisingly, there hasn't been any reports of either person being inebriated in this one, but Kyle Shanahan, the head coach for the 49ers, into a really bad accident close to his house in Palo Alto, California. This happened a couple of weeks ago on July 14th. A concussion, a broken nose, three broken ribs, a broken hand, and a facial laceration that took 40 stitches.
3: Jesus. I mean, he's lucky to be alive.
1: Yeah.
3: You know, just scary as hell.
1: Yeah, they don't think either driver was impaired, so just maybe just a bad accident. But
2: I have an update on Mark Sanchez. Yeah. So they ended up pushing back the trial to September 8th of this year. And he's facing a level 5 felony count of battery resulting in serious bodily injury, 3 misdemeanors, carrying up to 6 years in prison if he's convicted.
1: Yeah, I mean, he already got the boot because he was on...
2: Yeah, he's been fired.
1: He was on Fox.
3: Fox,
1: right?
3: I believe.
2: Yeah, but they apparently have like 50 different angles of surveillance footage from the back alleyway there.
1: Yeah,
2: so,
1: also, what were you doing in the back alley behind that Weston in Indianapolis on that random Thursday night
2: what
1: or whatever
2: there?
1: It was?
3: Not
2: what's
3: teaching
2: what's
3: a kid to throw a football like Tony Romo was.
1: I saw a quote, and I'm almost certain that it's fake, but it's really funny, so I'm going to share it with you. Tony Romo, after the arrest, said, "I've been drinking since I was 16 years old. I'm 46 now. 30 years of not getting a DUI. Hell of a run."
3: He did not say that.
1: He didn't say that, but it would have been good if he did.
3: Get a driver, Tony. Yeah. You got enough money, bro.

0: Dave and Mahoney.
1: Audrey, this past weekend, I returned to the scene of the crime.
2: Oh, you did?
1: Yes.
2: You went to our friend's house, your friend's house. That's more
1: right. Yep,
2: they than had another, mine.
1: They had another little pool party, and this was for a child's birthday.
2: Okay.
1: So a little bit more low key.
3: Not there wasn't peanut butter tequila and Fireball.
1: I did make a comment to the owner of the home that this party was significantly more boring because there was no unwanted lesbian advances and peanut butter tequila.
2: So if you missed it, I was at a pool party that Dave had invited me to for a bunch of people in his neighborhood, and they do this yearly thing where they all kind of get together, leave the kids with babysitters, and Dave invited me. I had a great time. All the way up until the departure and the goodbyes, where a lady put two advances on me and attempted to make out with me.
1: Tongue right in your mouth.
2: Yeah. So this time, a little bit more low key in your neighborhood, which is good. I think you guys need that.
1: We did have a question.
2: Okay.
4: Yeah, I have a couple questions about the girl kissing Audrey. First, was she hot? And second, was she a good kisser?
5: Message deleted.
1: Yeah, how would you rate the smooch, Audrey?
2: Well, I didn't really smooch.
3: You
2: it was just
3: smooch,
2: kind
3: yeah.
2: of like
3: she was stiff arning.
2: It just kind of like you just kind of imagine someone just kind of going in your mouth. I should have bit down. I wasn't really thinking. I think I was just in so much shock. But if you could just imagine somebody just inserting their tongue in your mouth and just kind of like just kind of put plop blip.
3: Like a frog trying to catch a fly?
2: Yes, in my mouth. And I was like, ha!
3: Yeah, you don't want that.
6: Rate the kiss on a scale of one to a salt.
2: Salt.
3: No ass involved.
2: No.
3: No ass involved.
1: It was, you know, obviously still the talk of the town. You know.
2: Oh, it was. Great news for me. Oh, were they so excited to hear? Because I know some of them in the neighborhood did hear us talking about it. So was that. Was there a calamity?
1: No, but there was a little chalk outline of your lesbian virginity on the pavement.
2: She was like a clam slam on the ground.
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1: Audrey, you've regularly said that the ocean terrifies you and all of the things in it. Mm-hmm. I don't know if this story is going to help much, but here we go.
2: Great.
1: Scientists have documented a new behavior in orcas, specifically in the Gulf of California, where the killer whales are now being filmed using a coordinated hold and ram technique. Mm-hmm. Ever heard of that?
2: I'm going to assume they're just kind of like holding their food and then, or no, the boats.
1: No, so it's, you say food, it's another fish. So it's the world's heaviest fish. These sunfish, they're like 10 feet long, but they weigh like 4,400 pounds. They're massive fish. And what's confusing the scientists a little bit and perplexing everyone, making them a little bit nervous as to why orcas are doing this, because they appear to be doing it just for fun.
3: Of course they're doing this for fun. The big-ass sunfish are like the dumbest fish in the sea, and they are huge. Those are the fish that normally you see like have a big-ass bite out of them, and they're just like looking straight ahead, and you're like, what the hell?
2: Well, whenever you're the number one predator in the ocean, think about it like us, okay? We are the number one predator on Earth. Mm-hmm. We just kill things just to kill it, and we don't eat all of our food in our fridge.
1: For sport, yeah.
2: We don't eat all the food in our fridge.
1: Yeah,
2: the orcas don't need to eat all the food in the ocean.
1: Yeah, I just don't know if I was hoping that would be passed down from humans to other species.
2: They are very, very, very smart.
1: Killing for sport is an interesting concept when it comes to animals. Like, it's one thing if it's even like a shark, you know? Maybe it bites somebody or eats somebody unintentionally.
3: They're not getting joy from that. Sharks are emotionless, whereas orcas are having a good old time.
1: Yeah, so here's what the hold and ram is that one of the orcas will grab this giant sunfish, this 4,400-pound fish, by the tail, while the other one circles out, comes flying in at a high rate of speed, and intentionally rams it with its head to explode the sunfish in the middle of the ocean.
2: You know what's kind of crazy is you think about it, they're practicing.
1: Yeah.
2: Like, they're practicing their hunt. They are some of the most terrifying, and we've got them just at SeaWorld, by the way. Yeah. Think about that. We have the number one predator of the ocean out in freaking SeaWorld doing flips.
1: Hopping up on a little platform for a little...
2: What are you talking about?
3: That's a seal, Dave.
1: Yeah, I know. I don't know exactly the sound an orca makes, but they are pretty terrifying. And the fact that those people, you know, that are the trainers even at SeaWorld, who, by the way, I think have good intentions... You know, like, they're all, like, into marine biology and do care for the animals.
2: They think they're doing good, but,
3: are they?
1: Yeah. But then, you know, from time to time, one of the orcas will just be like,
2: I'm going to drown you now.
1: I think I shall kill you today. No,
2: I'm going to literally drag you to your death. Yeah. Yeah, that's crazy. And they're also, you know, just, like, capsizing boats.
1: Yeah.
2: Which is nuts. They are, I'm not getting,
0: This is Dave and Mahoney. Hey.

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1: Crank up the volume.
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1: Some people have made their entire business model going into Target and buying up all of these specialty toys and then turning around and reselling them.
2: You are pieces of garbage. Resellers are the scum of the earth. I wish you nothing but the worst. Get a real job.
1: So Target is trying to combat this. They're saying that they're not going to allow people to camp overnight anymore, which does seem like a legitimate thing that they should be able to do.
2: Like set limits on like what they can buy. Can they buy two or three?
1: Yeah. You know, and that's max. They're going to do that as well. So new policies are going to limit purchases for personal use. And it's aimed to prevent customers from buying just huge quantities for resale. So it's all of the Pokemon stuff, as you would imagine, the trading cards. But then also the Nido toys, I guess, are a really hot commodity. My kids are pretty crazy about those. But they're saying that the reason why they're doing this is because there have been so many fights in the store and people are line cutting and bulk purchasing that it's become a real issue where it's ruining the shopping experience for anyone that wants to go.
2: Yeah, it's just trash people doing trash things. And, I hate the reseller world so much. And I hate the people who are out here supporting.

0: those things,
1: the
0: or the
1: Trader
0: glass
1: Joe's bags,
0: or the Starbucks bear, that sort of stupid thing. Like, are you really? Here we are. We're what, year or two out from both of those things. Are you really that excited about that? Or the Trader Joe's tote bag?
2: Yeah.
0: You know,
2: Oh my God, the Trader Joe's tote bag.
0: Like, so the people, the other people are complicit in this as well. It's just be normal.
1: Yeah, it's a very weird thing to get violent with somebody. You're risking going to jail and your physical well-being over Pokemon
0: stuff. If you're going to get into a fight in a store, it's because some dude in a tie-dye tank top said something under his breath that he didn't think I heard. That's the only reason.
1: That's justified.
0: Exactly.
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0: Steve and Mahoney.
1: James is joining us today with a family secret. What's going on, James?
2: Hey, how are you doing today?
1: Good. So what do you got?
2: So my grandmother, when she was an infant, her father divorced her mother.
1: Okay.
2: And somehow got custody of her and her two siblings. She was the youngest of three.
1: Okay.
2: And his new wife decided that she didn't want anything to do with the kids and told him, quote, take them out of here, get them adopted out at the orphanage. And so he did, believe it or not.
1: He just dropped them off at an orphanage?
3: After fighting the custody to take them away from their mother and then just said, instead of, let me, I don't know, get them back to their mother, he just took them to an orphanage?
1: Was the mother, like, very problematic? Like, it seems odd that the father would have gotten full custody to begin with.
2: I honestly don't know how all of that transpired, but what I can tell you is the oldest of the three, whose name was Rose, my great aunt, decided she wasn't going to have it. And when she turned 16, she went back to the orphanage and said, hey, I'm going to take all my brothers and sisters to wherever the BS line they gave them. And she took them back and took them under her wing and raised all three of them, whatever it was.
1: Wow. And did they ever have any contact with their dad again after he was just like, yeah, my new wife?
2: I honestly don't know.
1: You would think that maybe you'd have a discussion about that beforehand, before you got married to the new wife?
2: I was quite surprised he was that cold.
1: That is ruthless.
3: Again, because we got to really look at this timeline. He and his wife got pregnant. They got a divorce. He left her, went and battled for custody. He won, found someone new, and then instead of taking them back to the person who he clearly hated, he hated his ex-wife enough to take away the kids and then put those kids up for adoption.
1: Wow.
3: What a piece of shit that guy is.
4: And thank goodness the oldest sister, you know, had the wherewithal to go back and get the kids. But can you imagine a 16-year-old now
1: trying to raise three kids?
4: Just trying to figure it out.
3: They're doing TikTok dances, dude. freaking shout out to great Aunt Rose, man. She was a real one.
4: She was a real one.
0: This is Dave and Mahoney.

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1: I like being naked.
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3: Coming up on the program, we'll have the Queen on. If you have a divorce question, your chance to fart on somebody today. Who falls in love faster, men or women? And who falls out of love faster, men or women? This woman says she hates working for other women, and a dude asks a woman on a date. She says yes, and so then he sends his booking calendar. Plus, we got our big-ass world news all coming up. 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

0: thinking something a little more impressive.
1: Like?
0: Nothing too fancy. Maybe a crown!
1: Not sure you'll fit in the truck with that.
0: No problem. How about a cape?
1: People might confuse you with
0: a superhero. And the AC techs here at Kolera kind of like superheroes, springing into action the moment you need us.
1: Capes are hard to keep clean.
0: How about a tearaway uniform? And underneath it, a Speedo. With the Kolera logo, of course.
1: Oh my. Not sure you should be out in public like that.
0: Okay. Can you hand me that robe, please, sir?
1: I think that would be a good idea.
0: Colder than I thought in here.
1: I can see that. Call Kolera
0: because we can. On second thought, can I just wear my Kolera uniform, sir?
1: Jesse, I support your decision 100%.
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0: This is Dave and Mahoney.
1: Maybe it's a generational thing, but do you remember, Mahoney, when we were kids, how littering was just kind of a normal thing?
2: I hated litterers back then, too, though, but I remember it happening way more often than I see it happening now.
1: Right. I mean, you would regularly see people driving down the road, and they would just be hucking fast food bags out of the window of their car.
2: I mean, you would see people throw whole-ass trash bags out of their car back in the day.
1: Yeah.
2: Whatever it was they didn't want in their car, you would throw it out.
1: I feel like as a society, though, we have gotten better at just kind of the universal shaming of litterers.
2: Yes.
1: Because, I mean, you still see it from time to time where somebody throws something out of a window of a car, but normally the only time that I'm really seeing trash flying out of a vehicle is if somebody left it like in the bed of their truck or something, and then it's blown
2: unintentionally. Yeah. Like less purposeful littering, because I think if you are purposely littering in 2026, you should get your ass beat.
1: Yeah, and it always surprises me when you see people that will just dump stuff on the side of the road, you know, like whole couches. They're just,
2: whoop. Oh, I was out looking, at some houses at the edge of town over the weekend, and, you know, it was pretty far out.
1: Right.
2: And what do you know out there? I saw three couches dumped.
1: Yeah, yeah, three couches. I mean, is it hard to get rid of a couch? I feel like you could just pretty much
3: pick it up for free. Put it

0: on a Facebook Marketplace. Yeah. You got like fleas.
1: Yeah. Say, charge like 10 bucks. Somebody's going to say, hey, can you go any lower? Then you say, yeah. And then you get $5 for it and they remove it for you for free.
0: Yeah. Or you just don't even care about the cost because clearly you don't because you put it on the side of the road.
2: Right. You're just trying to get rid of the damn thing.
0: Yeah.
2: So this guy out of Florida in the Orlando area, he got busted because he was dumping trash, 4,700 pounds of trash.
1: That's a lot of trash, Dave.
2: Yeah, and he was doing it in a neighborhood. So it was inside of a neighborhood.
1: On the edge of town.
2: Say it created a large cleanup effort for local officials, and they say that the discarded materials were just all kinds of trash, and why he had 4,700 pounds of trash to begin with. Who knows? But the big problem for him and the way that he got busted is because he dumped all of this stuff into a neighborhood and a bunch of the stuff had his name and address on it.
1: Yeah, you got to take that off. You got to take
0: a Sharpie.
1: I just that's the one thing I rip off. Like, cause I got, you know, I'm in a new build neighborhood and so there's dumpsters everywhere. Audrey, you're in the same thing too.
0: Yeah.
1: So, you know, with some, let's just say one of our neighbors goes to throw out some boxes they don't want to break down. They make sure to rip off the address on all of the bigger boxes.
2: You know, wait, so you'll go through the process of ripping your name and address off of these boxes, but you won't just break the box down?
1: Man, some of these boxes are too big.
0: It's too big.
2: No, they're not.
0: Too big of boxes over my way. My neighbor, went to go and dump a TV box.
1: Uh-huh.
0: It was like a 100-inch TV
1: box. Yeah, that's
0: box
1: a big-ass box.
0: And somebody came and took it out of the dumpster.
2: The box?
0: Yeah.
1: But if somebody else is moving.
0: See, that's why you don't break down boxes, because they could be reused.
2: No, yeah, that's bums. You're being green.
3: That's a wrap. Well, it's about time. 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

0: 40,000. Still, I got bit when I was 3. 1 in 40,000. The odds of a second rattlesnake bite are over 1 in a billion. I must be special. I got bit again 12 years ago. The folks who cared for me the first time were sticklers. No lasting damage. The second time, not sticklers. 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Texas weather demands air conditioning sticklers. Our intense combination of heat and humidity is toxic to air conditioners. Instead of running for 20 years, you'll be lucky to get 12. No matter when your air conditioner needs care, call a stickler. Daylight, twilight, even after midnight. High four. 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
4: 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It's me, Tommy Cool. Ever wondered why Tommy Cool gives a high four? I'm a stickler. Let me explain. 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Still, I got bit when I was 3. 1 in 40,000. The odds of a second rattlesnake bite are over 1 in a billion. I must be special. 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Daylight, twilight, even after midnight. 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
10: I'm a professional truck driver. I drive an 18-wheeler. 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All of a sudden, I heard a big bang that knocked me off of my bed, and I end up hitting the steering wheel and the gear shift. And when I got up, I look at that. There was an 18-wheeler in front of my truck. My son says, "I got somebody that'll help you. Herman and Herman will help you. All it takes is one call." And they says, "Come over, we got you." And if it wasn't for them, I wouldn't be walking right now. Herman always puts you first.
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Evansville, Corpus Christi. Live from 2117 Leopard Street in the heart of Corpus Christi, Texas. U.S. mother f***ing A, baby. 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

0: the city's vibe. From musicians and artists to creators, business owners, and community voices, if it's happening in Corpus, it's happening here. Tap into the energy. Local culture turned
1: on. Ruben, sir.
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2: 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This woman says she hates working for other women. And a dude asks a woman on a date. She says yes, and so then he sends his booking calendar. 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
3: I'm a professional truck driver. I drive an 18-wheeler. I was asleep in my truck. All of a sudden, I heard a big bang that knocked me off of my bed, and I end up hitting the steering wheel and the gear shift. And when I got up, I look at that. There was an 18-wheeler in front of my truck. My son says, "I got somebody that'll help you. Herman and Herman will help you. All it takes is one call." And they says, "Come over. We got you." And if it wasn't for them, I wouldn't be walking right now. Herman always put you first.
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3: 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It's me, Tommy Cool. Ever wondered why Tommy Cool gives a high four? I'm a stickler. Let me explain. The odds of a rattlesnake bite are 1 in 40,000. Still, I got bit when I was 3. 1 in 40,000. The odds of a second rattlesnake bite are over 1 in a billion. I must be special. I got bit again 12 years ago. 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No lasting damage. 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Daylight, twilight, even after midnight. 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

0: 217 Leopard Street in the heart of Corpus Christi, Texas. U.S. mother f***ing A, baby. 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

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Some will die in hot pursuit while sifting through my ashes. Some will fall in love with life and drink it from a fountain that is pouring like an avalanche coming down the mountain.

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0: And when I got up, I looked at that. There was an 18-wheeler in front of my truck. My son says, I got somebody that'll help you. Herman and Herman will help you. It only takes is one call. And they says, come over, we got you. And if it wasn't for them, I wouldn't be walking right now. Herman and Herman always put you first.
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